0: Blondie and Heart of Glass. You probably knew that. Good morning. Friday morning with me, Alex Lester, on the Music Marathon. What is a Music Marathon? It's a chance for us to play as many great songs as possible in the time available. Bellamy Brothers coming up, Let Your Love Flow, then Diana Ross and Chain Reaction.
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0: Another hour of your favourites, 10 great songs without interruption. That's just the first part of the hour. Jackson's Blame It on the Boogie after the news at 2. Then Sade, Your Love is King, Love is the Drug, Roxy Music. The first three, 10, no interruptions. And then there's more.
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14: The top stories this hour. Argentina's president announced sanctions against companies oil drilling off the coast of the Falklands. It comes amid renewed tensions over the British overseas territory after Donald Trump hinted the US wouldn't help the UK in a future conflict. Javier Milei says the islands are Argentinian.
15: We have to act today for our future. Falklands are our future. It's not just a question of our past. We need to recover these islands, which are nationally relevant. There is no other path forward.
14: Downing Street earlier this week said sovereignty rests with the UK and its position was long-standing and unwavering. Reform UK has been reported to the police over allegations it breached political donation rules. The party's denied breaking them after it was alleged an official arranged for a US company to fund three polls commissioned by them. A number of schools are shutting early this lunchtime as the first funeral for one of the young men killed on the A66 takes place. Five men and two police officers died in a head-on collision near Middlesbrough last month. School leaders say they're expecting travel disruption. Earlier this week, Home Secretary Shabana Mahmood told the Commons the area was getting more resources.
16: Clearly, the events of recent days have placed exceptional pressure on Cleveland Police, and I can confirm today that the force has received additional resource under mutual aid arrangements, which has seen officers deployed to Cleveland from around the region.
14: Cases of diabetes develop earlier and more severe in women who have the condition during pregnancy. A study found those diagnosed with gestational diabetes typically then got type 2 13 years earlier than those who weren't affected while expecting. Sport now, and Hearts won the Edinburgh Derby 3-1 at Hibs. They move up to third in the Scottish Premiership. And battered Mars bars and hidden coordinates for Celtic Park are among clues as Oasis are about to announce a new tour taking in Glasgow. The hints feature in a video posted on the band social media channels. From Sky News, I'm Chris Milligan.
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0: Bill Withers and Lovely Day. Alex Lester with you. It's the Music Marathon, Friday morning. More songs, please. On the way, Madonna, then Boston, then, oh, bless them, Kenny Rogers and Dolly Parton.
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0: Act Us See the Next Hour. It's exciting. The very biggest and best songs of the 70s, 80s and 90s, including The Boss, Dancing in the Dark, Isley Brothers, Harvest for the World, and some Whitney. There's 10 great songs just to start the next hour without interruption.
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13: The top stories this hour. Argentina's president announced sanctions against companies oil drilling off the coast of the Falklands. It comes amid renewed tensions over the British overseas territory after Donald Trump hinted the US wouldn't help the UK in a future conflict. Downing Street earlier this week said sovereignty rests with the UK. Reform UK has been reported to the police over allegations it breached political donation rules. The parties denied breaking them after it was alleged an official arranged for a US company to fund three polls commissioned by them. The purported donors were in fact undercover reporters from an investigative group called Verbatim and was broadcast on Channel 4 News. Our chief political correspondent John Craig has more.
11: Featured undercover footage of Nigel Farage appearing to say, "Amazing and bang for buck." Now, Reform has hit back, saying the party has been subject of target of a hoax perpetrated by foreign-funded climate change activists.
13: Four schools in Middlesbrough are planning to close early today due to the funeral of a young man killed in a head-on collision with police. Seven people, including two officers, died when a car was driving the wrong way on the A66 last month. A new study suggests lung cancer patients appear to have greater amounts of microplastics in their bodies. Researchers found that people with the disease have a higher overall burden of the particles in their systems. Sport now, and Hearts are third in the Scottish Premiership after a 3-1 win at Edinburgh rivals Hibs. Hibs boss David Gray says their start to the match was especially disappointing.
14: The performance wasn't where it needed to be in terms of just your fight and attitude to go and start the game. Any game, never mind the derby. Second half, much more like us. Started on the front foot, a couple of changes obviously. I could have changed anyone at that point. It wasn't as if it was any individual at the time. We just needed more from every single player. Certainly got that.
13: And Spotify has revealed its most streamed song of the summer. Ariana Grande's Hate That I Made You Love Me came out on top. From Sky News, I'm Chris Milligan.
1: Are you ready? Strap in. Because we're going to take you on a musical journey.

0: Supergrass and All Right on the Music Marathon with me, Alex Lester, this Friday morning. You ready for some ABBA? Hang on. SOS on the way, then Talking Heads and Once in a Lifetime.
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0: Are you ready? My phones are go on the final best time of the day show of the week with me, Alex Lester, after the news at 4 o'clock. What do we have for you? Well, a new thread, which is basically a step away or to the side of something we were talking about. Basically what happens, we evolve with the plot, so to speak. And we're talking about things that you have that have appeared on television. All right? I'll explain more. Chic, Le Freak after the news. What a great way to start the show.
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0: The top stories this hour. Argentina President Javier Milei has reiterated the country's claim on the Falkland Islands and says he would introduce sanctions on any oil companies working in the area. He was speaking in a national address amid renewed tensions over the British overseas territory after Donald Trump hinted the US wouldn't help the UK in a future conflict. Our US correspondent Mark Stone says America's position appears to have changed.
2: It's been neutral on the Falklands. It has always recognised Britain's sovereignty. Has Donald Trump changed that? Well, he is a friend of Javier Milei's. He said the words from Donald Trump are not empty words. He, Trump, understands Argentina is a reliable partner.
0: Reform UK's been reported to the police over allegations it breached political donation rules. The party's denied breaking them after it was alleged an official arranged for a US company to fund three polls commissioned by them. The defence team in the trial of a woman accused of murdering her three children has called for the removal of one of the 12 jurors. Lindsay Clancy strangled them in her Massachusetts basement but says postpartum psychosis led to her actions. The judges asked the jury to continue deliberating later today. This objection from defence lawyer Kevin Reddington was rejected.
3: If we come back here in a half an hour with a mistrial because of a juror that has just spurned the instructions of this court, it's a shame. It's a real shame. My motion is to remove this juror.
0: A number of schools are shutting early this lunchtime as the first funeral for one of the young men killed on the A66 takes place. Five men and two police officers died in a head-on collision near Middlesbrough last month. Cases of diabetes develop earlier and more severe in women who have the condition during pregnancy. A study found those diagnosed with gestational diabetes typically then got type 2 13 years earlier than those who weren't affected while expecting. And in sport, Hearts won the Edinburgh Derby 3-1 at Hibs, their third in the Scottish Premiership table. From Sky News, I'm Chris Milligan.

Chic and La Freak. Good morning, Buffoons Are Go. It's the best time of the day show with me, Alex Lester, for a Friday morning. You ready for the weekend? Because the weekend starts here, if you remember, on Greatest Hits Radio. We have an extra day. That's the plan. And, well, we'll get into it in just a few moments. But remember, as it's Friday, here we go with the slogan. Shout it loud up and down the nation. First thing on a Friday morning, Yip to Hootie, the gateway to the weekend.

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Alex Lest with you, the best time of the day show for a Friday morning. I like the film where Robbie Williams was a monkey. If you've not seen that, it's well worth a look. I think a lot of people thought it was a bit odd, but once you get used to the fact that Robbie was a monkey, it was very entertaining, if you'll pardon the expression. Now, Karina told us yesterday that she has a mug that appeared in EastEnders. Not her actual mug, but one which was similar or the same one, if you like, because Kim has one in EastEnders, and Karina, yeah, they've both got a K on. So, have a think about that, and let me know. Beatles, Across the Universe.

0: Nana and 99 Red Balloons on Greatest Hits Radio. Straight away via my Facebook page, Alex Lester, The Best Time of the Day Show. Items you have seen on television and that you have yourself, or that you've tracked down having seen them on television. Sue Brown, she says, "Hi, Alex. I bought a glass coffee table many moons ago, and the following month it appeared on Children in Need with the presenter sitting around it. I've still got it, and I love it." So there we are. That's the start. Over to you. Francis and Barry White. Hang on.
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Now, Monday, she's here. Zoe Ball in the afternoon launches his coming Monday at 1 o'clock. But what will be her first song? Now, the first song in a new show is a special moment, something poignant with a message that celebrates new beginnings. But what should it be? 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Then listen all this weekend to hear your choices and this coming Monday at 1 p.m. to see if you got it right. So it's zoe@greatesthitsradio.co.uk, Zoe's first song weekender. Could it be this, for instance?

0: Meatloaf and Bat Out of Hell on the Best Time of the Day show. Just thinking about it, what's the first song that Zoe Ball will play this Monday at 1 o'clock? Something poignant? Something that means something? I never actually had a first song. It was usually a last song, because I got fired so much, particularly in the early years. It was Jimmy Ruffin's Farewell is a Lonely Sound. I think just as well I wasn't using my own copy on vinyl, because it would have worn out by the time... Well, I arrived here. Aha, the sun always shines on TV in a moment, then some Roxette.
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Roxette and Listen to Your Heart. We are Greatest Hits Radio, and because Karina told us that her favourite mug is one with a K on, and Kim in EastEnders has one the same, we thought we'd talk about items you have that have appeared on television. I know, this is a deeply intellectual show, isn't it? Quite right, too. Gets us thinking first thing in the morning. Mandy Parent says, yes, indeed, I have a rainbow vase that used to make me feel jolly when I watched This Morning during the COVID. Well, there you are, you see. Switch on the TV. Oh, look. There's my vase.

0: A lot more from you in the next hour concerning those items you have that you've seen on television. They've got them on the same, you know. Rainbow, since you've been gone after the news at 5, looking forward to turning that one up to 11. Bit of metal in the morning for you. And can we still guess what Zoe Ball's first song will be Monday afternoon at 1 o'clock? There's a thought.
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14: The top stories this hour. Argentina's president announced sanctions against companies oil drilling off the coast of the Falklands. It comes amid renewed tensions over the British overseas territory after Donald Trump hinted the US wouldn't help the UK in a future conflict. Javier Milei says the islands are Argentinian.
15: We have to act today for our future. Falklands are our future. It's not just a question of our past. We need to recover these islands, which are nationally relevant. There is no other path forward.
14: Downing Street earlier this week said sovereignty rests with the UK. Reform's been reported to the police over allegations it breached political donation rules. The party's denied breaking them after it was alleged an official arranged for a US company to fund three polls to be commissioned. Jurors in the long-running trial of a woman accused of murdering her three children have been told to keep deliberating later. Lindsay Clancy admits strangling them at her Massachusetts home, but argues she was suffering postpartum psychosis. The judge in the case has refused to remove one of the 12 members of the jury. Here's our US correspondent, David Blevins.
16: I know we're in the realms of speculation, but this is leaning towards 11 jurors having found Lindsay Clancy not guilty of first-degree murder and one holding out, and that's why her legal team appears to be so frustrated.
14: Four schools in Middlesbrough are planning to close early due to the funeral of a young man killed in a head-on collision with police. Seven people, including two officers, died when a car was driving the wrong way on the A66 last month. A new study suggests lung cancer patients appear to have greater amounts of microplastics in their bodies. Researchers found that people with the disease have a higher overall burden of the particles in their systems. And finally, in sport, Hearts won the Edinburgh Derby 3-1 at Hibs. They're now third in the Scottish Premiership table. From Sky News, I'm Chris Milligan.

Crank it to 11, Rainbow, and Since You've Been Gone, a bit of metal in the morning for you. Right, we are Greatest Hits Radio. It's the best time of the day shoe with me, Alex Lester, for a Friday morning. So, we stand at the gateway to the weekend. Where I live on Sunday, there's something unusual happening to do with Kate Bush. Hang on, and I'll

Tavares and Heaven Must Be Missing an Angel. We are Greatest Hits Radio. Alex Lester with you on a Friday morning. I told you there's something Kate Bush related where I live this coming Sunday. It's rather wonderful, actually. It's in aid of the local hospice, St Michael's Hospice, and it's at 1 o'clock in Bottle Alley, the west entrance. So if you're standing in the sea, it's the one on the left. OK, it's a flash mob called the Most Wuthering Heights Day Ever. It's a flash mob, and what happens is at 1 o'clock, everyone turns up dressed in red and join us for an afternoon of dancing, community, a little bit of Kate Bush magic. If you sign up, you have to sign up beforehand, register, and you can learn the dance. So it's the Wuthering Heights dance from the video, I think. So, yeah, we're going along to look. We're attending, I think, the Dark Lady, Mrs. Lester and myself. There are some friends of ours are going to take part. They've actually practiced the routine. Prince on Greatest Hits Radio and Sign of the Times.

0: Fleetwood Mac and Dreams on Greatest Hits Radio, the best time of the day show. Things you have seen on the television that you have in your own home. Pete Doyle says, my item is a T-shirt folder. I saw Sheldon in The Big Bang Theory. I love that show. He used one to fold his T-shirts into a neat pile in numerous laundry scenes. So good, I've bought three over the years as they wear out. Is that because you use them a lot or are they flimsy? You've just got a lot of T-shirts. I've got loads of T-shirts, but the Dark Lady suggests that maybe my torso isn't really T-shirt ready any longer. There comes a point, there's a cut-off point when you go, you know what? Maybe a little bit too heavy or maybe a little too flabby or maybe a little too old. She can be cruel, that woman. Fine Young Cannibals, she drives me crazy in a moment.
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Lionel Richie and My Destiny on the Best Time of the Day show. The weekend has started. It always starts on a Friday here on Greatest Hits Radio, and it has a theme. It's the Zoe First Song Weekend, a theme this weekend, because we're getting ready to launch Zoe Ball in the afternoon this coming Monday at 1 o'clock. The first song on the new show is special, a special moment, all right? We want you to tell us what you think Zoe should play first and why. You can email zoe@greatesthitsradio.co.uk with your suggestion, then listen all this weekend to hear your choices. And this coming Monday at 1 p.m, you can listen in and find out if you are right. Will it be this one, do you think? Dusty Springfield, I Only Want to Be With You. Appropriate.

0: Will that feature as Zoe Ball's first song, 1 o'clock on Monday afternoon? Find out. Listen in. Spread the word, put out the call. The more the merrier. Make her feel welcome. Now, we are talking, as we always do, of we're being, as usual, highfalutin and erudite on this programme and deeply philosophical. So we're asking you important questions. We call it the laboratory of human response. That's right. Asking you the important question of, have you ever watched television and thought, hang on a second, I've got one of those? And that's what we're talking at the moment. And look at this, Russell Simpson, straight out the box. He says, in Coronation Street, one of the houses had the same wallpaper that we had. If they changed their wallpaper, would you have changed? Actually, that would be the weirdest thing ever. If they changed their wallpaper and you discover that you'd changed yours to the same pattern before they did. Oh, yeah. There's something in the air there. Dire Straits coming up, Sultans of Swing, then Yaz and the Plastic Population.
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On Greatest Hits Radio, the best time of the day, Shoe, with me, Alex Lester, for a Friday. The weekend has started, because our weekend starts early here on Greatest Hits Radio. We are asking you the hard question of, ever seen something on the television you think, hang on, I've got one like that. Mark Hedger says, I kept an earpiece with the coily wire from when I was doing a remote interview. Ooh, get you. I doubt they'd want it back. I think probably, though, if you borrow certain things that, you know, people don't want back after they've you've used them. So you're on the TV doing an interview. Oh, nice. So earpieces, yeah, things you stick in your ear, probably hankies. Yeah, there was an occasion due to a rather curious laundry mix-up where, in fact, I was wearing a pair of pants which we thought then belonged to my stepson, Jamie, who said they weren't his, and realised they must have belonged to his dad, Barry. So I was wearing his dad as stepdad. I was wearing his dad's pants. They were clean, I hasten to point out. He didn't want them back, though. We asked. Jerry Rafferty and Baker Street on Greatest Hits Radio.

0: Right, I'm going to run over to the other side, so I'll see you on Greatest Hits Radio 60s from 3 o'clock this afternoon. Rossi is your man next after the news at 6, and enjoy the weekend.
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15: Thank you to the Dark Lord. Alex Lester, I insist you have a fabulous weekend. Good morning, this is Rossi. This is the Greatest Hits at Breakfast on FM, DAB, smart speaker, and at break free on Rayo Premium.
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17: The top stories this hour. Parents in Birmingham are being warned to monitor their children, with new figures showing some as young as six are going to A&E during a mental health crisis. The data shows the number of children turning to hospital over their mental health has jumped by more than a third since 2019. Nick Cook from the Children's Society here in Birmingham says young people shouldn't be left to reach breaking point.
18: We know that for young people, accessing support can be really hard, and then that means there are missed opportunities where young people don't get that support. And that's quite an important aspect of this conversation. What do we do to ensure that every child and young person across the country, including those in Birmingham, can access that vital support at the earliest possible opportunity?
17: The government insists it's opening new facilities and improving help available in schools. The family of a 12-year-old killed in a hit-and-run in Coventry say they had to endure 2 years of waiting for justice whilst grieving the loss of their son. Keaton Slater died over 2 years ago, but the driver fled the country. Dolos Alexander's since been extradited back to the UK and yesterday pleaded guilty to causing death by dangerous driving. The Lib Dems are pushing for a law change that would guarantee no pregnant woman in the West Midlands has to travel longer than 45 minutes to get to a maternity ward. Ian Room is the party's MP for North Devon, where a birthing unit's temporarily closed. He says every second counts if it's a complex birth.
19: Having a national statutory duty setting out in law that the travel time will be 45 minutes to the nearest maternity unit, that will give women and children a good opportunity to get things right first time.
17: A Department for Health spokesperson says the government will publish a national action plan in December. And an £8,500 reward is being offered for information that could help find a wanted man with links to Birmingham. 27-year-old Alex Parker's wanted in connection with a kidnapping and robbery in 2021.
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17: Wet and windy to start in Birmingham, but turning brighter later on. Highs of up to 21 Celsius. That's the latest. I'm Molly Hookings.
16: Wake up to Rossi. Birmingham's More Music Mornings.
15: I've double checked, and yes, the best day of the week has arrived. Producer Al, are you ready? Indeed, he is. My name is Rossi. I am ready. And we'll start this morning in 1978 with the Bee Gees and Staying Alive.

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When you hear the Bee Gees back to back with Boy Meets Girl, Waiting for a Star to Fall, you know you're listening to the greatest hits at breakfast. It's the 4th of September today. Yes, thank God it's Friday. 119 days till 2027. Zoe's first song, Weekender. What will that be? Monday afternoon at 1 p.m. What will Zoe's first song be? We've been asking you all week for suggestions, playing some of your very best suggestions across the weekend. We'll start here on the greatest hits of breakfast. After 5 today, someone will win 400K on Make Me a Winner. Blackpool Illuminations getting switched on tonight with Paddy McGuinness and a whole host of music stars. Tom Watson, the golf legend, is 77 today. Kevin Kennedy, who played Curly Watts and Corey, 65. He's now way older than Jack and Vera was when he lived with them back in the series. And Beyonce Knowles is 45. And this day, 1965, The Who had their van stolen containing over £5,000 worth of kit and equipment and musical instruments. £5,000's worth. This is going back to 1965. And it was stolen outside Battersea Dog Home. Ironically, the band were in there trying to buy a guard dog for the van. No, I kid you not. They managed to get the van back, which is a good thing. And Roger Daltrey probably gave the thief a good hiding because he's hard as nails. And this day, 1972, Mark Spitz made history by becoming the first man to win 7 gold medals at the same Olympic Games. I remember that sort of clearly. And this day, 1982, there was a brand new number one in the charts, Producer Al. And it was Survivor and Eye of the Tiger, which is not the song behind the morning mystery oldie. That's not been guessed, but there's another clue. And we will give you another clue this morning, if it doesn't go, shortly after 7:30. First major clue on the way if it doesn't go this morning. Reading among my showbiz headlines, Noel said he fancies doing something next summer, which would indicate maybe another tour from these guys. Oasis! You

0: Stevie Winwood on the greatest hits at breakfast. Same boy he used to be, Valerie. Right, this day, 1912, the world's first canned food factory opened. And you know why it was put in place? To supply food for the Royal Navy, going out in the sea for weeks on end. Did you know that canned tomatoes are much more nutritious than fresh tomatoes? And they've got more superior goodness within them to help your heart. Very, very good for your heart health are canned tomatoes. Canned foods do not use chemical preservatives to preserve the food within. Because of the high heat at the time of canning and airtight seal, it kills all the microbes and it keeps them away from any badness. Did you know people worry about the high sodium content of canned food? You can remove 41% of the salt content of tinned veg simply by draining and rinsing, didn't you know? And today, and every day in the UK, 2.5 million cans of baked beans will be opened and consumed. Every single day. 2.5 million. That's a lot of wind. Coming up then, Diana Ross and the Jackson 5. And my cryptic clue, if you want to have a little sneak preview, head to my Instagram account, at Rossi7DJ. I posted a little video there.
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13: There's a fire and rescue service investigation causing limited access on Racecourse Lane in Stourbridge between Norton Road and Worcester Lane. Meanwhile, you may want to allow extra time in Sutton Coldfield, where temporary lights are on High Street near Old Bank Place for gas main work. Also, temporary lights are affecting Ulster Road South at the Howard Road.

0: are affecting Ulster Road South at the Howard Road Junction in King's Heath due to water main work, whilst over in Barnt Green, emergency repairs have closed Fiery Hill Road between Hewell Lane and Cherry Hill Avenue. 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

0: Diana Ross and I'm Coming Out on the greatest hits of breakfast. What a tune. What a voice. Right then, the Morning Mystery Oldies mention is back this morning at 7:30. If it doesn't go, we'll give away a big clue. Here is my cryptic clue for a Friday morning. I once played a character called Vendice Partners. Song title clue, Shall We Tango? Shall We Tango? What do you reckon? 61054, start your text with Ross. You can call me 0333 202402. So I once played a character called Vendice Partners. Song title clue, Shall We Tango? Answer on the way soon. So too is Paul Young and ELO. Right now it's just gone 6:30. Friday morning, it's time for your headlines.
1: Parents in Birmingham are being warned to monitor their children. It has new figures showing some as young as 6 are going to A&E during a mental health crisis. The family of a 12-year-old killed in a hit-and-run in Coventry say they had to endure 2 years of waiting for justice whilst grieving the loss of their son. Keaton Slater died in 2024, but the driver fled the country. Dolos Alexanders has since been extradited back to the UK and yesterday pleaded guilty to causing death by dangerous driving. The Lib Dems want a law change that would mean no pregnant woman in the West Midlands is more than 45 minutes away from a maternity ward. It's after one temporarily closed down in Devon. Alan Carr submitted plans to turn a potting shed at his castle in Scotland into a community cafe and shop. The comedian bought 19th century Ayton Castle earlier this year. And the weather, wet and windy to start in Birmingham, but turning brighter later on. Highs of up to 21 Celsius. That's the latest. I'm Molly Hookings.
2: Wake up to Rossi. 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

0: And she can. Good morning and welcome to the best day of the week, Friday. Raining, it would appear, in many parts of the UK this morning. Just reading the text coming in for my cryptic clue. So, I once famously played a character called Van Dyke's Partners. Song title clue, Shall We Tango? Neil, driving to Knutsford, has never seen the movie from which the character Van Dyke's Partners featured. But he's going to have a watch over the weekend, apparently. Sally in Sutton Coalfield is getting it right. Andrew Biles in Kent, you're very good at this, as are you, Amanda Claiborne. Thank you very much. Hello to Julie and Gareth at Hair of the Dog, up and about nice and early. Mac in Bridlington. Giles in a very wet Manchester, don't I know it. Drove in this morning at 4:30. It was chucking it down, absolutely bouncing it was. Hello to Richard in Ivybridge and Graham and Jen in a very, very wet Cornwall. It's day 4 weeks we're heading there. Better have dried. The sunshine better have come back. So I once played a character called Van Dyke's Partners. That would have been David Bowie in Absolute Beginners. And Shall We Tango? Well, Let's Dance. That was the first record I ever played when I launched this radio station almost 8 years ago. But we're talking about what will be the very, very first song Zoe Ball will play. And Zoe Ball in the afternoon, 1 p.m. this forthcoming Monday. There's been a lot of suggestions, and one of them is coming up. And it's a former songwriting partner of Bowie who's on the way.
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13: Limited access on Racecourse Lane in Stourbridge between Norton Road and Worcester Lane due to a fire and rescue service investigation. Meanwhile, temporary lights are affecting Ulster Road South at the Howard Road junction in Kings Heath for water main work, whilst over in Westcroft, Woodhays Road is closed between Cannock Road and Old Hampton Lane. Also look out for temporary lights on Mayhurst Road near Truman's Heath Lane in Hollywood because of gas main work. That's the latest. There's more on our website.
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15: Wake up to Rossi. 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

ABC and Shoot That Poison Arrow on the Greatest Hits at Breakfast. All this week, we've been asking you to email Zoe at greatesthitsradio.co.uk to suggest or predict what's her first song going to be on Monday at 1 p.m. What will that song be? Loads and loads of great suggestions coming in. And I'm going to play you a song now, which was the first song heard in the now legendary opening scenes of Trainspotting. And Erin Cairns from South Wales suggested this because it also came out in the same year when Zoe Ball first appeared on the TV show Live and Kicking, a must-watch every single Saturday morning. That song was by Bowie's old writing partner, Iggy Pop. This is A Lust for Life on the Greatest Hits at Breakfast.

0: You ever been to see Iggy Pop live? He struggles to keep his clothes on, especially his top. I love that. Lust for Life. Maybe that could be Zoe's first song on Monday afternoon at 1 o'clock to launch Zoe Ball in the afternoon. More of your fabulous suggestions throughout the morning into the afternoon and across the weekend as part of Zoe's first song weekend. News next at 7.
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15: The top stories this hour. Parents in Birmingham are being urged to watch out for changes in their children, with new figures showing some as young as six are suffering with poor mental health.
16: We're at the beginning of September, where lots of young people will be returning to school, and for some young people, quite significant change as they transfer from primary school to secondary school. It's really important that young people can connect with a trusted adult, so a professional that understands what that young person is facing in their life.
15: That's Nick Cook from the Children's Society here in Birmingham. The stats show the number of youngsters going to A&E because of their mental health has risen by more than a third since 2019. Police say the actions of a driver who killed a 12-year-old in a hit-and-run in Coventry were reckless and selfish. Keaton Slater was hit by a car 2 years ago, with the driver then fleeing the country. Dolaz Alexanders was recently extradited back to the UK and yesterday admitted causing death by dangerous driving. The Lib Dems are pushing for a law change that would guarantee pregnant women in the West Midlands are no more than 45 minutes away from a birthing unit. It's after a maternity ward down in Devon closed temporarily. Catherine McConvey is from an antenatal centre there. She says that some women are facing what could be a dangerous journey.
17: The roads around here are rural and we have got, you know, not many landmarks between vast areas of space. And so it's been really important that people know exactly, you know, where to be found.
15: The government says it's publishing a national action plan on maternity in December. Apple's facing a £2 billion legal case over its app tracking rules. The firm's denied gaining a competitive advantage by imposing greater restrictions on third-party developers than its own services. And Birmingham comedian Joe Lycett says he wants to celebrate British boozers with his new show tonight. He's opening a pub called the Lycett Arms down in London for just 1 hour a week. The 38-year-old had to pass exams and regulations to be able to do it.
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15: Wet and windy to start in Birmingham, but turning brighter later on. Highs of up to 21 Celsius. That's the latest. I'm Molly Hookings.
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12: Good morning. It's Friday. It's just gone 7 o'clock. This is Rossi. Today's the day £400,000 could be dropping into your bank account. If you're still thinking about playing, last week's winner, Russell, has got some advice for you.
18: I've been entering the competition for probably over a year, because you never know. 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It doesn't take much time. Never in my wildest dream did I expect it would come true. 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
12: 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You've got to be over 18 to play. 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The lines close this afternoon at 5 o'clock. Gemma Atkinson will make that all-important Make Me a Winner call. 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

0: From the year 1979, the police are sending out an SOS, a message in a bottle. 7:07 is the time. Good morning to Alf Locke in Croydon. Nigel Morris, happy birthday to you for Sunday. He's going to be the big 6-0, which means you would have been 17 in 1983. Send us some details and we'll be back in touch with you.
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0: And we could get you in this feature. 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Right, Bill is our guest on 17 this morning. Good morning, Bill. How are you?
3: Good morning, Rossi. I'm fine. How are you?
0: Not bad. Friday has arrived and we're heading into the first full weekend of September. Can you have Adam and Eve?
3: I know, it's brilliant. I'm going on holiday tomorrow.
0: Where are you going?
3: Salou in Spain.
0: Oh.
3: Kill me for saying it on the radio.
0: That's all right. It's all right. So you're going to Salou. Have you specifically chosen to go after the kids have gone back to school?
3: Yes.
0: Whereabouts are you from, Bill?
3: I live in Huntingdon, but I'm from London to begin with.
0: And what part of the capital city were you born and bred?
3: Bethnal Green.
0: Know it very well. Used to pop in there to the Green Man by the Bethnal Green tube station for a quick swifty.
3: Yeah, I know what you mean.
0: Yeah, exactly. And of course, it is the home to the mecca of boxing.
3: It is, but I ain't no boxer.
0: You're not a boxer, no? What are you, a Springer Spaniel?
3: I do wonder sometimes.
0: The York Hall Bethnal Green, I've been there many's a night for boxing events. Absolutely brilliant, brilliant venue. What year were you 17?
3: I was 17 in 1981.
0: What would you have been doing? Were you living in Bethnal Green then?
3: No, I was digging it out in having digs in St Albans. I left home when I was 16, moved to St Albans, and I was at the Hearts College of Building.
0: Oh, right, okay. So St Albans, a nice leafy part of the world to live in. Did you have a good time there?
3: I had a fantastic time there. It was brilliant.
0: And as well as college, what else were you getting up to as a 17-year-old?
3: Well, at 17, I passed my driving test, so it was a case of living in St Albans, no, what you call grown-ups back then, to stop me doing anything, and just me and my mates having a great time, really.
0: You were living the dream.
3: Yeah, you're going in the pubs, you can't, don't do it so much now, I don't think, but in the fleur-de-lis, the boot, Blacksmith Arms, going around the pubs, just having a great time.
0: Right, let me take you back to 1981, when you were 17, just passing your driving test, you'd moved to St Albans, these songs were in the charts. Ah, Reward, Teardrop, Explodes. OMD, Souvenir, OMG, what a great song. I surrender. Brilliant, Rainbow, what a tune, good time, rock and roll. Right, which one of those would you like this Friday morning?
3: Well, this might surprise you, but I used to be a rockabilly back in them days, but I'm going for OMD.
0: You're
3: going to
0: go from OMD, from Architecture and Morality, the beautiful song that is Souvenir.
3: Excellent, yes.
0: Well, listen, you enjoy Salou and maybe relive your youth a little bit.
3: I'll try to.
0: You're okay, mate. Well, Bill, thanks for switching us on every morning and have a great time.
3: Thank you, Rossi. Have a great day.

0: Good morning to Janet and Wrexham, who says, "My word, Rossi, you're knocking out of the park this morning with the music." Well, we tend to do that most mornings, if you don't mind me saying so myself. Good morning, hope you have a lovely weekend. And hello to Jimmy James without his vagabonds, who works in a pub called the Cambridge in Liverpool, but he's currently on the way to Cambridge itself for his niece Eloise, who gets married tomorrow to Elliot. Elliot and Eloise, how lovely is that? I've got to say, at 7:17 this Friday morning, I had a little bit of surgery yesterday, and I was expecting to wake up this morning looking very much, slightly disfigured. And I made the wrong decision to Google what the outcome could be when you get a new tooth transplant or whatever it's called. But when I read it, and it looked like I was going to woke up with a small swollen face this morning in agony and pain, absolutely no pain whatsoever after my implant yesterday, which proves one thing: I'm as hard as nails, me. Not really. I'm just very, very lucky. I did think this morning that I would have been looking a little bit puffy-faced. Anyway, that clip of that greatest hit, I will open up the phone lines and let you guess what the song is and who it's by. The Morning Mystery only returns in a few moments' time after the jam and after hot chocolate. That's a nice breakfast, isn't it? Jam and hot chocolate.
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21: In Stourbridge, limited access affects Racecourse Lane between Norton Road and Worcester Lane due to a fire and rescue service investigation. Meanwhile, stop-start queues build on the M6 southbound before Junction 8 from the M54, adding 10 minutes to journeys. Also expect delays on the A41 at the M5 Junction 1 in West Bromwich. Look out for temporary lights on High Street near Old Bank Place in Sutton Coldfield for gas work. Whilst over in Four Ashes, similar restrictions affect Stafford Road until Sunday.
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0: Someone will definitely win again after five on Make Me a Winner. Will someone win on the Morning Mystery Oldie, though, this morning? Here is that clip of that greatest hit. If it doesn't go, we'll give a clue after this round. So listen carefully. Maybe it'll go this morning. 0333 202 402. Give me a call now. We'll take four calls at random. It's a local rate to call me. Some phone providers may apply further charges. I need the song title and I need the name of the act. 0333 202 402. Greatest hits coming up from Billy Ocean in Texas. Matt standing by with your sport. Right now, 7:30. 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
1: Parents in Birmingham are being warned to monitor their children. It has new figures showing some as young as six are going to A&E during a mental health crisis. The family of a 12-year-old killed in a hit-and-run in Coventry say they had to endure 2 years of waiting for justice whilst grieving the loss of their son. Keaton Slater died in 2024, but the driver fled the country. Dolos Alexanders has since been extradited back to the UK and yesterday pleaded guilty to causing death by dangerous driving. The Lib Dems want a law change that would mean no pregnant woman in the West Midlands is more than 45 minutes away from a maternity ward. It's after one temporarily closed down in Devon. Alan Carr submitted plans to turn a potting shed at his castle in Scotland into a community cafe and shop. The comedian bought 19th century Eton Castle earlier this year. And the weather, wet and windy to start in Birmingham, but turning brighter later on. Highs of up to 21 Celsius. That's the latest. I'm Molly Hookings.

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2: Good morning there, Rossi. FIFA is fighting back after UEFA confirmed it was considering legal action against their president Gianni Infantino over his plans to sell off the World Cup. FIFA has accused UEFA of a smear campaign, saying they want to stop smaller countries challenging the European elite. A thrilling Edinburgh derby last night saw Hearts win 3-1 at Hibs. The home side had Jack Idle sent off for a second yellow midway through the second half. Third seed Felix Auger-Aliassime has been knocked out of the US Open tennis. He complained of being dizzy and seeing spots in his defeat by Karen Khachanov. "I've never felt like that," he said. "I thought it would pass, but it didn't." Britain's only remaining players in the singles draw, Harriet Dart and Fran Jones, both lost to seeded players in their second round matches. Nick Kyrgios will be able to return to tennis after he accepted a 1-month ban for testing positive for cocaine. And Bradford ended a run of 7 straight defeats as they beat Castleford 32-22 in Rugby League Super League last night.
3: Wake up to Rossi. Playing the greatest hits at breakfast. Hey, yeah. Birmingham's More Music Mornings. Sound like this. Greatest hits
1: radio. Cheers, Matt. See you 1 hour from now with another sporting update. Friday morning, Morning Mystery Oldie. We're taking your calls. Will it go this morning? Clue on the way, by the way, if it doesn't. And while we do that, here's Texas Black Eyed Boy on the greatest hits at breakfast.

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0: Billy Ocean, When the Going Gets Tough, on the greatest hits at breakfast. It's Zoe's first song, Weekender. Another song coming up suggested on email, zoe@greatesthitsradio.co.uk, quite a bit this week, by an act who I used to think were husband and wife, but they're not apparently.
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0: It's 20 to 8. Let's do this for a Friday morning. Greatest Hits Radio. Hello, who's this?
2: Hi there. It's Paul the Stonemason.
0: Hello, Paul the Stonemason. And I bet you've got muscles on muscles being a stonemason.
2: Oh, yeah. You want to see them?
0: Well, I don't. All right, Paul. What do you reckon?
2: I think it's Eric Clapton, Bad Love.
0: I've had enough of Bad Love. Not been guessed before. Great song by Old Slow Hand. Is it the song behind the morning mystery only? Paul with the muscles. Have a good day today and a great weekend.
2: And thanks.
0: Greatest Hits Radio. Good morning.
3: Good morning.
0: Good morning. Who's this?
3: It's Vanessa.
0: Hi, Vanessa. Where are you calling from?
3: I'm calling from Wakefield in West Yorkshire.
0: Indeed. And Vanessa, tell me this. What do you think it is?
3: I think it's Sure. Do You Believe in Life After Love?
0: Biggest selling record of 1998, Cher. Has that been guessed before? Looking at my list of songs and I can hear the intro. It's not been guessed before. Should never be guessed again, but have a good day, Vanessa.
3: Thank you.
0: Cheers, bye. Greatest Hits Radio, good morning.
4: Morning, Rossi. Happy Friday.
0: Happy Friday to you. And what's your name? Where are you from?
4: It's Cheryl from Parwich in the Derbyshire Dales.
0: Lovely. Any plans for your weekend?
4: Yes, me and the girls are off to see Bon Jovi at Wembley Stadium tonight.
0: Rock and roll, baby. What song by Bon Jovi are you looking forward to seeing them do the most?
4: Oh, It's My Life.
0: It's My Life. Yeah, good choice.
4: Yes.
0: What do you think it is?
4: Graceland by Paul Simon.
0: It's not been guessed before. Enjoy Bon Jovi over the weekend. See you soon.
4: Thank you. Bye.
0: And a final one now for a Friday morning. Greatest Hits Radio. Hello.
5: Hello there. I'm through to make a guess at the song.
0: Ah, good. The morning mystery only. What's your name? Where are you from?
5: Sir, my name's Ian Cunningham. I'm from Plymouth.
0: Nice one, Ian Cunningham in Plymouth. And what do you reckon it is, Ian?
5: I think it's A Pan Within by the Waterboys.
0: It's never to be guessed again. It's not that by the Waterboys.
5: Okay, cool. Thank you.
0: Have a good one. Cheers, pal. Bye-bye. Thank you, Ian. So we're going to get rid of a decade now. We're talking 70s, 80s or 90s. Let's get rid of the 1980s. The 80s is gone for Morning Mystery Oldie purposes only. When it's back on Monday morning, it's either from the 1970s or the 1990s. Next up, we'll hit 1983 with Culture Club.
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18: There's a fire and rescue service investigation causing limited access on Racecourse Lane in Stourbridge between Norton Road and Worcester Lane. Meanwhile, it's heavy on the M42 southbound between Junction 10 for Tamworth and Junction 9 for Curdworth, taking 10 minutes. Look out for temporary lights on High Street in Sutton Coldfield near Old Bank Place due to gas main work, whilst over in Bloxwich, roadworks have closed Sandston Road between Stony Lane and Buxton Road.
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0: Culture Club in the Church of the Poison Mind, featuring the wonderful backing vocals of Helen Terry. Zoe's
1: First Song Weekender.
0: 10 to 8 already. This song, very, very popular choice, and suggested by quite a few people, including Sharon McNally in Dorset. Hello to you, Sharon McNally. Hello to Nigel Hobden in Staplehurst in Kent, and Dahlia Groves in Hammersmith. They've all picked a welcoming song, suggesting it for Zoe's first song on her first show on Monday. And as I said, I used to think this couple were husband and wife, but they weren't indeed. They sprung to fame on a talent TV show way back in the 1970s, Peters and Lee. And welcome home, Zoe.

0: found fame and opportunity knocks as part of our Zoe's First Song weekend. It's Peters and Lee and Welcome Home on the Greatest Hits of Breakfast. Good morning, this is Rossi. 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
19: The top stories this hour. Parents in Birmingham are being warned to monitor their children, with new figures showing some as young as six are going to A&E during a mental health crisis. The data shows the number of children turning up to hospital over their mental health has jumped by more than a third since 2019. Nick Cook from the Children's Society here in Birmingham says young people shouldn't be left to reach breaking point.
20: We know that for young people, accessing support can be really hard, and then that means there are missed opportunities where young people don't get that support. And that's quite an important aspect of this conversation. What do we do to ensure that every child and young person across the country, including those in Birmingham, can access that vital support at the earliest possible opportunity?
19: The government insists it's opening new facilities and improving help available in schools. The family of a 12-year-old killed in a hit-and-run in Coventry say they had to endure 2 years of waiting for justice whilst grieving the loss of their son. Keaton Slater died in 2024, but the driver fled the country. Dolores Alexanders has since been extradited back to the UK and yesterday pleaded guilty to causing death by dangerous driving. The Lib Dems want to change the law so it would mean no pregnant woman in the West Midlands is more than 45 minutes away from a maternity ward. It's after one temporarily closed down in Devon. Ian Room is the party's MP for that area. He says every second counts if it's a complex birth.
21: Having a national statutory duty set out in law that the travel time will be 45 minutes to the nearest maternity unit, that will give women and children a good opportunity to get things right first time.
19: A Department for Health spokesperson says the government will publish a national action plan in December. And Birmingham comedian Joe Lycett says the pub and live performance industries are under threat ahead of the opening of the Lycett Arms tonight. The 38-year-old's opening the pub down in London for an hour a week as part of his new show. He had to pass exams and regulations to be able to do it.
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19: Wet and windy to start in Birmingham, but turning brighter later on. Highs of up to 21 Celsius. That's the latest. I'm Molly Hookings.
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0: Just after 8 o'clock on a Friday morning. Good morning, this is Rossi. And how would you feel starting the weekend with an extra £400,000 in your bank account? Russell won last week and his wife Kate is making sure he knows it's a package deal.
22: Every time I said I've won this money, she would correct me and say, no, we won this money. And she also said, oh, we don't need to get divorced now. Lifelong partners, definitely now.
0: Nice one, Kate. You sound very, very like my wife, Emma. 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You can grab five entries for a fiver by texting the word grab. 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You've got to be over 18. Enter via makemeawinner.co.uk, where you'll also find the phone entry details and all the rules for this network competition. Lines closed this afternoon at 5 o'clock. Gemma Atkinson will be handed a number shortly after 5 that will have been selected at random. She'll read it, she'll dial it. If you get the call and you answer, £400,000 is yours. And we'll be paying it right into your bank account straight after the call. So, for your chance to win 400K today, text the word cash. Send it to 61054. I bid you good luck.
1: Make me a winner. The

Sir Roderick on the greatest hits at breakfast. Ah, oh, you wear it well. And Tina the best. 12 minutes after 8 is the time, so celebrating Pizza Day. Anything you can connect to pizza, pizza toppings is good for the 8:33. What about Domino Dancing by the Pet Shop Boys? All the pizza chains are available, says Leslie in Oxford. Thank you very much for that. Joe Wright in Norwich, you, like many people, are going for the brilliant Dino, then that's amore. When the moon hits your eye like a big pizza pie. That's the lyric line. That is the one. Karen in Chatterton also going for Dean Martin. That's amore. Status quo, margarita time, says Bobby B. And Benny Dale, the Alpha team. Jerry Rafferty and Baker. Yeah, you got to bake your pizza. Says Colette Valerie in Devon. Thank you very much. And Olive, you are not alone. Says Gay Finlinson in Glasgow. Thank you very much for getting in touch. Thank you for your email and the kind words. And Dino in Bristol says anything by the Red Hot Chili Pepper. Yeah, our pepperonis. Keep them coming in, please. Anything you can connect to pizza or pizza toppings is good for the 8:33. 61054, start your text with Rossi. 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Maybe you saw these guys in Manchester last week. Here's Pulp and Common People.

0: Oh, yeah, Pulp on the greatest hits at breakfast. On the best day of the week, it's Friday morning, and it's All Request Friday after 4 o'clock today, of course, with Simon Mayo and the team. Right then, pizza toppings for our pizza-themed 8:33. Hello to Lee in Stowmarket. What about Papa Was a Rolling Stone-Baked Pizza by The Temptations? Rob and Harrow going down the same avenue. Life is a Pepperoni by 10cc, says Daniel Wickford. Hello to you. Thanks very much for getting in touch. Keeney Cookson, hello to you in Battersea. I would like to recommend Green Onions by Booker T and the MGs. Marvin Gaye and Tammy Terrell and the Onion Song, says Louise in Manchester. Lorraine in South Shields in the beautiful northeast of England. Anything by the Four Seasons. Yeah, very good. Tony Basil and Oh Mickey gets a suggestion or two this morning. And I do love this play in words, this pun. Matt, the coach driver in Chippingham. He says that classic number one hit by Madonna. Papa John's Don't Preach. Very good. There's a lot to get through. We'll do that. The Big Boss, producer Alan Eye. And between now and the 8:33, you'll hear from the Who's Cooperation and Yazoo.
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14: There's a breakdown on the M6 southbound between Junction 2 Coventry and Junction 1 Rugby, with temporary closure causing queues. Meanwhile, you may want to allow a bit of extra time because there's delays on the A41 at the M5, Junction 1 in West Bromwich, with 10-minute travel times, whilst over in Darlaston, similar delays affect the A454 at the M6 Junction 10. Also, look out for temporary lights on Ulster Road South at Howard Road in King's Heath. That's the latest. There's more on our website.
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0: Zoo, only you on the greatest hits at breakfast. Hello to Ross and Edgware. Lovely to hear from you. Standing by for Friday morning's 8:33. Jason Scott's in the Whirl and Matt in Car Shelton. Looking forward to the weekend and looking forward to the 8:33 as well. And Dominic in Blackpool, and hello to Pamela. Thank you very much for your text this morning. Three of your best pizza theme songs are on the way in just a moment. Matt standing by with your sport. Right now, it's 8:30. It's Friday morning. It's time for your headlines.
1: Parents in Birmingham are being warned to monitor their children. It has new figures showing some as young as six are going to A&E during a mental health crisis. The family of a 12-year-old killed in a hit-and-run in Coventry say they had to endure 2 years of waiting for justice whilst grieving the loss of their son. Keaton Slater died in 2024, but the driver fled the country. Dolos Alexanders has since been extradited back to the UK and yesterday pleaded guilty to causing death by dangerous driving. The Lib Dems want a law change that would mean no pregnant woman in the West Midlands is more than 45 minutes away from a maternity ward. It's after one temporarily closed down in Devon. Alan Carr submitted plans to turn a potting shed at his castle in Scotland into a community cafe and shop. The comedian bought 19th century Ayton Castle earlier this year. And the weather, wet and windy to start in Birmingham, but turning brighter later on. Highs of up to 21 Celsius. That's the latest. I'm Molly Hookings.
2: Sport. And here's your latest sport. Third seed Felix Auger-Aliassime complained of being dizzy and seeing spots as he was knocked out of the US Open tennis by Karen Khachanov. I've had cramps before, he said. I felt tired before, but this was abnormal. Temperatures hit 30 degrees in New York. Britain has no representative left in the singles draw after Harriet Dart and Fran Jones both lost to seeded players in their second round matches. Nick Kyrgios will be able to return to tennis after he accepted a 1 month ban for testing positive for cocaine. FIFA's hit back over UEFA's proposed legal action against their president Gianni Infantino over his plans to sell off the World Cup. FIFA accused them of a smear campaign, saying they want to stop smaller countries challenging the European elite. Hearts beat Hibs 3-1 in a thrilling Edinburgh derby last night.

0: Hibs had Jack Iredale sent off for a second yellow card, and Bradford ended a run of seven straight defeats as they beat Castleford 32-22 in Rugby League Super League last night.
1: Thank you, Matt. 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

We've had an olive topping on a pizza, and one of the most famous and loved pizzas in Italy is the margherita, didn't you know? Margherita time, the quo on the 8:33. And what will be the third of three? Pet Shop Boys, Domino Dancing.

0: pizza day today. And Domino Dancing wrapping up a pizza-themed 8:33. Other outlets are available. Right then, top 10 till Ken, all the way to Ken Bruce time at 10 o'clock this morning. And between now and then, you'll hear from Jackie Wilson and another great song as part of Zoe's first song weekend.
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18: There's a fire and rescue service investigation causing limited access on Racecourse Lane between Norton Road and Worcester Lane in Stourbridge. Meanwhile, you may want to allow a bit of extra time because there's delays on the M5 heading north at the M6 junction 8 with a 10-minute to get through there. Also, it's slow on Birmingham Road heading inbound at Grove Street one-way system in Wolverhampton. Whilst over in Small Heath, look out for Coventry Road close to Bordesley Circus because of water main work. There's more on our website.
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1: Zoe's first song weekender.
0: Yeah, Zoe Ball in the afternoon launches on Monday at 1 o'clock, 1 p.m. here on Greatest Hits Radio. But what will that first song be? We've been asking you for your suggestions. This song got quite a few suggestions, by the way. Bucks Fizz, New Beginning, Mamba Sera. Hello to Kaz and Sarah. Both said a great way to launch a brand new chapter on Greatest Hits Radio. Gary Del Day reckons that Zoe's new show deserves a wee glass of bubbly to launch it, as it's a new beginning. Sarah, by the way, met Zoe on the set of Big Breakfast many, many moons ago. She was on there as part of a feature to do with ABBA. They reckon New Beginnings by Bucks Fizz should be the first song that Zoe plays Monday, 1 o'clock.

0: Box Fizz, Mamba, Sarah, which doesn't mean anything. It was just sort of written there to sort of fit in with the song. Apparently, that's what I read anyway. As part of our Zoe's first song weekend, don't forget Monday afternoon, 1 p.m. What will that first song be to launch Zoe Ball in the afternoon here on Greatest Hits Radio? Right, I'm going to take you back to the year after 9 o'clock, when Aretha Franklin would become the first woman to get inducted into the Rock and Roll Hall of Fame. More clues, more headlines, most importantly, 10 great songs from that year next.
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6: The top stories this hour. Parents in Birmingham are being urged to watch out for changes in their children, with new figures showing some as young as six are suffering with poor mental health. The stats showed the number of youngsters going to A&E because of their mental health has risen by more than a third since 2019. Nick Cook is from the Children's Society here in Birmingham.
20: We're at the beginning of September, where lots of young people will be returning to school, and for some young people, quite significant change as they transfer from primary school to secondary school. It's really important that young people can connect with a trusted adult, so a professional that understands what that young person is facing in their life.
6: Police say the actions of a driver who killed a 12-year-old in a hit-and-run in Coventry were reckless and selfish. Keaton Slater was hit by a car 2 years ago, with the driver then fleeing the country. Dolores Alexanders was recently extradited back to the UK and yesterday admitted causing death by dangerous driving. The Lib Dems are pushing for a law change that would guarantee pregnant women in the West Midlands are no more than 45 minutes away from a birthing unit. It's after a maternity ward down in Devon closed temporarily. Catherine Mukhomvu is from an antenatal centre there. She says that some women are facing what could be a dangerous journey.
21: The roads around here are rural, and we have got, you know, not many landmarks between vast areas of space. And so it's been really important that people know exactly, you know, where to be found.
6: The government says it's publishing a national action plan on maternity in December. Apple's facing a £2 billion legal case over its app tracking rules. The firm's denied gaining a competitive advantage by imposing greater restrictions on third-party developers than its own services. And Birmingham comedian Joe Lycett says he wants to celebrate British boozers with his new show tonight. He's opening a pub called the Lycett Arms down in London for just an hour a week. The 38-year-old had to pass exams and regulations to be able to do it.
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6: Wet and windy to start in Birmingham, but turning brighter later on. Highs of up to 21 Celsius. That's the latest. I'm Molly Hookings.

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1: Let's get your Friday workday started with 10 belters from one chosen year. 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Big Love will feature by Fleetwood Mac. But what year are we talking about? 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One of the big albums of the year was the debut album for Marty Pelu and the Boys, Wet, Wet, Wet, and the debut release was Wishing I Was Lucky on the top 10 till 10, but what was the year?

Mel and Kim and Respectable. 3 down and 7 to go on Friday morning's top 10 till Ken. And good morning to Darren in Essex. Was still in single figures. He was 9 in this year. Stevie C is working hard at Weston Hospital. Greatest hits at breakfast on loving the top 10 till Ken. He was 10 years older. He was in his last year of his teens. Julianne, hello to you in Bootle, was 17 in this year. As was Dave from Weymouth. First morning back. He's been away cruising around the Greek islands. You lucky so-and-so. And Mick Ashton in Eastbourne was 16 in this year, sweet 16, currently listening to us in Eastbourne, walking the dog. Very good. The year the Maori Venture would win the Grand National at Aintree, Van Gogh's painting Iris is sold for a record £30 million, and London got a brand new airport in this year. It would be called the London City Airport. Does that help you on your merry way to guessing the year this morning? Let me know, 61054, start your text with Rossi. Email me, rossi@greatesthitsradio.co.uk. Madonna causes a commotion right after this. Looking out for-

0: Until Ken, happy Friday morning. And Bretta says, thanks for playing Wet, Wet, Wet. Describes how I got putting the bins out this morning. I could imagine you probably did. You got the year right. Matt in Sheffield, guessing, oh, you're 1 year out this morning, Matt, but have a great weekend in the City of Steel. Christopher Woodhouse, hello to you in Stapleford, getting it right. Joe was at Barnsley Tech in this year, doing her NNEB nursery course. Fond memories indeed. Smeets in Plymouth was living in Malaga, and Danny Lake in Guildford. These songs are bringing back holiday memories of Spain. You're 1 year out, I'm afraid to tell you. Doomsie and Mr. Wilson are correct. And Sarah Dooby, or Dobby is it, in Norfolk, was all of 10 years old, but these tunes are bringing back the memories. You've got it correct as well. And 29 years of age was at a time when Roger in Congleton was enjoying life and enjoying these tunes. And you, my friend, are bang on the money.
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0: winner. 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If you're still thinking about playing, last week's winner, Russell's got a wee bit of advice for you.
2: 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If you don't enter, you won't win. It doesn't take much time. Never in my wildest dream did I expect it would come true. Definitely enter, because it can happen.
0: It did happen for Russell. It could happen for you, and time is running out, so be quick for your chance to win 400K. 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

0: Is it normal that I'm already thinking about childcare? I mean, can I apply for it while I'm on maternity leave? Oh, and how many childcare hours will we actually get? And will they do messy play at nursery? Because I still haven't got that paint off the sofa. Does anyone else have all these questions?
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5: 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Fine. In the event of a claim, we'll be very surprised.
6: The vehicle that broke down earlier has been cleared on the M6 southbound from Junction 3, Nuneaton, to Junction 2, Coventry. Meanwhile, the A449 Penn Road is partially blocked northbound between Penn and Penfields due to an accident, whilst over in Shares Hill, the A460 eastbound is affected between Church Road and the M6 at Junction 11. Also expect delays around the A34 Birchfield Road in Perry Bar, with 10-minute journey times on Aston Lane. There's more on our website.
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originally out in 1958, re-released in this chosen year for this morning's Top 10 Till Ken for a Chanel number 5 ad, if my memory serves me well indeed. My baby just cares for me, Nina Simone, sounding great. And well done to Lee Bates, who's in Benfleet and Essex, getting it right. Graham and Julie getting ready to head to London to see Bon Jovi Rock and Roll later on this evening. Enjoy that. Rob's in Homeforth getting it right. Kev and Beverly, Kane in Hull. And Maddie and Sarah were both 14 in this year, hanging out, having some fun with not a care in the world. It was a good year for Everton. They would win the Football League First Division for the 9th time in the club's history. Meantime, Liverpool would lose 2-1 to Arsenal in the League Cup final, and Charlie Nicholas would score both goals for Arsenal. Maybe that will refresh your memory somewhat. And it was also a great year for Ben and the boys from this band, Curiosity Killed the Cat. Misfit was a chart hit, but what was the year?

0: wore that that cap back to front. It wasn't any old cap, it wasn't a baseball cap. It was a Greek fisherman's cap that he used to wear back to front. Love that. Misfit. Curiosity kills the cat. What year are we talking about? Martin is with his baby granddaughter, Bronte, 8 weeks old, spending quality time across the weekend and loving the tunes. Off to Skeggy and Butlins this weekend, says Mark and Ghoul, one of my all-time favourite years for music. And if you've not quite worked out the year, these two little beauties are still to come. Come on Friday morning's Top 10 Till Ken. Fine Young Cannibals, Ever Fallen in Love. And Los Lobos, we're back with La Bamba. Well, what was the year?
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13: The vehicle that broke down earlier has been cleared on the M6 southbound from Junction 3 Nun Eaton to Junction 2 Coventry. Meanwhile, the A449 Penn Road is partially blocked northbound between Penn and Penn Fields due to an accident, whilst over in Shares Hill, the A460 eastbound is affected between Church Road and the M6 at Junction 11. Also expect delays around the A34 Birchfield Road in Perry Bar with 10-minute journey times on Aston Lane. There's more on our website.
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0: Los Lobos and La Bamba wrapping up Friday morning's top 10 till Ken. Jan Dewsbury left Paisley and moved to Sutton Coldfield, where she still lives. Good morning to you. Daz is doing Daz things in work this morning. Dave Daniel moved out of his RAF accommodation and moved into a rented house with three mates and the fun they had. And it was also the year Jacko gave us Bad and you two gave us the Joshua Tree. For those of you guessing 1987 this morning, I salute you. 1987 the year. As always, I salute Mr. Ken Bruce. Up after the news at 10 o'clock, Popmaster at 10:30, and another greatest love song shortly after 11. I'll see you Monday morning at 6 a.m. with the greatest hits at breakfast. I insist you have a fabulous weekend. Enjoy.
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19: The top stories this hour, a man's died after being hit by a car which then left the scene in Hall Green. The 68-year-old was struck on Stratford Road at around 9:15 last night. Our reporter Poppy Anderlin has more.
20: The man was walking near the Aldi store by the junction to Wickham Road when it happened. Paramedics treated him, but he died at the scene. Police say it's vital they find the driver of the car, which has been described as dark coloured. They're appealing for anyone with dashcam or CCTV footage to get in touch.
19: Parents in Birmingham are being warned to monitor their children, with new figures showing some as young as 6 are going to A&E during a mental health crisis. The data shows the number of children turning up to hospital over their mental health has jumped by more than a third since 2019. Nick Cook from the Children's Society here in Birmingham says young people shouldn't be left to reach breaking point.
21: We know that for young people, accessing support could be really hard, and then that means there are missed opportunities where young people don't get that support, and that's quite an important aspects of this conversation. What do we do to ensure that every child and young person across the country, including those in Birmingham, can access that vital support at the earliest possible opportunity?
19: The government insists it's opening new facilities and improving help available in schools. The Lib Dems want a law change that would mean no pregnant woman in the West Midlands is more than 45 minutes away from a maternity ward. It's after one temporarily closed down in Devon. The family of a 12-year-old killed in a hit-and-run in Coventry say they had to endure 2 years of waiting for justice whilst grieving the loss of their son. Keaton Slater died in 2024, but the driver fled the country. Dolores Alexanders has since been extradited back to the UK and yesterday pleaded guilty to causing death by dangerous driving. And Birmingham comedian Joe Lycett says the pub and live performance industries are under threat ahead of the opening of the Lycett Arms tonight. The 38-year-old's opening the pub down in London for an hour a week as part of his new show.
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19: Wet and windy to start in Birmingham, but turning brighter later on. Highs of up to 21 Celsius. That's the latest. I'm Molly Hawkins.
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0: Make me a winner. Well, today is the day that £400,000 could be dropping into your bank account. If you're still mulling over the idea, still thinking about playing, well, last week's winner, Russell, has a bit of advice for you.
23: I've been entering the competition for probably over a year, because you never know. If you don't enter, you won't win. It doesn't take much time. Never in my wildest dreams did I expect it would come true. Definitely enter, because it can happen.
0: It can happen, and it could happen to you. 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At that time, Gemma Atkinson could be calling you. All you have to do is answer. You'll have won £400,000 paid straight into your account after that call. So enter again now for your chance to win. 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
1: Make me a winner. The

for Four Seasons, December 1963. What a night. But we're not interested in that year. What we want to hear about is 1990 and the kind of night you had. Well, no. The kind of year you had. Let's keep it nice and vague. Was it a great year for you, 1990? We'd love your memories for the golden year a little bit later on. Yep, your memories, please. The best thing that happened to you and the best song of the year in your opinion. Your phone number would help a lot, too. On the email, ken@greatesthitsradio.co.uk. Yes, there's Popmaster as well, but you know that.

Alexandra, Neil and Criticize. Here we are, though, in September, eh? 4th of September. Ready for all your autumnal and winter complaints to start. Get your medications up now. Get them all sorted out. I think I really must get in the mood of ordering now. I'm going to order one of those medical athletic supports. Yes, I am. Got a very good review on Trustpilot.

0: You too. She moves in mysterious ways. For years I've wondered who that was about. Now, I think I know.
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2: 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I am a mother of two. 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I'm a Sagittarian and I love chocolate.
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0: Monday is when Zoe starts here, and recently, in recent days, we've been asking you to suggest the first song she should play. An important thing, a very important thing. So we've had lots of suggestions. We are playing them this weekend in our Zoe's First Song Weekender. This one came in from Nev Leary, who picked this because it was the first song that Zoe played when starting her breakfast show over in some other place.

0: Aretha Franklin, Respect, a statement song, if ever there was one. That's how Zoe started her show over there. And how will she start on Monday? We'll find out then, but we've got some suggestions from you all this weekend, our Zoe's First Song Weekender. Plenty more coming on this show and all the others. On this show, even sooner, there's Popmaster, about 10 minutes.
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0: Oh, what fun we had. Would anybody go back to those days? No.
1: Oh, not.
0: That's Madness and Baggy Trousers. And very shortly, it'll be Pop Master. Later, it will be our golden year. As already announced, it's 1990 today. So if things were happening in your life that changed it forever, we'd like to hear about it. Tell us all, please, and particularly tell us your favourite song of 1990 as well. Please, on an email, it's ken@greatesthitsradio.co.uk. 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
2: I've heard people say that too much of anything is not good for you, baby. But I don't know about that. There's many times that we've loved and we've shared love and made love. It doesn't seem to me like it's enough.

good old Barry White. Can't get enough of your love, babe. Well, that's enough of that nonsense. How about a quiz?

0: It's our final Pop Master of the Week, and joining us for that, from Liverpool, we have John McCann. Morning, John.
1: Morning, Ken. How are you?
0: Very well. How are you?
1: I'm not too bad, thanks.
0: Pleased to hear that. So tell me what you do for a living, please.
1: I'm semi-retired, so I'm an air tester. I test new built houses, see how well sealed they are.
0: All right, so go in and breathe, that sort of thing, yeah?
1: Pretty much so, yeah. You just seal the house up and do an air test.
0: Excellent stuff. Right, so semi-retired, you've got a bit of time in your hands. What do you do with that?
1: Like to play a bit of golf, a bit of table tennis, and basically run around after the family.
0: Ah, right, okay. How's your golf game? Is it any good?
1: It's fair to middle, and it's not too bad.
0: Right. And your wrist action in the table tennis, is it all right?
1: Yeah, it's not too bad. I get a few games in.
0: I'll bet you do. Fantastic. What about music? What do you enjoy there?
1: Pretty broad, really. I'm a big Genesis fan. Kate Bush, Deacon Blue, Texas. But 80s with my ear.
0: Right, sounds nice. Like that. Well, let's see how you like these, the bonus questions. Here's the choice. Rise and Fall or Born in September? Rise and Fall or Born in September?
1: I'll go for Born in September, please.
0: Born in September. These are your bonus questions. What's your score going to be, do you think?
1: Oh, at least double figures, hopefully, but I'd like to get in the 20s.
0: Right, 20s we'll aim for at least. So wishing you the best of luck, John, and here they come. In 1973, the Carpenters had a top five hit called Top of the... what?
1: Top of the World.
0: Top of the World. 3 points. The song Keep Feeling Fascination was top 10 in 1983 for which group?
1: Human League.
0: Correct again. And here now is your first bonus question. Born in September. Jarvis Cocker of Pulp was born in September of 1963. This is part of the first verse from the group's first top 10 single. What's the title of this?

0: title of that, please?
1: That's Common People.
0: It is, yes. 6 points. Who sang about The Changing Man on his 1995 top 10 single?
1: Big fan, Paul Weller.
0: Paul Weller it is indeed. In which year were these three songs all top 10 hits? Where Do You Go To My Lovely by Peter Sarstedt, Boom Bang A Bang by Lulu, and Sorry Suzanne by The Hollies?
1: Take a guess at 75.
0: That's a bit earlier, I'm afraid. 69, 1969. Oh. Okay. Bonus question next. Born in September, this song called Heart and Soul was the 1987 chart debut for a group named...

0: So, name of the group and name of the lead singer.
1: That's Tapao and Carol Decker.
0: Absolutely right. Yes, yeah, 6 points. The subtitle of the 1980 hit Escape by Rupert Holmes includes the name of a cocktail. Was it a cosmopolitan, a margarita, or a piña colada?
1: It's a piña colada.
0: It is the piña colada song. The song Truly Madly Deeply was top 10 in 1998 for which duo?
1: Savage Garden.
0: Correct again. And now a bonus question, born in September. The singer of this 1992 top three hit called Hazard was born this month in Chicago, Illinois. What's his name and what's the title of his first top 40 hit?

0: So, Hazel, that is, what's his name, and what was the first top 40 hit to his name?
1: It's Richard Marks, and I can't remember the name of the song.
0: Oh.
1: It's something like Missing You. I know it's something like that, but it's no, it's not that.
0: Well, actually, it's Right Here Waiting. Right Here Waiting. And it was, you're right, Richard Marks. I'm afraid, though, no points for that. And here's your final one. What is the one-word title of 1979 Top 5 duet by Peaches and Herb?
1: No, I've got a clue on that one.
0: All right. Their top five duet in 1979, Peaches and Herb, was Reunited. Reunited. Okay. Well, you've done rather well. 27 points, John.
1: I'm happy with that.
0: Yes, yes, that's good. You were hoping for double figures, or maybe 20s. Right up at the top end of the 20s with that. Excellent stuff. Well done. So, 27 points to John. Keith Martin of the New Forest will be joining us very soon. In fact, right after this.

0: What a song, Rosanna from Toto.
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0: So here's our second contestant today from the edge of the New Forest. It is Keith Martin. Hello, Keith.
1: Good morning, Ken. How are you?
0: I'm well. Yourself?
1: Yeah, I'm sort of quaking in my bones, actually, at the moment.
0: Well, nothing to worry about. Only a few questions. Tell me about what you do.
1: I'm a shipwright for a luxury sailing yacht company.
0: All right. Got much on the stocks at the moment?
1: That is pretty much. It's busy, but it's dwindling.
0: Well, I'll put my order in for a luxury yacht very soon. All right, just keep things going. Right, tell me about the rest of the time. What do you enjoy?
1: I'm a very keen motorcyclist. Mm-hmm. Get out on that as when I can, but I'm also a Southampton armchair fan.
0: All right, okay, yeah. They're an interesting club at the moment, I think we can say that.
1: Pretty much. I like to get out onto the water as well on kayak.
0: Of course, a seafaring man like you, quite right, yeah. Well, let's have a look at the bonuses for you. Rise and Fall, that is still there, now joined by Card Games. So Card Games or Rise and Fall?
1: Okay, Card Games, I think.
0: Okay. Card Games for you, and the score to beat today is 27 points, as scored by John in round one. So that's the target. Wish you the best of luck with that, Keith. And here they come. Marty Pellow had number ones in the 80s and 90s as lead singer with which group?
1: Wet.
0: That's correct. 3 points. Both Harry Nilsson and Mariah Carey have reached number one with which song?
1: Without You.
0: That's the one, yes, excellent. And now here's a 6-point bonus question. Card Games, going to play you the intro to a single that reached the top 40 in 1980, 93 and 2016. Can you give me the name of the song and the name of the group that recorded it?

0: Artist and title, please.
1: Motorhead, Ace of Spades.
0: Exactly correct, 6 points. In which year were these three songs all top 10 hits? Wings of a Dove by Madness, Dolce Vita by Ryan Paris, and Africa by Toto.
1: 83.
0: Is right, right on it, 1983, lovely. In 1991, the dance act East Side Beat had a top five hit with a Christopher Cross song, Ride Like What?
1: The Wind.
0: The Wind is right. Bonus question next, card games. The band Snap had two number ones in the 90s, The Par and this song. What's it called? It's a-

0: Five of that, please.
1: Rhythm is a Dancer.
0: Correct, yes, 6 points. The song, Let 'Em In, was a top three hit in the mid-70s for which group?
1: Wings.
0: That's right. And now please complete the title of this, 1980, number one by Fern Kinney. Together we...
1: are beautiful.
0: That's right. And a bonus question coming for you now on card games, taken from an album called Happy Families. This song is called Waves. It was a top 20 hit in 1983 for the duo Neil Arthur and Stephen Luscombe. Under what name did they record this song?

0: Name the duo.
1: Sorry, okay, no, I've never heard that one before.
0: Okay, they are Blancmange. That's who they are.
1: Okay.
0: And one more. Which singer had a hit in 1977 called Thunder in My Heart and a number one in 2006 alongside Mick on Thunder in My Heart Again?
1: Leo Sayer.
0: It was Leo Sayer. Very good stuff, Keith. 33 points. Well done.
1: Cool, thank you.
0: Yeah, some great answers there. Well done. 33 points, so you are today's winner. You'll be doing 3 and 10 in just a moment or two. Just hang around shortly for that. But in the meantime, we have to say, well done, but sadly, this is the moment to go. John, I'm very sorry about that. You did really well.
1: Never mind, you did well, Keith. I'm quite impressed.
0: Ah, yes, indeed. Indeed, you should.
1: Thank you very much.
0: Anyway, John, for you, we have a one-year-out T-shirt, a lovely T-shirt for you. Is that all right?
1: That's great. Thank you very much.
0: Right. And, of course, you now get the traditional 30 seconds of shout-out time. On you go.
1: Shout-out to my lovely wife, Vicky, James, Lily, Beth and Jake, and my grandson, Jude, the little star, my mum and Dave, my dad and Sue, Andrea, Gary, Jack and Jacob and Gaynor, my in-laws, Tony and Maria, and all the gang that are going away in September. Matt, Rach, Maria, Bernie, Carl, Kerry, and all the kids. That's it. Thanks, Kit.
0: Oh, Kent. Fantastic. Great to talk to you, John, and really good score today, so well done you. All the best.
1: Cheers. Thanks a lot. Good luck, Keith.
0: Ah, that's nice. Cheers. John McCann, that is, in Liverpool. So, Keith Martin of the New Forest. Keith, it's time for 3 and 10. All right?
1: No.
0: Oh, well, it's coming anyway. Here we go. Today, please, the titles of 3 UK single chart hits. 4.
2: 3 and 10.
0: Meatloaf.
1: Two out of 3 ain't bad.
0: Yep.
1: Dead Ringer for Love.
0: Yes.
1: Bat out of Hell.
0: Say that again.
1: Bat out of Hell.
0: Yes, Bat out of Hell. You got it. Sorry, I was saying something about a hotel. I don't remember one like that. But yeah, you got your 3 and 10, so... There's your cheer. Well done. Bad out of Hell, Dead Ringer for Love. 2 out of 3 ain't bad. You got those. 3 out of 3. And there are 27 on the list, including I'd Do Anything for Love, but I Won't Do That, Not a Dry in the House. You took the words right out of my mouth. All there. 27, as I say. Well done. You have won yourself a smart speaker and a 12-month subscription to Rayo Premium. Congratulations.
1: Lovely. Thank you very much.
0: Okay. And you get your 30 seconds of shout-outs right now. On you go.
1: Thank you. To my sons, Ryan and Craig, to my brother, Alan and Mel, and Paul, Sean and Tanya, friends, Bob and Sandra, Anna and Tim, Paula and Ronnie, and to my bestie, Neil, who's going to be not cycling down to Italy very soon. Hope everything goes well. And to my partner, Eve, obviously. And everyone else who knows me.
0: Right, I think you got everybody in there. Well done, that's the stuff. Well, a very, very good score there, Keith. Congratulations on that. And lovely to have you on the show today. Hope you enjoy your smart speaker. Cheers.
1: Thank you very much.
0: All the best now. Bye. There he goes. Keith. It's Keith Martin of the New Forest. So that is our pop master for today. He's going away with his smart speaker and the 12-month subscription to Greatest Hits Radio, the Rayo app. If you're a 12-month Rayo Premium, I should say. 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

Love Is in the Air. A great song written by Harry Vanda and George Young and sung by John Paul Young. Lots of Youngs there. None here, though. Simply Womack's. Teardrops.

0: Womack and Womack. Teardrops on the dance floor. Yeah, I'm very sorry. I'll try not to stand on your feet the next time. You'll remember, all right.
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15: The top stories this hour, a 68-year-old has died following a hit-and-run in Hall Green. Police say they're now looking for the driver who left Stratford Road last night. Our reporter Poppy Anderlin has more.
16: The man was walking near the Aldi on the junction of Wickham Road at about 8:45 when he was hit. He was treated by ambulance staff but died at the scene. Police say it's vital they traced the driver of a dark-coloured car and are appealing for anyone with dashcam footage to get in touch.
15: You can read more about this on the news pages of our website. Reform UK is starting its party conference in Birmingham with new questions around donations after two senior advisers stepped down because of an undercover investigation. It's alleged Dan Jukes and James Orr arranged for a US company to fund opinion polls. Nigel Farage insists the party's broken no laws, but Labour and the Lib Dems have asked police to take a look. Reform chairman Lee Anderson wants to focus on events in the city.
17: We've got 5,000 members coming through the door today to listen to what we've got to say about our first 100 days in government, so it's right to get rid of this distraction straight away. The pair concerned have gone and the investigation starts today. It's as simple as that.
15: Parents in Birmingham are being urged to watch out for changes in their children, with new figures showing some as young as six are suffering with poor mental health. The stats show the number of youngsters going to A&E because of their mental health has risen by more than a third since 2019. The government insists it's opening new facilities and improving help available in schools. Jeremy Clarkson says thieves have taken 11 of his sheep from his Dudley Squat Farm in Oxfordshire. The Clarkson's Farm star says the animals, worth more than £2,000, disappeared without being filmed, the police have been told. And Birmingham comedian Joe Lycett says he wants to celebrate British boozers with his new show tonight. He's opening a pub called the Lycett Arms down in London for just an hour a week. The 38-year-old had to pass exams and regulations to be able to do so.
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15: Wet and windy to start in Birmingham, but turning brighter later on. Highs of up to 21 Celsius. That's the latest. I'm Molly Hawkins.
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0: winner. Now you could be starting your weekend with an extra £400,000 in the bank. Russell won the cash last week and his wife Kate is making sure he knows it's a package deal.
18: Every time I said I've won this money, she would correct me and say, no, we won this money. And she also says, oh, we don't need to get divorced now. Lifelong partners, definitely now.
0: No escape. 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
11: Make me a winner.

Dear old Elton. Well, he wasn't so old then. 1972, unbelievably. Crocodile Rock. It's Friday. It's the 4th of September. We're in 2026, but we want you to think about 1990. Not that long ago in the great scheme of things, really. 1990, that's our golden year after 12 today. So tell us all. Tell us everything that happened to you. Well, the exciting bits, anyway. Of 1990, please. And also, your favourite piece of music from that year, your favourite greatest hit of 1990. On an email, please, or a text if you prefer. If you're texting, it's 61054, start with Ken, my name. Or if you're emailing, it's ken@greatesthitsradio.co.uk, and we'd like you to put your phone number on the email, if at all possible. It's always better when you can come on and tell us the story yourself. 1990, the golden year, that's happening after 12 today. Sean is in Buxton, and he says, my neighbour, he's been boasting a bit, you know, he told me he was an airline executive. Anyway, I saw him at work this morning. He's in charge of blowing up the tyres at QuickFit.

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Manic Street Preachers, A Design for Life. Well, it's love song time. Quite a few people to mention today. Mum and Dad, Pearl and Neil. Happy 61st wedding anniversary for today. Lots of love from daughter Elaine and all the family. Could you please give a huge mention to my gorgeous wife, Sandy, on our 27th wedding anniversary today? Says her husband, Kevin. Happy anniversary to my little swamp duck from your very, very lucky husband, Kevin, he says. Marcus Parsons wants a shout out to gorgeous wife, Pamela. 27th wedding anniversary today. Sunning ourselves in the Algarve on a family holiday at the moment. I love her so much. An amazing wife, Ellie, here, travelling to the Isle of Wight for a well-earned break, says Ian. She's been working overtime to support her colleagues, very short-staffed at the time. And a wonderful family she looks after as well. I won the lottery when our paths first crossed, he says. Pete wants to send love and best wishes to his wife, Tracy. Very happy 65th birthday for tomorrow, celebrating with son, Josh, and daughter-in-law, Omaima. And fiancé Ian and Denise are driving to Gretna Green, getting married there on the 5th anniversary of meeting on the 5th of September. Oh, how romantic. Love song for my darling husband Ken and myself Jennifer in Ballynahinch in Northern Ireland. We celebrate our 51st wedding anniversary this very day. And next, it's a birthday for Carol Linda Harrison, 69 today. We all love her. Have a happy birthday from Kevin, Sharon, Christopher, Michael, Kelly and Roy. Not to mention all the grandchildren and great-grandchildren. Here's a dedication to darling wife Josephine from Paul, 25th wedding anniversary today. Love of my life. And a big happy 13th birthday to Zara. Lots of love from Mum and Dad, Louise and, of course, Jules the dog. Jill and I are celebrating 44 years of marriage today, says Phil Oxford of Cumbria. We are spending it quietly as I'm convalescing from a couple of recent operations. Well, you get well soon and have a lovely time. Michael and my anniversary, golden wedding anniversary today, says Margaret Thompson. Send them all my love. And next is Bill and Sheila McLean from Lossiemouth. Golden wedding for them as well. Lots of love from Emma, John, Matthew and Rachel and the grandkids, James, Andrew and Isla. Here's another 50th. Martin and Joy Rogers of Brixham in Devon. Wish us the very best, please. Certainly. And a few less here, 27 years married. It's Jodie and Carl Ward. Carl says she is forever my soulmate and best friend. Hubby Kev, happy anniversary. We met 28 years ago on this day, says Gemma from Doncaster. Tell him I might make his favourite dinner tonight. Pork chop, chips, egg and beans. Duncan McConnell wants to wish his gorgeous wife, Dibbles, a very happy day today, driving back to Guildford from a wonderful week in North Yorkshire. We've just become grandparents. And a happy birthday to Beth Stanton from Horsham. She has brought so much love into our family since she married my nephew Tom in July of 24. Love from the Stanton and Watkins families. Who's next? Happy birthday, Genevieve. She's the love of my life, says Mark Taylor from Yeovil. And Mark Williams wants to wish Mum and Dad, Janet and Colin Williams, a happy 61st wedding anniversary. They'll be chuffed to hear their names on the radio. Next is Ange of Abingdon. Sister Julia and family are away for my brother-in-law's 60th birthday today. I've been fortunate to be able to join them in Wales for fun and frolics. Wish Barry a happy birthday. And finally today, it's Elliot, the nephew of Auntie Lisa and Uncle Dave. He's marrying the gorgeous Emma tomorrow in Chichester. We're on our way down from Leeds with the wedding cake that I have made. Oh, careful. Don't let it fall over in the back.

0: Atlantic Star. Always. Lovely love song. And don't forget, Richard Allinson's here with Sunday's love songs at 9 a.m. You can send him your dedication now, richard@greatesthitsradio.co.uk. And you don't have that long to wait to hear him. He's on at 1 o'clock today here on Greatest Hits Radio.
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Michael Jackson with Billie Jean. Our golden year later today is 1990. 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

Well, starts my name, Ken. And I've got Ruby here wanting a shout out to parents Mark and Denise. Thank them for driving me up to Newcastle and moving me into uni today. Big step. Now, if they're smiling all over their faces, don't be offended. They're not pleased they're getting the house back. They're delighted for you.

That's the Boo Radleys. Now, we've been asking you for the last few days to think about what could be the ideal first song for Zoe Ball to play on her new show. It begins on Monday, Zoe Ball in the Afternoon. And we've got some ideas as well. We will have to wait until Monday to find out which actually was chosen. But this is a first song, and quite a good one too. The first song on one of the greatest albums of all time, Carole King's Tapestry. Rolling Stone magazine, who could be a bit high-flown at times in their reviews, they said they described Carole's voice as turning from raunchy to bluesy to harsh to soothing in this album. Bit of a journey, eh?

0: There's an idea for a first song. The first song on Tapestry. I Feel the Earth Move. Carole King. More ideas for Zoe's first song in our Weekender later.
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Stevie Wonder, Signs He'll Deliver, I'm Yours. Well, time for another Zoe's First Song Weekend, a track. What should she play on Monday at 1? Karen suggests this one. She's listening in Armitage in Staffordshire, and she says, my suggestion for Zoe's first song is Don't Stop Me Now by Queen. A lively song, sort of bounces in, the words say it all. Don't stop me now, having a good time, having a ball. It's got impact, and lets everyone know you're here. Tonight.

That's a pretty good suggestion for Zoe's first song on Monday. Don't stop me now, I'm having a good time, having a ball. She will be. Monday at 1, Zoe Ball in the afternoon. Today, right through today and all weekend, we will be playing ideas about what Zoe's first song should be. Plenty more coming in the next hour, but of course, it's our golden year sooner than that.

0: trombone, Rico Rodriguez, The Specials, and a message to you, Rudy. 1990 is where we're headed now. It's our golden year in just a few minutes' time.
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17: The top stories this hour. A man's died after being hit by a car, which then left the scene in Hall Green. The 68-year-old was struck on Stratford Road at around 9:15 last night. Our reporter Poppy Anderlin has more.
18: The man was walking near the Aldi store by the junction to Wickham Road when it happened. Paramedics treated him, but he died at the scene. Police say it's vital they find the driver of the car, which has been described as dark coloured. They're appealing for anyone with dashcam or CCTV footage to get in touch.
17: Reform UK starting its party conference in Birmingham with new questions around donations after two senior advisers stepped down because of an undercover investigation. It's alleged Dan Jukes and James Orr arranged for a US company to fund opinion polls. Nigel Farage insists the party's broken no laws. Lucy Powell's deputy leader of the Labour Party, which has reported the matter to police.
19: I think we're seeing a pattern of behaviour here from Reform UK who either don't care about these rules or think that these rules and these laws just don't apply to them. And that's why I want to see the police investigating it, because they should be held to account to the same tough rules that the rest of us are.
17: Parents in Birmingham are being warned to monitor their children, with new figures showing some as young as 6 are going to A&E during a mental health crisis. The data shows the number of children turning up to hospital over their mental health has jumped by more than a third since 2019. The government insists it's opening new facilities and improving help available in schools. Coventry boss Frank Lampard admits he's happy the transfer window is finally closed and he can get on with the task of gelling his squad together. The newly promoted side hunt their first Premier League points of the season this weekend at Manchester City. And Birmingham comedian Joe Lycett says the pub and live performance industries are under threat ahead of the opening of the Lycett Arms tonight. The 38-year-old's opening the pub in London for an hour a week as part of his new show.
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17: 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Highs of up to 21 Celsius. That's the latest. I'm Molly Hawkins.
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0: winner. It's Friday, which means today's the day. £400,000 could be dropping into your bank account. If you're still thinking, oh, should I play? Should I not? Well, last week's winner, Russell, has a bit of advice for you.
21: I've been entering the competition for probably over a year, because you never know. If you don't enter, you won't win. It doesn't take much time. Never in my wildest dreams did I expect it would come true. Definitely enter, because it can happen.
0: Listen to Russell. He knows. 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

0: My Pretenders with Brass End Pockets. It's the golden year, and today we are looking back at 1990. Lots of memories here, and the first of them comes today from Richard, who's in Belfast. Hello, Richard.
1: Hi, Ken. How are you?
0: Very well. Yourself?
1: Yes, I'm good, thanks.
0: Good. So tell me about 1990. What was going on in your life?
1: 1990, I was 14 years old, still at school, after school and at the weekend I had a job as a paper boy for a local newsagent, we delivered the local paper, which was the Belfast Telegraph, to the houses around the area, and the Belfast Telegraph were putting together a five-a-side football team to represent Northern Ireland against the three other home nations in a competition to be held at Gateshead, just in Newcastle, just outside the Gateshead Athletic Stadium. So the newsagents knew that I played football, and there was a couple other guys who played football who delivered the papers. And we had to go for trials at a local leisure centre. So we went along there, and me and another guy from the same newsagents played well, gelled well together, and we got selected then for the five-a-side team. So we travelled over on the ferry and then drove down through Scotland to Gateshead. And it was the weekend of the 1990 World Cup final, between West Germany and Argentina. So I think we got there on the Friday. The World Cup final was on the Saturday night. But on the Saturday, then we had the competition, which was just on grass pitches beside the Athletic Stadium. And it was played at Northern Ireland. Us, we played England, and Scotland played Wales, and then the winners of those two matches would play in the final, and there'd be a third and fourth place playoff as well. So we played England, lost 1-0, unfortunately. Probably a fluky goal, I think, for, you know, typical English. And I'm sure you'd agree with that.
0: Oh, yeah, absolutely, yeah.
1: And then we played Scotland in the third and fourth place playoff, and not all the others, but it transpired that a lot of the other players in the teams, the other teams were, they may have been paper boys, but they were also on the books of quite, you know, highfalutin English and Scottish clubs. And the Scottish guys in particular were a lot physically bigger than us and stronger, and we had the other chap who came from our newsagent was a year younger than me, and he was quite a slight guy. He was a very good technical, skillful player, but quite slight, and the Scottish guys clearly realised that he was the danger man, so they kicked lumps at him. I survived. But anyway, we lost 6-3 to Scotland.
0: So it's been a long time since Scotland's had a scoreline like that, but all right, okay.
1: Yeah, it's probably their greatest ever victory, I'd say. So that night then, there's a dinner, etc. The following morning, we were staying in the Metro Centre Hotel in Newcastle, which I believe at the time was 5-star. I don't know if it is today. And I was rooming with the other chap from my newsagent. I'll not mention his name for reasons that are about to become apparent. So the following morning then at breakfast, this was when you could smoke in restaurants, etc. And the restaurants and dining rooms would leave out wee matchbooks of matches. So my roommate decided that he would collect a few of these matchbooks and head back to our room and light the matches into the wee waste paper bin that you get in hotel rooms.
0: Oh, goodness.
1: So my memory is, now this is my memory, okay, so it may not be totally true, but I'm sticking with it, okay? My memory is that I came into the room while the bin was smoking or on fire, and I lifted the bin then to a sink that was outside the bathroom and put the fire out. Went to open the window, but by that time the smoke had already got towards the fire alarm on the ceiling, and the fire alarm for the whole hotel went off.
0: Oh, dear.
1: Yeah. So this is like 8:30, 9 o'clock on a Sunday morning. People are probably just enjoying their lie-ins, etc., and their breakfast, and the whole hotel was evacuated. So there's hundreds of people out front of the hotel, including people from, you know, who were using the spa, the swimming pool, etc.
0: So everybody's out there, right.
1: Yeah.
0: Let's cut to the chase. Did you get a rollicking for it?
1: Yes, basically, we got pulled in afterwards and got an absolute rollicking. But, like, I didn't do anything. It was him.
0: You were the hero of the hour, weren't you?
1: I was the hero, yeah.
0: Absolutely.
1: You know, I saved the whole hotel.
0: Yes, basically. You did.
1: Yeah.
0: Got no thanks for it whatsoever.
1: No thanks. Then I got reminded about it every time I saw this guy. And, you know, I was hoping he was quite a good footballer and he signed for Glasgow Rangers, but his career never really took off. So I was hoping he would have become quite famous then and I could have sold my story to the tabloids, but it never materialized, unfortunately. Right.
0: You could have done all right on that. Well, look, that's a great memory of quite an important weekend for you. So what piece of music is going to bring that all back to you?
1: Well, the piece of music I wanted, apparently you don't have, which is, I find unbelievable, because it's Nessun Dorma by Pavarotti, which was the whole soundtrack of 1990 and the World Cup, etc. But I looked through other songs from 1990, and the appropriate one that I could find was John Bon Jovi, on his own, Blaze of Glory.
0: Blaze of Glory, right, perfect for you on that occasion, Great story, Richard. Yeah. Thank you so much for that. That was fantastic. Richard, there he is in Belfast, and here's John Bon Jovi.

John Bon Jovi, Blaze of Glory, as chosen by Richard in Belfast. Well, that's one. And our next one is from Neat, actually Anita. Neat, short for, in Oxfordshire, who says, what year 1990 was for music. I'd love to hear Depeche Mode's Enjoy the Silence. It's one of my favourites. It's very apt at this moment because I am chilling outside my motorhome near Oxford with my friend Tracy. We're listening to you while our husbands, Robert and Ginge, are far away on the lake, fishing. Yes, why should they have all the fun? You can get this.

0: Enjoy the silence, and neat certainly is. The men are off fishing at the moment. A lovely choice. Thank you very much indeed. Next, it's Laura, who's in Aldershot. Hello, Laura.
1: Hi, Ken. How are you?
0: Oh, it's lovely to talk to you. So, tell me about 1990. What was going on?
1: Well, I was obviously a teenager during those years and sort of exploring new music types, and of course boy bands then were the start, and New Kids on the Block were the first boy band that I sort of listened to and started my obsession with boy bands.
0: Ah, right. So how did you move that forward? Did you get to see them?
1: Yes, I did get to see them. We were living in South Yorkshire at the time, and they were playing Sheffield Arena. Mm-hmm. So we got the train over, me, my mum and my sister, and we went to see them, and it was astronomical, you know, but they were literally amped on the stage because they were so we were so far away. So, but oh, you couldn't hear them singing because of all the girls screaming for them, me being one of them, but yeah. It just started the obsession for me, and it was amazing. Definitely
0: right.
1: Amazing.
0: Yeah, but that was the problem. Certainly back then, I think, with big concerts, that you couldn't actually see anything and you couldn't hear anything either. But, you know,
1: no.
0: The atmosphere, that was everything.
1: Oh, yes.
0: And
1: yes.
0: So you started this obsession. So where has that taken you?
1: Well, it's taken me to see Take That, Boyzone, Westlife. I have recently just seen Take That on their Circus 2026 tour. And again, it's just, you know, it's just the boy bands are the people who make music, and the fact that Take That now and the New Kids on the Block have come back, they've got a new audience with new kids, but the old kids are still there from the 80s and 90s, and, you know, the obsession that they've just put it through to their children, and it goes from generation to generation to generation.
0: Of course it does. Yeah, you've done, well, that's fantastic. Yeah, and as you say, the kids, the new kids, have taken over from the old kids on the block. So that's fantastic. So you're going to ask for a New Kids on the Block song, I imagine, yeah?
1: Yes, I am. Yes, definitely, yes.
0: So which one?
1: And it's their song Tonight.
0: Why is this one particular?
1: Because it's always been my favourite song of theirs. It's just so upbeat, and yes, and Jordan Knight was always my favourite of the New Kids on the Block. So.
0: Fair enough. Right, we'll do that for you. Thanks so much for telling us all about that, Laura. All the very best. Bye.
1: Thank you, Tim. Bye.
0: That's Laura in Aldershot.

0: New Kids on the Block tonight. And that concludes our memories of 1990. Thanks to Laura and to Neat and to Richard for all their memories of our golden year.
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1: While we're on that subject, Mum Helen says, could you do a request for my daughter Ellis, who's marrying Fergus tomorrow at the Marcliffe Hotel in Aberdeen? I'm a very excited mum. Tell her I cannot wait to walk her down the aisle. Beautiful. And a fine city to marry in.
2: What we're living in, let me tell you.

Virtual Insanity from Jamiroquai. Buried Treasure Time. It's Mark Williams who says, I heard you the other day playing Nobody Does It Better by Carly Simon. It reminded me that this song was co-written by Carol Bayer Sager. Now, she was a prolific and successful songwriter, but rarely released her own tracks. One that she did release is hardly ever played on the radio. It's this one.

0: That's a great song. You're moving out today. Carol Bayer-Sager. Thank you, Mark Williams. His suggestion. We'd like to hear yours. A buried treasure. We'll play it if we possibly can. We're looking for great songs that are somehow not getting the plays. Write to me, ken@greatesthitsradio.co.uk.
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0: Cyndi Lauper. Girls just want to have fun. Derek seems to be. Derek Menry. Currently 30 degrees here in Menorca. It's a bit too hot to consider moving off this sunbed. Well, that's all you know, Derek. It's absolutely, it's about 35 degrees here, sunny. You know, it's like we're all in our swim shorts. I mean, it's fabulous.
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0: But what will be her first song? We are spending a weekend playing your suggestions. Zoe's first song weekender. Now, this one was a very popular suggestion. Lots of people requested this, including Stephen, who sent in an email to point out that this song was the first record played on a certain radio station way back in September 1967. So Zoe should take it on.

0: Move. Featuring Carl Wayne on lead. Flowers in the Rain. Well, it did in 1967, but will it do for Zoe on Monday? We don't know yet. Plenty more suggestions coming over the weekend in Zoe's First Song Weekender. We've got Richard Allinson with you very shortly, and I'll be back on Monday at 10 a.m. with, of course, producer Andy Thomas and Popmaster at 10:30. Monday then, 10 o'clock. Until then, have a great weekend.
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17: The top stories this hour. A 68-year-old has died following a hit and run in Hall Green. Police say they're now looking for the driver who left Stratford Road last night. Our reporter Poppy Andelin has more.
18: The man was walking near the Aldi on the junction of Wickham Road at about 8:45 when he was hit. He was treated by ambulance staff but died at the scene. Police say it's vital they trace the driver of a dark-coloured car and are appealing for anyone with dashcam footage to get in touch.
17: Two trapped workers have been rescued from a tunnel in Nepal 9 days after the devastating flash floods. They were discovered in a hydropower tunnel where rescuers think there may be more workers. The disasters killed at least 1,259 people and left more than 5,000 missing. The Liberal Democrats want a law meaning women won't have to travel more than 45 minutes to give birth. Closures in rural England have left some mothers facing a two-hour journey to their nearest maternity unit, like Hannah Rulton, who's 29 weeks pregnant. Her local services were suspended.
19: Absolutely terrified. If I go into spontaneous labour before our C-section date, obviously third baby, labour might progress quicker, and then we are on the side of the road without that intervention that we need.
17: The government's due to publish a national action plan in December. We've heard this morning that two Reform UK officials have stepped down, and there's now an investigation underway looking at claims they broke rules around political donations. Leader Nigel Farage has spoken this morning ahead of his party's annual conference in Birmingham. He says they've broken no laws, but Labour and the Lib Dems have asked police to take a look. Actor Richard O'Sullivan has died at the age of 82. He was best known for roles in 1970s TV sitcoms Man About the House and Robin's Nest. And Jeremy Clarkson's revealed that 11 sheep worth more than £2,000 have been stolen from his diddly squat farm. In an interview with a paper, the TV presenter told those responsible to put them back.
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17: Some late sunshine into this evening. The odd shower overnight in the West Midlands, lows of 10. That's the latest. I'm Amelia Sammons.
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0: know it's a sad song, but it's a great groove. Frida Payne, Bruce Hornsby, The Range, McFadden and Whitehead. Our first three lunchtime anthems today. Friday, it's Greatest Hits Radio. Nation's Notice Board. A bit like what we do on a Saturday and Sunday morning is the Nation's Notepad open for Friday. Tea at 3. We've been wasting time online again as well. 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
0: And thank you for all your suggestions for the very first song on Zoe's very first show. Monday afternoon at 1 o'clock. We are celebrating famous firsts all weekend. Prince, the first track on the album, the first song in the film, Purple Rain. Dearly beloved.

0: There was the old joke that Ocean Colour Scene, the day we caught the train, is the A side and the B side is replacement bus service, but it didn't really last very long. Friday, and you know what Friday means?
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0: winner. Friday means today is the day £400,000 could be dropping into your bank account. And if you're still mulling this over and you're still thinking about playing, last week's winner, Russell, has some advice for you.
2: I've been entering the competition for probably over a year, because you never know. If you don't enter, you won't win. It doesn't take much time. Never in my wildest dreams did I expect it would come true. Definitely enter, because it can happen.
0: Yeah, you see, the clock is ticking. 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Lines close 5 o'clock this afternoon. 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
1: 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Yes, that's where we are. So if you're jetting off somewhere hot, I mean, very nice view, or having a quiet night in, also very nice, we'd love to hear from you. 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

0: Now she's no longer with us, and you play one of Dolly's songs, you realise what a great songwriter she was. And she stars in the movie. 9 to 5, clever. It's Greatest Hits Radio. We're wasting time online this morning. And there's a fortune buried under your pavement, apparently. Copper wire is what we're talking about. You know BT, they're ripping out thousands of miles of copper wire because they're putting in thousands of miles of fibre broadband. And they're swapping the old copper. But not just yet, because some of it's still being used. And copper prices have gone through the roof, apparently. So BT, somebody's crunched some numbers and say BT could pocket about 2 billion quid just selling the old copper wire that's lying underneath the pavements. Call it BT's cash in the attic if you fancy. So we got us thinking, what about you? Have you ever found something in your attic that looked like trash and turned out to be treasure? Something you nearly binned that is actually worth a fortune? And you don't have to have taken it on Antiques Roadshow. You don't have to have had that rather disappointed look when they give you the valuation and it's not in the hundreds of thousands of pounds. But if you've ever found trash in your attic that turned out to be treasure, tell us all about it. Richard@greatesthitsradio.co.uk. Because I've looked and there's nothing. You can text us 61054, mate Richard, your first word, and we're on WhatsApp 0333 20 2402.
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0: 1 o'clock Monday, Zoe Ball's first show on Greatest Hits Radio. We're celebrating famous firsts. Not just the one record that Zoe should start with, but other famous firsts. And this is the pick of Davey McKenzie from Mitcham, because this song is such a strident and epic song, it would instantly get everybody's attention.

0: Somewhere there's an air guitarist you can't quite keep up with Lynyrd Skynyrd and Free Bird. Maybe that will be the first record that Zoe plays on Monday, just after one. Zoe Ball on Greatest Hits Radio. Who's on their way to the Lake District and hoping the weather will be nice? It's the Lake District. Why are there lakes there? Janice and Jackie on their way to Windermere from Bedfordshire for a week's R&R with the dogs Willow and Basil and Agnes. Hope the weather will be kind to us. Well, fingers crossed. Thank you for your, thank you for admitting the stuff that you've lost. Treasure in your attic is there, maybe, perhaps, even. We moved into our house, says Andy B. Took up the stairs carpet, found 40 quid underneath. Well, that's handy. And who is the guy, it must be a guy, who bought a car, a limited edition car, didn't realise it was a limited edition car until he got it valued later on that week, and then realised he'd bought it for £20,000 under the asking price. Hello? Seriously. Who are you? What's the car? And have you still got it? Because somebody around here might want to make you an offer. 61054. Mate Richard, your first word. You can WhatsApp us, 0333-202402. And you can text us, 61054, mate Richard, your first word. There's a fortune buried under the pavement. It's BT's old copper wire. We want to know if you've ever found some trash in your attic that turned out to be treasure. Something you nearly binned that was actually worth a fortune.
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One more anthem, and thank you for all your treasure. The trash in the attic that turned out to be treasure. Or maybe the trash on the extension, because John Bowles in Brixham had an extension done recently, and when the roof was being sealed up, I would send my youngest round to collect up all the pieces of lead offcuts at the end of every day. When it was finished, took it all down to a scrap metal merchant, got over 65 quid for it. Naturally, I gave him a couple of quid for his troubles. What, the merchant or your youngest? And Kirsty's mum moved house. Kirsty cleared the loft. We found Beatles albums, two sets of all the Beatles albums. One set had clearly been played, the other set hadn't. All the albums, all the singles, absolutely everything on vinyl, all unopened, all signed by all four Beatles, complete with authentication certificates. For goodness sake, my mum just said, take it to the charity shop. I don't think so, said Kirsty. They're currently insured and stored safely, and no, I'm not telling you where they are. Kirsty, don't touch them yet.

0: Good one from Aswad. Don't turn around. It's Greatest Hits Radio. A weekend of firsts. And your suggestions for Zoe Ball's first record when she plays it on her first Greatest Hits Radio show, Monday at 1. So far, you've suggested Prince, Lynyrd Skynyrd, On the Way, The Ronettes, Phil Collins, The Carpenters and Tracy Chapman. Take Tea at 3 with us, if you fancy. More on The Nation's Notepad. And can you beat Kirsty's Beatles collection? Every single piece of vinyl. All wrapped, all signed by all four Beatles discovered in her mum's attic. Can you beat that? We'll see. Right after the latest at 2.
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18: The top stories this hour. Reform's annual conference has got underway in Birmingham under a cloud of allegations about rule breaks. Two of Nigel Farage's aides have stepped down after claims of funding breaches, but the party is insisting it's broken no laws. pollster Luke Trill says it puts reform on the back foot as delegates gather in our city.
19: This latest set of developments risks reinforcing the doubts that we hear when we speak to some voters who might be tempted by parts of reform's agenda, but just say, oh, is everything above board?
18: Police say they're looking for the driver of a car involved in a fatal hit and run in Hall Green. A 68-year-old was hit on Stratford Road last night and died at the scene. Officers are investigating and are appealing for anyone with dash cam footage to get in touch. Crews are tackling a fire on Great Hampton Street in Birmingham. They're being asked to avoid Bar Street as well and not to fly drones in the area while the fire service gets it under control. Constitution Hill between Northwood Street and Halford Street is also closed. We're hearing some pregnant women in rural parts are facing journeys of more than 2 hours to reach a maternity ward. The Lib Dems are pushing for a law change that would guarantee pregnant women in the West Midlands are no more than 45 minutes away from a birthing unit. Catherine McConvu is from an antenatal centre down south where wards have recently closed down. She says it's dangerous.
20: The roads around here are rural and we have got, you know, not many landmarks between vast areas of space, and so it's been really important that people know exactly, you know, where to be found.
18: The government says they're publishing a national action plan on maternity in December. And Gogglebox is welcoming its first cast member with Down syndrome later. Two new families are joining the lineup, which sees ordinary people in their homes reacting to the past week of TV shows.
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18: Some late sunshine into this evening, the odd shower overnight in the West Midlands, lows of 10. That's the latest. I'm Amelia Sammons.
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0: winner. This being a Friday, it's happening later on just after 5 o'clock. Last Friday, Russell won huge life-changing cash and his wife, Kate, suddenly gets it.
21: I've been entering the competition for probably over a year, because you never know. If you don't enter, you won't win. It doesn't take much time. Never in my wildest dreams did I expect it would come true. Definitely enter, because it can happen.
22: You know, he enters every week and he mentions it to me all the time. I've entered that competition again. I'm like, what the hell, boss?
0: I think we know why now. The ultimate September boost. You have to be in to win. Secure your spot in the draw right now. 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Over 18s only on this one. Enter at makemeawinner.co.uk, which is where you'll find the phone entry details and all the rules for this network competition. Here's the deal. Lines close 5 o'clock this afternoon. Yeah, today. And then Gemma Atkinson could be calling you. You just answer your phone to win £400,000. We pay it straight into your account right after the call. Once again, text cash to 61054. Good luck, because the clock is ticking. Do it now. Now is good.
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0: Because you're never too far away from a Bee Gees song. Barry, Robin and Morris, Greatest Hits Radio. We take tea at three. The Nation's Notepad is open for your Friday afternoon. And this weekend...
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0: 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The first track on her first album. The album is Tracy Chapman. This is great.

It's ABBA and Tracy Chapman. It's Greatest Hits Radio. Nation's Notepad for your Friday afternoon. A sort of a twist on the Nation's Notice Board. We feature, well, we'll do it again in the morning, tomorrow morning, and again on Sunday morning. It's basically, what is job one on your notepad this afternoon? You know what I'm doing till 4 o'clock. We need to know what you are up to. What do you have to get done by four before Simon arrives, before All Request Friday? What is it you have to do? Where do you have to be? We'll get you there. You know, Jackie and Janice and Willow and Basil and Agnes are on their way to Windermere. Should be there by four. What have you got to get done by four? 61054. Richard is your first word. 0333 2020 402.

0: Blondie and Picture This from 1978. I don't think pocket computers existed in 1978. Do you? Maybe they did and I didn't know about them. Paul, Julie, Luna the dog, welcome to the nation's notepad. Should be starting their long weekend in Saltburn by the Sea around about 4 o'clock this afternoon. Same as this week for Jan, finishing getting the dahlias in the car for the horticultural show. Got to get there by four. You've got a little less than 2 hours. The things you've got to get done by 4 o'clock, please, we'll put you on the nation's notepad. It does help. Mark in Maryport, his wife Fong is making key lime cheesecake. That's got to set before four to enjoy with friends tomorrow, if it lasts till then. Mark, are you allowed in the kitchen? Keep them coming. Richard at greatesthitsradio.co.uk will help you get it done by four. 61054, make Richard your first word, and WhatsApp works 0333 20 20 402.
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It's Bill. It's Greatest Hits Radio. Thank you for the fortune and the trash in your attic that turned out to be treasure. Because there is fortune buried under your pavement, and it's all the old copper wire that is going to have to be ripped out soon. Thousands of miles of it. Because, obviously, we don't use copper wire much anymore. It's all fibre broadband, so copper prices have gone through the roof. BT own most of it, and they could pocket a couple of billion, so say people who know about this stuff, just by selling the old copper. So call it BT's cash in the attic. Ever found trash in your attic that turned out to be treasure? Nikki did it the other way around. Nikki says, I got Ed Sheeran's autograph just as he went absolutely global and massive. But I lost it in a house move. I'm absolutely gutted. I have a photo of it, but that's not the real thing. So you had it, and then you... Andy in Loughborough is an electrician, and he was in the loft of a house Andy was working on. He found a suitcase. It turned out to be full of

20s and 50s. Yeah, folding stuff. My conscience got the better of me, and I told the owner of the house. She had no clue about this, she says. Her husband had recently passed away, but she said he was always hiding money. But she was very happy I found the suitcase. Gave me a couple of grand. Yes, result. Did she pay you for rewiring the house as well, though? And Simon in Leicester bought a house in the 1990s from an elderly couple who were moving out. They said, there's a few bits and pieces in the attic, but we can't get them out. We don't need them. Help yourself. One of them was a Dansett portable record player. And are they worth a lot of money now? I'm not sure. And there's a, this one is a 1934 Singer sewing machine, one of the very first electric ones, both of them still fully working. This, I think, is a result. John's in Coventry clearing out his late dad's garage about 20 years ago. He found a box with a couple of unused Kangol seat belts. This is before inertia reel ones. These are just the belts. He bought them to fit in an old Mini. Because believe it or not, some cars, a long time ago, came with no seat belts. Some of them came with no heaters and no radios. But anyway, these things were brand new, never used. So John puts them on eBay. And it turns out they're compatible with a classic Porsche, and they were in great demand. £350. Thank you very much.

0: It's 1987 with Terence Trent D'Arby. Don't forget, little under 20 minutes time, we take tea at 3. Today I need to know exactly how you take your tea, because doesn't everyone have strong opinions on how they like their tea? I think that's a yes. Black no sugar in a white mug with no hilarious logo on the mug, please, if you're asking. Thank you. How about you? Is it milk first or milk last? Sugar, no sugar, or are you used to have sugar, gave it all up, still judge people who do take sugar, sort of a person? Or are you, I don't drink tea, I'm a coffee person, just wondering what all the fuss is about? This is not for you. Rossi's your man with the coffee. Well, when he's not splitting the G, certainly. The real question is, what are the tools you are putting down to have your cup of tea, and who is with you? Because a cup of tea alone is not quite the same as a cup of tea with someone nicking your biscuits. Let me know who you are, where you are, what's in the cup, and who is dunking what. And what tools are you downing so you can have a cup of tea? 61054, Richard is your first word. WhatsApp works, 0333 202402. And you can email us, richard@greatesthitsradio.co.uk.
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0: Not only playing your suggestions for the first song on Zoe's first show on Greatest Hits Radio on Monday, we're celebrating some famous firsts, and this one is a song originally written for an ad for a bank in America advertising financial help for couples who were buying their first home. But this is what happened. Stephanie in Edinburgh says, sending the warmest wishes to Zoe for her brand new show. Maybe this is entirely appropriate.

0: They are Visage. This is Greatest Hits Radio. The stuff you've got to get done by 4 o'clock today. A quick Nation's Notepad mention for Daz. If you remember, Fong was making cheesecake, key lime cheesecake, earlier on. Daz is also making a cheesecake in Seascale, just south of Fong's key lime cheesecake being made in Maryport. But mine's a burnt Basque cheesecake, and I need to get it done before 4 so I can put my feet up. You get it. We got the songs for you. We also have a Make Me a Winner update, and very nearly in 5 minutes' time, tea at 3.
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15: The top stories this hour. Reforms conference has begun in Birmingham, but it's being overshadowed by allegations about party funding breaches. Two Reform UK officials have stepped down and there's now an investigation underway. Our political correspondent Tom Claiborne has more.
16: Today was meant to be about Nigel Farage telling the thousands of those gathered in Birmingham how the country's in a dire state thanks to the two main political parties. However, he'll have to explain why members of his party even considered taking donations from a foreign company when that's illegal. The Met Police are looking into all of this. Reform say they're doing the same thing.
15: The party insists it's broken no laws. Two teenagers have been charged in connection to the supply of Class A drugs in Birmingham. An address was raided yesterday in Bartley Green and Northampton, where three zombie-style knives were also found. A 17 and 19-year-old are both due in court today. 9 days on from devastating flash floods in Nepal, there are fears more workers could be trapped. Two have been rescued from a hydropower tunnel, as more than 5,000 are still missing. The Liberal Democrats want a law meaning women in the West Midlands won't have to travel more than 45 minutes to give birth. Closures in rural England have left some mothers facing a two-hour journey to their nearest maternity unit, like Hannah Roulton, who's 29 weeks pregnant. Her local services were suspended.
17: Absolutely terrified. If I go into spontaneous labour before our C-section date, obviously third baby, labour might progress quicker, and then we are on the side of the road without that intervention that we need.
15: The government's due to publish a national action plan in December. Actor Richard O'Sullivan's died at the age of 82. He was best known for roles in 1970s TV sitcoms Man About the House and Robin's Nest. And Jeremy Clarkson's revealed that 11 sheep have been stolen from his Diddley Squat farm. The TV presenters told those responsible to put them back.
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15: Some late sunshine into this evening, the odd shower overnight in the West Midlands, lows of 10. That's the latest. I'm Amelia Sammons.
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0: It's happening today just after 5 o'clock. Somebody's going to win £400,000. Russell won the life-changing cash this time last week. His wife, Kate, didn't quite believe it.
18: You know, he enters every week and he mentions it to me all the time. I've entered that competition again. I'm like, what the hell, boss?
0: You have to be in to win. 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Enter at makemeawinner.co.uk, where you'll find all the phone entry details and all the rules for this network competition. It goes like this. Lines will close 5 p.m. today. You got less than 2 hours. And then Gemma Atkinson could be calling you. You just answer your phone to win £400,000 paid straight into your account right after the call. Enter for your chance to win. Do this now, because the clock is ticking. Text cash to 61054. Yeah, do it now. Now is good.
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0: Tea at 3.

It's Peter. Peter Gabriel, Greatest Hits Radio from 1986. Tea at three. What are you drinking today? Ian is listening in Whitney. He's had to put the ironing down, especially the iron. Do not confuse the iron with your mug of tea. Empress Grey, only available from that certain store. Exactly. And it's tea with milk, strong builder's brew, says Tracy in Whittlesey. My posh Denby mug as well, because I'm home, and a couple of digestives, but they're plain because... Oh, no. Seriously? Chocolate ones have all been eaten. I put my laptop down so I can focus on my cup of tea before I forget and it goes cold again. We've got the... Yeah, how many people waste a cup of tea by just... I'll drink that later. I've got to do... And, yeah, dirt cold, as someone used to say. Melanie and Sarah on the Irrawash Canal in Nottinghamshire, laying down our sanders and paintbrushes, painting my narrowboat. So it's tea with skinny milk last. You don't put the milk in first, milk in last, no sugar, China mug. This is rather good. The argument conversation around what classifies as tea continues. Tanya's being really strict in Bexley Heath. Only the stuff from the Camellia sinensis leaves counts. We'll have to look that one up later. Thanks, Tanya. And Linda Harris is having to wait until about 4:30 for a cup of tea. No, do one now, Linda. She's waiting for her son Mark and her daughter-in-law Jo, who should be with me in Dorset after leaving their place in Essex. And I'm hoping they're not stuck in traffic. So can you play something to speed them up, certainly? Well, you never know. Tea at 3:61054. Richard, you'll be the first word. 0333 2020 402. What are you drinking? What are you drinking it from? And is there milk and sugar involved? And who's nicking the biscuits? And what tools have you put down so you can concentrate on that brew?

Tea at Three on Greatest Hits Radio. Three songs, one cuppa. Peter Gabriel, Sade, Elton, Hercules, John. For Paul in Morecambe, up a ladder in the wind. He says, I've downed my painting tools for a cup of Yorkshire. From a flask, in a plastic cup. Plastic cup, even. Dunking chocolate hobnobs. And I have to keep cupping up my cup because the biscuits are drinking more than I am. How does that work, then? Jono's in Woodhouse, downing his bucket and sponge for a decaf tea with red milk. Jono, why bother? Richard in Highbridge, no milk, no sugar. And someone has said, no fun. And I'm having a very sad cup of tea. This is Melissa, still in the new office. Haven't brought my own mug. I'm having the office provided tea bags, which are frankly appalling. That's how you spell appalling. Must go to the shops at the weekend for a mug and some drinkable tea. And at Tea at Three, this is Heather and Steve, normally in Wokingham, but we're having a well-earned glass of wine as we start our lovely holiday at our caravan in Caister in Norfolk. So that's what happens on a Friday afternoon. It all falls apart.

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1: Yeah, thank you for all your suggestions for the very first song on Zoe's very first show, Monday at 1 on Greatest Hits Radio. We're celebrating fabulous firsts as well. Not just the first song in the film Dirty Dancing, but this is their first hit, and it's their greatest hit, The Ronettes.

0: Their first hit, their greatest hit, Be My Baby for the Ronettes. Maybe the first record Zoe will play on her first show, Monday afternoon at 1 on Greatest Hits Radio. Nation's Notepad, a twist on the Nation's Notice Board we feature at the weekend. How about this? Every day this week, Laura's been in the Algarve with a glass of Duro. Celebrating by 4 o'clock in the sunshine. And she says, I'm back for your last day, but can you believe it's cloudy here in the Algarve? Yes! Oh dear, how sad, never mind. I need the sunshine because, seriously, a glass of Duro just isn't the same without it. Normally of Wimms Bay. Welcome home. Life as it begins. Simon's along with All Request Friday at 4. In the meantime,
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0: The ones you listen to on your dad's record player with your mates after school. The ones you sang along to with your mates in the playground. And the ones you listen to getting ready for a night out.
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0: in your dreams. Greatest Hits Radio. I know Simon has just told us all about Drive Time on a Friday, but he's coming in to repeat himself again. Hello. Yeah.
1: All that information that you just heard, all of that is true.
0: Motorways of the week?
1: There will be I don't think people tune in for that specifically necessarily, but I'm sure we'll select some motorways of the week. The Muppet List will be up and running, but mainly what we need to say, Richard, obviously, is that the phone lines are open.
0: Hooray!
1: And it's Sophia and Daisy answering the phones, 0333 2020 402. This is the only way you can choose a song. Whenever I say this, people then send an email or a text saying, can you play me something by Slade? You go, no, you have to call. 0333 2020 402. The text is fine for the Muppet List and, you know, how hot is your hot tub and how nice it is in Spain. All that kind of stuff. But apart from that, it's just phone calls.
0: Ever get the nagging suspicion there are too many platforms? No.
1: Yes.
0: Okay, yes.
1: At rugby station, too many platforms, definitely. I get confused at rugby.
0: Okay, right.
1: Also, East Croydon is very confusing.
0: What's the number again?
1: 0333 2020 402. Sorry, I've left you 10 seconds.
0: You're trying to make the vocal.
1: Okay.
0: All Request Friday. You know how this works.

0: Tears for Fears, Everybody Wants to Rule the World. Yes, Simon, along with All Request Friday at 4 this afternoon. Jenny Powell, the mixtape at 7, Rhythm of the Night with Des Paul tonight. You having a party? Des is your man. You know there's a fortune buried under the pavement, BT ripping out thousands of miles of old copper wire because fibre broadband is taking over and the price of copper's gone through the roof. What about you? We're thinking, if you've ever found any trash in your attic that turned out to be treasure, Stig's in Jersey. He was filming a commercial for a local hotel called The Grand recently. They had builders demolishing walls so they could build an indoor swimming pool. No one knew what was behind one of the walls. The builders made the hole to see what was behind the wall. They found a swimming pool that someone had forgotten about. Surely that's a valuable find. How much for a swimming pool? Nice one. And got a style update from Kaya Scodelario right now. Showbiz. You might have seen her playing Effie in Skins. You might have seen her in the second series of The Gentlemen. There is one thing you will not see her in.
1: Crocs. I don't get it. Don't understand it. I've bought a pair. I tried them. Just didn't get it.
0: Wise words. You're not alone, Kaya.
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0: Everywhere by Fleetwood Mac. Nearly time to go time, but thank you for all the trash you found in the attic that turned out to be treasure. And thank you for admitting when you had something valuable and then someone got rid of it. Like this, Ray from Eastbourne got Cassius Clay's autograph. Cassius Clay, yeah, before he became Muhammad Ali. Genius boxer, genius sportsman. He was here in this country to fight Henry Cooper. Now, Ray is 11. He's in Nottingham with his dad, who's a fight fan. And they're in a local fight between a boy called George Aldridge and Mick Leahy. Cassius Clay comes in, sits right in front of Ray. Ray gets his autograph. He signed my boxing program. So this is my pride and joy. A few years later, I leave home. I'm 18. I go travelling for a year. I come home. I discover my mum has cleared my room of pretty much everything, including that prized possession of Cassius Clay's autograph. There is a very good lesson to be learned from that. Ray, we feel your pain.
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0: Thank you for all your suggestions for the first song that Zoe can play on her first show on Monday. We are celebrating famous firsts all weekend, and a double first. The first track on the First Now album, and Phil's first number one.

0: quite possibly the first record that Zoe Ball will play on her first show on Monday afternoon at 1 o'clock. Definitely Phil's first number one hit single. What have you got to get done by 4 o'clock? Nation's Notepad, our final note for Brian in Rhythland in North Wales. I measured a job up in Birkenhead this morning, got to get it drawn up by 20 minutes ago, and then I got to take the dog for a quick walk. His name is Chip. And he comes with me before adjourning at 4 to the pub, the New Inn, for a few scoops with the lads. Fingers crossed, I'll make it in time. Good luck, Brian. You can do this. I'm Richard Allenson. Thanks for sharing your Friday afternoon. Simon's on his way in the morning from 9, if you fancy, with another Top 10 till 10. Have a good evening.
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10: The top stories this hour. Reform UK's denied breaking party funding rules in a row overshadowing the opening of their conference in Birmingham. It's over an allegation that top officials arranged for a US company to fund three polls. Two people have stood down. These supporters in Birmingham are firmly behind Nigel Farage.
11: It's just other parties, just their underhanded ways of just trying to attack reform. Too much bad-mouthing and not enough focusing on the problems.
12: We all know that everybody's out to get Farage.
13: You only take flak when you're over the target, and that's exactly what's happening here now.
10: Police have been given extra powers and more patrols are out after a gun was fired at a house in Northfield. A dispersal order has been put in for the next 48 hours so officers can move groups of people away from the area. They say no one was injured but a window was damaged in the incident last night on Middlefield Road. A woman, originally from Solihull, now living in Nepal, says the situation's growing more heartbreaking by the day. Devastating flash floods have killed at least 1,259 people and left more than 5,000 missing. Claire Tamang, who has called Kathmandu home since 2010, says the damage reaches far beyond the worst hit areas.
14: We're getting more power cuts here in Kathmandu. We haven't been able to get cooking gas because that's the road that it comes in on. There are impacts like that that it makes it really present. We can't really forget that this is an ongoing thing.
10: Two trapped workers were rescued from a tunnel earlier today, 9 days after the floods. Crews are still tackling a fire on Great Hampton Street in Birmingham. They're being asked to avoid Bar Street as well and not to fly drones in the area while the fire service gets it under control. And Gogglebox is welcoming its first cast member with Down syndrome later. Two new families are joining the lineup, which sees ordinary people in their homes reacting to the past week of TV shows.
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10: The odd shower overnight in the West Midlands. Dry and bright tomorrow with highs of 21. That's the latest. I'm Amelia Sammons.
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0: Okay, well, here we go on the text. Simon, Matt and the team, I just had my first delivery of Christmas stock for the Christmas markets. The ground floor of the house looks like Santa's grotto and the cats are already covered in glitter.
1: Wow.
0: Busy taking photos of the wooden advent calendars to sell online. Ho, ho, ho from Stacey in festive Bath. P.S. Sorry, Matt.
1: No, I mean, that's for... I mean, it's not for her house, is it? It's because she's selling them.
0: It's,
1: good for
0: it's her.
1: Her
0: job, so Christmas has started already in her part of Bath. Stacey, thank you very much indeed. If you want to pass on messages just like that, it's 61054 and the first one is Simon. You can email Simon at creditsteatsradio.co.uk, but as this is the Your Request Friday, the only way to get about that kind of business is to make the call. 0333 2020 402. Sophia and Daisy taking the calls. 0333 2020 402. It's up and running right now. The text is what you need for the weekend messages and the Muppet list, of course, if you want to get onto that. We'll have a big 45 from Terry Dactyl and the Dinosaurs. I wonder what that could be. And on the half hour, Matt with his sport and this top class pun.
1: You're the voice, try and understand it. Make a Moyes and make it clear. Oh. David Moyes is making it clear that Everton have a small squad for the season.
0: Has he made that clear?
1: He has now.
0: Details at half past. It is a Zoe first song weekender. Following your suggestions, particularly you, Dave Fox. He can't wait to hear Zoe on Greatest Hits Radio, quote, a real addition to the team, quite right. And then he says, this is a fantastic song, which I think every live gig should begin with, particularly with the opening line, it's been a long time since I rock and rolled. Very appropriate. Maybe this will be Zoe's first.

0: What an amazing first track that would be if Zoe Ball has chosen that to be first up with a brand new show on Monday, 1 o'clock. Thank you very much, Dee, for suggesting that one. Dave Fox, Rock and Roll, Led Zeppelin from Led Zeppelin 4. Fantastic. Simon, can I have a shout out, please, to my eldest daughter, Annabelle, and my son, Charlie, who are patiently waiting in the car with me while their daughter, Aaliyah, is shopping. They're happily eating chocolate, so I guess win-win. Thank you, Nina, in Worthing. Let's get a call on. We've got Clayton on the line, I think that's right. Hello, Clayton, good afternoon.
1: Good afternoon, Simon, Matt, Holly, Susie, Jasmine and the team.
2: Very good. Very good.
0: I've got Clayton James Hudson, would that be right?
1: Absolutely right, Simon.
0: Is the James attached to Clayton or attached to Hudson?
1: No, it was a spare, just in case they didn't like Clayton.
0: Oh, I see. Okay, well, I think they're all very, very grand. And where are you calling from, Clayton?
1: From a service station just north of Lyon on my route to Grenoble, the Alps and Monaco.
0: Oh, right. Wow. Okay, well, it's good to hear from you. What is the reason for this journey?
1: It's a road trip to take my friend to a job in Monaco on Sunday, and then I've got to wait around for a few days. It's a hard job, and then come back on Wednesday.
0: Right, so he's got a job to do. You're driving him there like you're a taxi driver, waiting for him to do the job, and then are you driving him back?
1: Yeah, absolutely driving him back.
0: Can't he get the train or fly or something?
1: I just used it as an excuse to take my car out for a long road trip.
0: Okay, so you have a fantastic road trip is basically what you're doing. And what is your friend's name, Clayton?
1: My friend's name is Ken.
0: Is he a spy or something?
1: No, but he likes taking pictures.
0: All right, well, I suspect he probably is. Anyway, we'd like to play you a song as you embark. Well, you're halfway on this road trip. What would you like, Clayton?
1: I'd like Paradise City by Guns N' Roses, and I'd like to dedicate it particularly to my wife, Beverly, who hasn't been able to join me on my road trip, and my English Cocker Springer Spaniel, Cookie.
0: Right, well the dog's not there either.
1: Yeah, the dog and the wife are not here, and I'm probably in the doghouse.
0: Yep, I think that my guess is that's probably right, Clayton, so enjoy it while you can. Have a great weekend and have safe travels.
1: Thanks very much.
0: All right.
1: Thanks to the team.
0: Okay, here we go.

0: Everybody should have a mate like Clayton James Hudson in Lyon. Well, he's in Lyon at the moment. You got a little job to do in Monaco? I'll drive you.
1: Drive you there.
0: Well, once you're done, I'll drive you all the way back again. Yeah. Anyway, top road trip. And Paradise City from Guns N' Roses. Thank you, Clayton. What song do you fancy next? 0333-2020-402.
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0: Okay, so today is the day £400,000 could be dropping into your bank account. The time is running out. You have to be quick. For your chance to win, you enter now. And Gemma is here. And this always sounds so much more exciting when she says it. So give us the info there, Gemma.
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0: And that's when Gemma goes into her private booth and makes the call. She could be calling you. You answer, you win 400 grand paid straight into your account just after the call. 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
17: Traffic is heavier than usual on the M42 heading south before the Junction 4 Shirley turn-off after an earlier breakdown. Meanwhile, delays continue on the M5 heading north at the M6 Junction 8 with current to get through there 20 minutes. Also in Birmingham, expect the usual congestion on the A38M Aston Expressway heading out of town from the city centre to Junction 6 of the M6, taking 15 minutes. Whilst over in Handsworth, it's slow on the A41 Soho Road between Booth Street and Villa Road with current to get through there 10 minutes. More on our website.
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0: Compiling of the Muppet list will be happening in the next 15, 20 minutes if you want to be on it. Or you know somebody who probably should be on it. 61054, first word is Simon. Who's this? Oh, right, Simon. Can I have a shout-out, please, to all the guides and brownies and rangers that are going to Camp Epic this weekend at the Riverdale Country Park in Devon. I hope they have a fabulous time. 61054, first word is Simon. But if you want to choose a song, you make that call. Priscilla Thomas has done just that. Hello, Priscilla.
1: Hello, Simon, Matt, Holly and the team.
2: Very good.
0: This is Priscilla Thomas. Where are you calling from, Priscilla?
1: From Radstock, just south of Bath.
0: And how is it just south of Bath? What's the latest you can tell us?
1: It's very cloudy.
0: Yes.
1: It's quite warm,
0: yes.
1: But it's very, very cloudy.
0: Well, it's very nice to have you on the show, Priscilla. Oh, hang on a second. We just have an important business. Hang on, stay there.
1: Oh, yeah.
0: One, two, three. Tequila.
1: Tequila
0: indeed, a little early maybe. How's the weekend looking for you, Priscilla? What's going on?
1: Not too bad. It's a bit quiet this weekend, but it's my son's birthday on Monday, so I'm hoping to go and see him and my new grandson.
0: Oh, okay. So first, what's the name of your son?
1: My son's called Stuart Smart.
0: Okay, so happy birthday to Stuart. And tell us about your new grandson.
1: New grandson. Yes.
0: Tell us more.
1: Yes. Well, he was born last Friday, and he was 3 days early, and he arrived within sort of 10 minutes of her turning up at the hospital.
0: Wow. Okay.
1: So.
0: That was coming fast. Out of the way. Okay.
1: Yes.
0: So, what is the name of the grandson?
1: He's called Joshua.
0: Okay. And your daughter-in-law?
1: Is Michelle.
0: Okay.
1: Michelle Rogers.
0: Well, congratulations to Michelle. Welcome to the world, Joshua. Happy birthday, Stuart. What song would you like, Priscilla?
1: I'd like Can You Feel It by the Jacksons, please.
0: Right. Is this chosen particularly for your daughter-in-law?
1: Well, when I rang, she was actually in labour, so
0: right.
1: I thought it was sort of
0: hilarious.
1: Sadly appropriate.
0: I'm sure she laughed along. All right, Priscilla, thank you.
1: Yes.
0: We'll play it right now. Thanks for the call.

0: As chosen by Priscilla Thomas for daughter-in-law, who's just given birth to a new grandson, Joshua Smart. Congratulations to all. Jackson's, can you feel it? Hilarious, Priscilla. I'm sure that choice went down very well. What is the song you fancy next? 0333 202 402.
1: Sport.
0: Meantime, 4:35. What's going on, Matt?
2: Yes, there'll be no away fans for Old Firm derbies this season after an agreement between Celtic and Rangers and the Scottish Football League. This follows the crowd trouble when the two sides met in the Scottish Cup quarter-final last season. Rangers host Celtic in the Premier Sports Cup later this month, with a meeting in the league a week later. Everton boss David Moyes admits they've got a small squad for the coming season. "I'm disappointed we didn't do more business," he says. "Some things went against us, but they're all going to have to be able to muck in." Everton missed out on striker Follorin Balogun on deadline day after he changed his mind about joining the club. Manchester City boss Enzo Maresca says several of his players wanted to know if Enzo Fernandez would be joining the club. "When you belong to a squad and another winning player arrives, they're always happy," he says. One match in the Premier League tonight. Liverpool travel to Ipswich. Andoni Iraola still waiting to register his first league win as Liverpool boss, but there'll also be interest in whether new signing Bradley Barcola starts. The WSL season begins tonight. London City Lionesses face Manchester United. The draw's been made for the league phase of the Women's Champions League. Each side plays six games

0: Arsenal will face holders Barcelona and the eight-time winners Lyon. Chelsea also travel to Lyon, while Manchester City take on last season's runners-up Bayern Munich. Mercedes driver George Russell set the pace in second practice at the Italian Grand Prix this afternoon, ahead of Charles Leclerc in his Ferrari. Championship leader Kimi Antonelli was third fastest. And former World and Olympic triathlon champion Johnny Brownlee has retired at the age of 36. He won bronze at London 2012, silver in Rio, and then gold in the mixed relay in Tokyo. I've won more than I ever thought I'd ever achieve, he says.
1: Thank you, Matt.
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1: Okay, it's an end of summer special. One last hurrah for the summer of 26. A number two hit from 1972, written by John Lewis, a.k.a. Jonah Louie, calling him

0: They go last summer record for a while, maybe. It's our summer special record, Seaside Shuffle by Terry Dactyl and the Dinosaurs, who was Jonah Louis, of course, with that hilarious laughter at the end. And that's from 1972.
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11: The earlier breakdown has been cleared on the M42 heading south before the Shirley turn-off, whilst over in Staffordshire there's a breakdown on the M6 going south before the Gailey turn-off with one lane closed. Meanwhile, it's slow on the northbound M6 at Wolverhampton after an earlier breakdown. Also delays on the M5 heading north at the M6 junction taking 30 minutes. A bit further away in Birmingham, the A38M Aston Expressway is taking 15 minutes from the city centre to M6 junction 6. That's the latest. You can find more on our website.
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0: Okay, last call for the Muppet List if you want to be included and put on the list. It would be nice to hear from you, like, in the next 2 minutes, I would say. 61054 on the first word is Simon. That's how you get in touch. But if you want to choose a song, you make that call, 0333 2020 402. Eileen has done just that. Hello, Eileen.
1: Oh, hi, Simon. That's Susie, Holly and the team.
2: Very good.
0: Oh, all right. Is this Eileen Farrell?
1: Aileen.
0: Aileen Farrell, beg your pardon.
1: Yeah.
0: Where are you calling from, Aileen?
1: Middlesbrough.
0: How is it, Middlesbrough, right now? How is it?
1: Sunny.
0: Okay, very good. How's your weekend shaping up? What's going on?
1: Well, going to have an anniversary meal.
0: Are
1: on
0: you?
1: Saturday.
0: You and who's going to have an anniversary meal?
1: Me and my wife,
0: all right.
1: Jane.
0: And what's the anniversary? How many years together, Aileen?
1: We've been 25 years together.
0: All right, okay. So do you have a special place that you're going to go?
1: Yeah, the Merlin Billingham.
0: And what do they do well? What are you going to order there?
1: The best belly pork and mash in the world.
0: Best belly pork, okay, that's what you want to hear. All right, well, we wish you congratulations. What song have you asked for, Aileen?
1: Westlife, Flying Without Wings.
0: And what is the significance of this song?
1: That was our first dance.
0: All right, okay, well, let's put it on right now. It's a very nice thing.

0: One of Matt's all-time favourites. He loves that. Loves anything by Westlife. Chosen by Aileen Farrell. What? And Flying Without Wings on Greatest Hits Radio. What is the song you would like us to play next? 0333 202 402.
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15: The top stories this hour. Nigel Farage insists reforms broken no laws as allegations about rule breaks overshadow the party's conference in Birmingham. An undercover investigation claims to show party donation rules were breached. Our political correspondent Tom Claven has more.
16: In Birmingham, Nigel Farage and his top team have paid tribute to the late Anne Widdecombe and laid out their plans for government. However, this afternoon's really been dominated by a sting operation where two senior party members appeared to speak about taking more than £30,000 for polling from a foreign company, which is illegal. Lee Anderson is Reform's party chairman.
17: They won't be coming back to Reform UK. That's the right and proper thing to do. I don't see any more resignations over this. The media would sue me on our case if we hadn't acted swiftly.
16: The Met Police are looking into this. Reform say they're doing the same.
15: Two teenagers have been charged in connection to the supply of Class A drugs in Birmingham. An address was raided yesterday in Bartley Green in Northampton, where three zombie-style knives were also found. A woman from Solihull, now living in Nepal, says even in the face of tragedy, the community there has come together. More than 5,000 are still missing and at least 1,200 people have been killed in devastating flash floods. Claire Tamang, who's lived in Kathmandu since 2010, says that despite the heartbreak, there's real comfort in watching people help those hit hardest.
18: As someone born and raised Brummie, I came to Nepal first as a teenager. I was so blown away, and I've just had this lifelong relationship with this country. People here are extremely resilient.
15: The Liberal Democrats want a law meaning women in the West Midlands won't have to travel more than 45 minutes to give birth. Closures in rural England have left some mothers facing a two-hour journey to their nearest maternity unit. And Jeremy Clarkson's revealed 11 sheep have been stolen from his Diddley Squat farm. The TV presenters asked those responsible to put them back.
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15: The odd shower overnight in the West Midlands. Dry and bright tomorrow with highs of 21. That's the latest. I'm Amelia Salmons.
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1: Okay, it's the Your Request Friday. 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We're live till 7 o'clock. We entirely depend on your choice of records. What is it you'd like us to play? 0333 2020 402. Sophia and Daisy are taking the calls. If you've got a favourite song, if there's something big happening in your weekend, or maybe it's just a quiet stay-at-home weekend, we'd love to hear about it. 0333 2020 402. Debbie is setting the standard in this hour. Hello, Debbie. Good afternoon.
2: Good afternoon, Simon, Matt, Holly and the team.
3: Very good.
1: Is this Debbie Batters?
2: It is Debbie Batters.
1: Where are you these days, Debbie?
2: I'm in Mitcham.
1: How's it been in Mitcham today?
2: A bit muggy, but, you know, dry. So
1: okay,
2: it's not too bad.
1: Muggy and dry in the Batters house. It's nice to talk to you, Debbie. What is your weekend looking like?
2: Well, it's my daughter's birthday today, so we're going to be having a nice Indian and a glass of wine.
1: Okay, and what is your daughter's name?
2: Her name's Abby Marie.
1: Happy birthday to Abby Marie. And may I ask how old she is today?
2: She's 29.
1: Oh, my goodness me. How did that happen, Debbie? How did that happen?
2: I know. Grew up so quick. Made me a grandmother and everything.
1: All right. Okay. Fantastic. All right. So it's an Indian takeaway and a bottle of wine.
2: Yes, exactly.
1: What is the bottle of wine? What have you chosen?
2: Pinot Grigio.
1: Okay, and what would be your Indian meal of choice? What would you go for would be your choice?
2: Am I boring if I say a korma?
1: No, if that's your favourite, then that's what you should have. Get a stack
2: that's
1: of poppadoms and everything's going to be fine. All right, Debbie,
2: yeah.
1: That sounds like a lovely way to celebrate with your daughter. And what song would you like us to play?
2: Happy birthday, Stevie Wonder, please.
1: That'd be very good. Happy birthday, Abby Marie. Debbie, nice to talk to you. Enjoy that
2: Thank
1: curry.
2: You.
1: All right.
2: Thank you very much. Bye.

0: As requested by Debbie Batters in Mitcham, daughter Abby Marie has a 29th birthday. So happy birthday to everybody there. That'll be Stevie Wonder. Happy birthday, 10 minutes after 5. Let's see who's made it onto the list. Here we go. Joe Clough in Grim Hull. That's what she says, by the way. Simon cooking steak for the family, listening as per always, and requesting to put myself on the list, because after years of putting the husband, kids and friends on the list, I've never been on it. And that is clear muppetry. So I'm correcting that now. Okay, Joe, consider it done. Grandma Linda in Somerset. Can my grandchildren, Sophie and Max, be on, please? We're heading off for a lovely family day out. Kirsty and Darren from Crewe, they're on the list, currently arguing over which takeaway to get, and it's causing a real drama. I'm Team Italian, but my partner Darren won't budge on the Chinese. Send prayers. Could you please add myself and my two boys, Jack and Charlie, to the list, please? Run away to the seaside, and the kids are already very excited. And can all the girls at Davis Turner Air Cargo go on the list, please? Just because they are the best. We listen every week. And I keep threatening to put them on it, says Paula. But Davis Turner Air Cargo, they're there right now. This is for you.
1: Manamana.

0: And as ever, we have some late entries. Here we go. Lee Bufton in Burton-on-Trent. Can we be on the list, please? Heading off tomorrow for a week in Durham for my wife Lynn's 60th on Monday. Plenty of Prosecco in the hot tub. Is that the best place for it? With our daughter Holly, partner Tom's son Alex, his wife Lindsay, and our two-month-old grandson Jack, along with dogs Poppy and Bella. That's a big old celebration. And Annalise says, after teaching for 35 years in inner-city primary schools in Plymouth, I retired early. Looking forward to starting the rest of my life, and I cannot wait. No Sunday scaries anymore, with every day a weekend. Please add me to the list, Annalise. You have been added. Play the next song, which is chosen by Angie Bush. She's on next. Hello, Angie. Good afternoon.
1: Hello, Simon, Matt, Holly and the team.
2: Very good.
0: This is very good. Nicely performed. Where are you, Angie?
1: I'm in opposite Wembley Stadium.
0: You're opposite Wembley right now. Okay.
1: Right now.
0: And how is it opposite Wembley Stadium?
1: Getting quite busy and very excited people.
0: And
1: I don't know why.
0: Yes. What is the reason for this excitement as far as you're aware, Angie?
1: As far as I'm aware, there might be a band playing there tonight.
0: Okay. Reveal the secret band playing at Wembley tonight.
1: A little-known band called Bon Jovi.
0: Bon Jovi. Okay. And who are you there with, Angie?
1: My husband, Mark.
0: Okay. Is he a fan as well?
1: Not as much as me, but he's learnt over the years, yes.
0: He's learnt over the years that if he wants a happy time, to go along with the Bon Jovi magic. All right. How many times have you seen them, Angie?
1: Oh, about a dozen. Yeah. Really okay. Love them.
0: All right.
1: Yeah.
0: Are there good things that we're learning about John's voice? Because he was struggling a bit.
1: Hopefully. He's back to normal, hopefully. So fingers crossed.
0: And where's home, Angie? Well. When you're not attending rock and roll gigs?
1: We live in between Bristol and Bath.
0: Okay. Are you heading back there tonight or are you making a weekend of it?
1: No. We're making a few days of it.
0: A few days of it. That sounds fantastic. Well, I hope you've got the gear, you got the T-shirt, you got the scarf, all of that. And Mark is just going to go, oh, okay, well, I'll come along and...
1: He's going along with the flow, yeah.
0: Yeah, absolutely. He's a smart guy, that Mark. Okay.
1: Very, very smart.
0: Which Bon Jovi track would you like us to play?
1: Bed of Roses, if possible.
0: We will play that.
1: Brilliant. Okay, thanks.
0: No, you were about to give me a reason. I was rude to interrupt.
1: There was a reason. Yeah. We saw them just play the last gig in Wembley before they tore it down, and the sky was red as they played Bed of Roses. So, it was really brilliant.
0: Okay, we will play it right now.
1: The weather's not so good today, though. Thank you very much.
0: Sadly, bye-bye. But it'll be fantastic. It'll be fantastic atmosphere in the stadium. Enjoy the concert. Angie, thanks for the call.
1: Thanks very much. Bye-bye.
0: All right, thank you.

0: Bon Jovi on tour in the UK and playing Wembley Stadium tonight. And our Wembley correspondent was Angie Bush, standing just across from the stadium and requesting Bed of Roses from 1993 and one of their worldwide huge hits, which I am sure they will play tonight. Angie, thanks very much for the call. What is the song you fancy next? 0333 2020 402.
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18: The
1: vehicle that broke down earlier has been moved out of the way going south on M6 before junction 12 for Gailey, whilst over in West Midlands, the earlier breakdown has been removed from M6 heading north at junction 10, the Wolverhampton turning. Meanwhile, you may want to allow a bit of extra time because there's usual delays on M5 going north at M6 junction 8, with to get through there currently 30 minutes. Also expect delays on A38M Aston Expressway heading out of town from city centre to the M6 junction 6. That's the latest. 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
0: Yes, a weekend coming up. Hope it's going to be a fantastic weekend. Then don't forget, Zoe Ball starts her show Monday at 1 o'clock. It's going to be a fantastic addition to Greatest Hits Radio. Zoe starting on Monday, 0333 2020 402. That's the phone number for the All Request Friday. Robert Ingram has called, and this is him. Hello, Robert.
19: How are you, Simon, Matt, Holly and the team?
20: Very good.
0: This is Robert Ingman. Good. Where are you, Robert?
19: I'm just outside Mould in North Wales.
0: And how is it just outside of Mould?
19: It is really sunny now and pleasant. Looks like it's going to be a lovely evening.
0: Okay, and how are you planning to spend the evening, Robert?
19: Well, I'm currently sitting in a tractor cutting hedges along with my dog, Jill, who's a little bit apprehensive at the moment because she just spotted some sheep in the next field.
0: Right.
19: And I think she wants to round them up.
0: Okay, and are you going to let her round them up?
19: Not yet, no.
0: Okay. All right, she has to wait. Okay, how many hedges have you got to cut, Robert?
19: Well, I'm a contractor, so I'll be at it on and off now for the next 3 or 4 months.
0: Okay, and is the harvest gathered in?
19: Pretty well now, yes. Yeah, I think everyone's hoping after all this rain we've had that we'll have a bit extra next month.
0: Okay, so do you get the weekend off, Robert, or as a contractor you're just working straight on through?
19: Yes, I'm working tomorrow. I'm drilling some winter barley ready for next harvest.
0: All right, OK. A farmer's work is never done. Robert, we'd like to play you a song. What is it you'd like us to play?
19: I'd like you to play, please, Nick Straker Band, A Walk in the Park.
0: We haven't heard this for a very long time. Why did you choose this one?
19: Because I could remember when I just passed my driving test, car driving test, it was on, so... It reminds me of that and cranking the radio up when I was 17 and whatnot.
0: All right,
19: so,
0: okay.
19: That's, yeah.
0: Yeah, absolutely. Well, we'll play it. And I wish you a peaceful weekend. Happy hedge cutting. Nick Straker Band playing for you.

as requested by Robert Ingram, just outside of Mould, doing the hedge cutting from his carefree days of 1979. The Nick Straker Band, a top 20 hit and a walk in the park. Appreciate the call, Robert. Thank you very much indeed. What is the song you fancy in the next half hour? Give us a call, 0333 2020 402.

0: Nigel Farage insists reform's broken no laws as allegations about rule breaks overshadow the party's conference in Birmingham. An undercover investigation claims to show party donation rules were breached. Police have been given extra powers and more patrols around after a gun was fired at a house in Northfield. A dispersal order has been put in for the next 48 hours so officers can move groups of people away from the area. Two teenagers have been charged in connection to the supply of Class A drugs in Birmingham. Addresses were raided yesterday where three zombie-style knives were also found. The Liberal Democrats want a law meaning women in the West Midlands won't have to travel more than 45 minutes to give birth. Closures in rural England have left some mothers facing a two-hour journey to their nearest maternity unit. And Jeremy Clarkson's revealed that 11 sheep have been stolen from his Diddley Squat farm. The TV presenters asked those responsible to put them back. That's the latest. I'm Amelia Sammons.
1: Sport.
2: Okay, 5:33. What's happening, man?
3: Yes, there'll be no away fans at Old Firm derbies this season after an agreement between Celtic and Rangers and the Scottish Football League. This follows the crowd trouble when the two sides met in the Scottish Cup last season. The arrangement applies to League and Premier Sports Cup matches, but both clubs have already been told to play their next Scottish Cup home games behind closed doors. Everton boss David Moyes says he's disappointed the club didn't do more business ahead of the transfer deadline. A move for Monaco striker Follorin Balogun collapsed late on, and moves for Tammy Abraham and Joshua Zirkzee were rebuffed. Sometimes in football you have to live with disappointments and move on, he says. One match in the Premier League tonight. Liverpool still waiting for their first win of the season, travel to Ipswich. The WSL season begins tonight. London City Lionesses face Manchester United. Arsenal have been handed the toughest draw in the league phase of the Women's Champions League. They'll face holders Barcelona and the eight-time winners Lyon. Mercedes driver George Russell topped Friday practice ahead of Ferrari's Charles Leclerc at the Italian Grand Prix. Championship leader Kimi Antonelli was third fastest. Former World and Olympic triathlon champion Johnny Brownlee has retired at the age of 36. He won bronze at London 2012, silver in Rio, and then gold in the mixed relay in Tokyo. Three matches in Rugby League Super League tonight, including St Helens away to Lee. And finally, congratulations to Southend boss Kieran Dyer, who was challenged by his players to sneak Michael Jackson tracks into his press conference to raise money for charity. Some were more seamless than others. Mm. Obviously, at the club, we want to be starting something this season, he said. I expect a real thriller on Saturday. And we've got transfer targets. I can't name names, but it could be some random Joe Bloggs or Billie Jean.
2: No, that doesn't work.
3: That doesn't work.
2: The
3: Sorry.
2: First two were okay.
3: They did work,
2: the other
3: didn't
2: was they? Absolutely blatant. Matt, thank you very much indeed. It's the Your Request Friday. This is Greatest Hits Radio, live till 7 o'clock. Let's get another caller on. Sophie is choosing the next track. Hello, Sophie.
4: Hi, Matt and Holly. How are you guys?
3: We're great, yeah. Thanks.
2: Matt, Holly and...
4: Matt, Holly and... Simon,
2: that's the one.
4: I wasn't going to forget about you, don't worry.
2: I think you absolutely have. Anyway, don't matter. Sophie, it's very nice of you to call in this show. Where are you calling from?
4: We are calling from Stratford-upon-Avon.
2: Okay, and who's we in this case?
4: Me and my mum, who I haven't seen for a year, so we're doing a little reunion trip.
2: Okay.
4: She's called Ange.
2: And, okay, and why haven't you seen her for a year?
4: So I've been studying abroad in Australia as part of my degree. So I've been away from home for a year and we decided to do a little reunion weekend near Stratford-upon-Avon.
2: Okay, well that sounds fantastic. So the year in Australia, that was grand, was it? How did that go?
4: It was amazing. Honestly, it's honestly just a happy place. I visited 9 countries while I was abroad, including most of Australia, so it was just epic.
2: Fantastic. And I'm sure your mum is delighted to have you back. And what are you planning to do in Stratford?
4: We're going to go visit some of Shakespeare's old haunts.
2: Yes.
4: Probably just enjoy the beautiful countryside and just relax, I guess.
2: Right.
4: And
2: that sounds like a fantastic reunion with your mum. And have you chosen the song, Sophie, or has your mum chosen that?
4: I've chosen the song, but I think it was subconsciously by my mum growing up with some great music taste.
2: Okay.
4: Under the influence of Fleetwood Mac, We'd Love the Chain.
2: And that's exactly what you're going to get. We're going to play it and a lot of people will go, oh good, I'm glad Sophie has chosen this track. Sophie, thank you very much.

0: as requested by Sophie and Mum Ange. Back together again in Stratford upon Avon. Very pleased to speak to Matt and to Holly, obviously.
1: That's
0: the way that goes. And requesting The Chain by Fleetwood Mac. Sophie, thanks for the call. What song do you fancy next? 0333 2020 402. This is Your Request Friday.
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9: Brookvale Road going south in Witton has reopened between Birch Road and Dakin Avenue following an earlier accident. Meanwhile, you may want to allow a bit of extra time because there's stop-start queues on the M5 going north at the M6 Junction 8, whilst over in Stourbridge there's limited access on Racecourse Lane between Norton Road and Worcester Lane due to a fire and rescue service investigation. Also expect the usual congestion on Chester Road north around Princess Alice Retail Park taking 10 minutes. Meanwhile, water main work has closed Fentham Road in Aston heading west. More on our website.
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12: Okay, we're here till 7 o'clock, and you can call now as Sophia and Daisy taking the calls on 0333 2020 402. Sue is on the line. Hello, Sue. Good afternoon.
13: Simon, good afternoon.
12: Is that Sue Garrett?
13: Yes, Sue Garrett. Hi, Simon, Matt, Holly, and
12: there you go. Someone there is prompting
13: not just
12: you. No. Who's that there telling you what to do, Sue?
13: It's my partner, Colin.
12: All right, Colin. Okay, nicely done. Where are you calling from, Sue?
13: From a lovely fishing village in Devon called Beer.
12: Beer in
13: as
12: Devon?
13: In the drink.
12: Yes. Yeah,
13: as
12: okay.
13: In the drink.
12: Yeah, absolutely. So tell us about the song and tell us why we're playing it then, Sue.
13: Okay, so we belong to a band called Singers and Stringers.
12: Yes.
13: And we're comprised of 6 ukulele players. Colin on guitar. We have a lady who plays harmonica, mm-hmm. Jilly. And we have drummers, Mel and Barry. And also our leader is Ollie. And Ollie and Barry interact with our audience. And we play in care homes for dementia and Alzheimer's. And also in pubs and clubs. And we raise money for a local hospice, one in Hampshire, Rowan's Hospice, and Beaton Hospice at Home, which is near here in Devon. And the song we love is Happy Together, because we're always happy together doing what we do and raising money for these lovely charities.
12: All right, beautifully done. Thank you very much indeed, Sue. I hope it goes fantastically well, and all the best with all your fine fundraising. And this is the Turtle song you love.

0: Turtles and Happy Together, but also sung by Sue Garrett in her band Singers and Stringers. Thank you, Sue. What song do you fancy next? 0333 2020 402. Thanks for all the calls, and here's the big one.
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2: Make me a winner. 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This is £400,000. Good luck.
3: Hello.
2: Oh, hello. My name's Gemma Atkinson.
3: Oh, hi.
2: Hello.
3: How are you? Are you okay?
2: Yeah, I'm very well. I've got a feeling you'll be a lot better in a minute. What's your name?
3: It's Leona.
2: Leona. Well, congratulations, Leona. You've just won £400,000.
3: I was just busy dumping in the kitchen. I actually forgot that I'd done this. Oh, dear. I couldn't have happened at a better time.
2: Oh, really?
3: Yeah, we're emigrating, but we were... It was going to take long because we needed to save.
2: Oh, where are you off to?
3: Australia.
2: Oh, lovely.
3: Everyone's looking at me. They don't know what I'm...
2: Who are you with?
3: My partner and 3 out of 4 children. He thinks it's a joke. So.
2: No, it's not. What's your partner called?
3: Jordan.
2: Jordan, can you hear me?
4: Can you hear it? Shut up.
2: I can't. I've got to tell you the good news.
3: It's just frozen.
4: Oh, my God.
3: For real?
4: For real. Oh, my God. I could cry.
2: Yeah, what's this cash mean to you, Jordan? Obviously, I know you're going to Australia, but what else?
5: I don't even know where to start. It's been a whirlwind.
4: I know, baby. That's the baby, sorry.
2: And you've got four children?
5: Yeah, 4 kids, yeah.
2: So they've got 100 grand each?
4: Oh my god! There's no way.
6: I'm playing with meatballs here, Gemma.
2: I'll let you get back to your cooking. I don't want to ruin your tea.
5: I'll pass you back on to the owner.
2: And he's still going to have the meatballs for tea. You're going to treat yourself.
5: No, I'm not going to take away.
2: I'm so glad that you picked up this phone, and I'm glad that it's going to make your immigration to Australia that little bit smoother. Well, a hell of a lot smoother.
3: It will. It's really helped. We didn't even think we'd have a chance. So thank you for ringing us.
2: Well, that's it. Congratulations to Leona. Keep listening as well to find out how you could win a life-changing £500,000 with Make Me a Winner next Friday.
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13: You know that expression, like a duck out of water?
14: Yes, Martin.
13: Well, I'd just like to point out there's no water here, Sally.
14: Exactly. Not long ago, there was a leaky pipe here on this road. But Severn Trent are rolling out the latest whizzy technology, helping them make over 60,000 repairs in a year.
13: Did you bring me out here to dry land just to tell me another fact about Severn Trent?
14: Yeah, because it's interesting.
13: When we were just in the Severn.
14: Yeah, but now we're here.
13: Right.
15: Severn Trent. It's in our nature.
16: Oh, new term. 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
22: The top stories this hour. Nigel Farage has addressed thousands in Birmingham as Reform's party conference is overshadowed by alleged rule breaks.
1: At this conference, we tell you that in the first 100 days of government, we will make fundamental changes to the way this country is run. We will keep our pledges, and I will hold those ministers to account. And if in 100 days they have not delivered on their promises, I will sack them.
22: Allegations that top officials arranged for a US company to fund three polls have become the centre of conversation this afternoon. Two people have stepped down. These supporters in Birmingham are firmly behind Nigel Farage.
2: Just other parties, just their underhanded ways of just trying to attack reform. They're not enough focusing on the problems.
10: We all know that everybody's out to get Farage.
23: You only take flak when you're over the target, and that's exactly what's happening here now.
22: Police have been given extra powers and more patrols around after a gun was fired at a house in Northfield. A dispersal order has been put in for the next 48 hours so officers can move groups of people away from the area. They say no one was injured, but a window was damaged in the incident last night on Middlefield Road. A woman originally from Solihull, now living in Nepal, says the situation's growing more heartbreaking by the day. Devastating flash floods have killed at least 1,200 people and left more than 5,000 missing. Claire Tamang, who's called Kathmandu home since 2010, says the damage reaches far beyond the worst hit areas.
24: We're getting more power cuts here in Kathmandu. We haven't been able to get cooking gas because that's the road that it comes in on. There are impacts like that that it makes it really present. We can't really forget that this is an ongoing thing.
22: There'll be no away fans allowed at Old Firm games between Celtic and Rangers for the rest of this season. It's after fan unrest earlier in the year. And Gogglebox is welcoming its first cast member with Down syndrome later. Two new families are joining the lineup.
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22: The odd shower overnight in the West Midlands. Dry and bright tomorrow with highs of 21. That's the latest. I'm Amelia Sammons.
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26: Okay, so for weekenders, holidaymakers, traffic jammers and motorway dwellers, particularly everyone on the M1, the M8, the M20 and the M4, are motorways of the week. La, la, la, la, la, la, la, la, la, la, la, la, la, la, la, la, la, la, la, la, la, la, la, la, la, la, la, la, la, la, la, la, la, la, la, la, la, la, la, la, la, la, la, la, la, la, la, la, la, la, 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

0: happy, but we never do have the time.
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1: 0333 2020 402, that is our phone number. Sophia and Daisy taking the calls for the final hour of tonight's All Request Friday. If you want to choose a song, that's what you have to do. You can message us 61054, first word is Simon. But call if you want to choose a song. Jodie has done just that. Hello, Jodie.
2: Hello, Simon, Matt, Holly and the team.
3: Very good.
1: Is this Jodie Forehead?
2: It is.
1: I've never heard of that surname before. What an amazing name you've got. Yeah, absolutely. So, and I think you're there with Jake, is that right?
2: I am, yeah. I'm with my son, Jake. He's 11.
1: And where are you calling from, Jodie and Jake?
2: Well, we're actually in Bude now. We were travelling up from further down west, and we've travelled up to Bude for Jake's surf competition tomorrow.
1: Okay, what happened? What competition did you say?
2: It's the Surfing England Junior Series for surfing.
1: Oh, right. Okay, that'll be on Crooklets Beach, I would imagine.
2: We're actually at Widmouth.
1: Oh, okay.
2: Tomorrow.
1: Okay, yep. But I was thinking of Bude. So are you not surfing
2: in... Sorry. Not quite Bude. Yeah, not quite in Bude. Just on the outskirts.
1: All right. Okay, so how great is he at surfing?
2: He's doing a big thumbs up and saying he's great.
1: And did he get that from you?
2: No, definitely not.
1: All right. Okay. What is the prediction for the surf tomorrow? How is it?
2: It's looking good. It's looking 3 to 4 foot tomorrow. Pretty clean. So he's really excited to get in there.
1: All right. Well, we wish him all the best. I hope the surfing is fantastic. I hope surf is up tomorrow. What song can we play, Jodie? What would you like?
2: Jake would like "Get What You Give" by the New Radicals because it's from the film Surf Up.
1: Okay, very good then, and that's a very good reason. We'll play it right now. Jodie and Jake, thank you very much indeed, and all the best for the surfing tomorrow. Thank you, Jodie. Thank you, Jake. Here we go.
2: Thank you.

0: Joe in Andover says, Simon, I listened to this song, Get What You Give, in a field at Glastonbury as they played it over a Greenpeace ad 24 years ago. Amazing memories. Joe in Andover, thank you very much indeed. Donna says, any chance of a mention, Simon? Greetings from Austria. I'm halfway through a fortnight's road trip around Europe. On my own at the moment, but my sister Karen is flying out to join me on Sunday, and I'm very excited to see her. Our conversation so far has been with alpine cows, sheep, goats, as well as getting a bit fighty with the wasps. So some regular human chat will be found.
1: Yeah, that's a good idea.
0: Donna Edgell, thank you very much indeed. Play the next song. The latest Confessions podcast has landed, by the way. It's in your inbox should you be a subscriber. Paula's Nanny Nightmare. Toads in your bed and pepper in your tea. Sid's prank, can I get some nasty bass? Mr. Schneebly's school interview saga, get a job. And an extra special bonus confession from the crypt. All we hear is Radio Gaga, it's James's local radio tale. 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Next caller is from Angela. Hello, Angela. No, wow. Absolutely none of that. So let's try again. Calling Angela Layton, can you hear me?
2: Yes, Simon.
1: Ah, there you go.
0: Okay, are you calling from are you calling from underwater?
2: No, I'm calling from my caravan at Stirlington on the East Coast.
0: Okay, you're getting louder and clearer as you're speaking. How is it on the East Coast, Angela?
2: A bit breezy at the moment.
0: Oh, right, okay. How long are you in your caravan for?
2: Until Sunday.
0: Okay, and how long have you been there?
2: We came on Wednesday.
0: All right, how's it been in general?
2: Very nice, thank you very much. We're just here to chill as we're both retired now.
0: Okay, all right, so that means you can go to the caravan whenever you want to.
2: Yes, but we are busy, Simon. Might I just say that we do a grotto. We are known as Santa Mrs. Claus, and we do a grotto every year at our property, and we raise funds for local charities.
0: All right, so does that mean that your house is the one that's got all the illuminations up?
2: Yes. All Everyone knows that Santa and Mrs. Claus in Upton at Pontybrack.
0: All right, okay. When do all the lights go up, Angela?
2: At the end of November.
0: Okay, all right. Not long now, then?
2: No, not long at all.
0: All right, okay. Enjoy the time in your caravan, and what song can we play you, Angela?
2: Come on, Feel the Noise by Slade, and thank you so much for having me on the show.
0: Well, it's a pleasure. Are you ready to turn up the radio and think about the 70s one more time?
2: We are, yeah.
0: All right, here we go.

0: Caravan is rocking. Slade and Come On Feel the Noise has requested by Angela Layton. Angela, thank you very much indeed. Does Slade ever make it into Dr. Mosh's Saturday Night?
1: Often,
0: treat?
1: Yes, they do. They really? Yes, Saturday nights, greatest hits radio 70s, yes, from 8 o'clock.
0: And if I wanted to get a song on there, what would I do?
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0: And it's all straightforward.
1: It's all
0: there?
1: Very straightforward.
0: All right, very good.
2: Greatest hits radio. Make me your way.
0: Send my very best to Dr. Mosh.
1: I will say, okay, I'll pass that on, yeah.
0: So as you probably heard just before 6 o'clock, Leona is our latest winner on Make Me a Winner. 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
23: An accident has blocked the A5 heading east from Muckley Corner to Shenstone. Whilst over in Stourbridge, there's a fire and rescue service investigation causing limited access on Racecourse Lane between Norton Road and Worcester Lane. Meanwhile, stop-start queues are building on the M5 heading north at the M6 junction 8, taking 15 minutes to get through. Also expect the usual congestion on Birmingham Road heading inbound at the Grove Street one-way system in Wolverhampton. Look out for temporary lights on Kenilworth Road in Knoll and on the A449 Stafford Road in Fort Ashley.
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26: Okay, 6:24. Earlier today, I was sitting in Coldrop's yard.
27: Oh, yes.
26: In London, minding my own business. The set, of course, it's just where a lot of the scenes in Black Tag were.
27: Oh, yes, that's true. Black Tag, what a great book that was. Yeah.
26: Anyway, and Dave and Maggie came over and they said, will you say hello to us on the radio?
27: There you go.
26: And amazingly, I remembered.
27: Oh, right.
26: As long as I've remembered their names correctly. Anyway, so they can have the next record. 61054, first word is Simon, if you want to send a message. 0333 2024 02 is the phone number. Sandra has called it. Hello, Sandra, good evening.
28: Hiya, Simon, Matt, and all the team.
27: Very good.
26: This is Sandra Cookson, I believe. Where are you, Sandra?
28: I'm in Liverpool.
26: How is it in Liverpool?
28: It's sunny but windy.
26: Sunny and windy. Okay, hang on. Here we go. Tequila. Sunny and windy. And how's the weekend shaping up for you, Sandra? What's going on with you?
28: Well, my niece is 40 tomorrow, and we're having a big party tonight.
0: Okay, and what form is the party taking, Sandra? Where is it?
28: It's at St. Paul's in West Derby.
0: Yes.
28: And I've no idea who's coming or what's happening. It'll probably be chaos.
0: Right, okay. But have you got your outfit sorted?
28: Yeah, I'm just getting ready now.
0: Oh, right, okay. But Amy is 40. That seems incredible, really. She was just a kid.
28: It is. And she's a wonderful, wonderful woman.
0: Okay, well,
28: she's had a lot of setbacks and she's come back stronger.
0: Right, well, we're going to play a song for her, I think. And hopefully it's a good old party then, Sandra, with you and family and friends. What is it you've asked for?
28: Celebration, Pool and the Gang, please.
0: All right, so happy birthday to Amy. And Sandra, we appreciate the call and have a top weekend. Hope the party is fantastic.
28: Okay, thank you.
0: All right, no, thank you.
28: Bye.
0: Yes, goodbye.

0: for Cancer Research in Liverpool tonight. Caroline from Wirral. Simon, it's the Verity family travelling to Manchester Airport for an early flight to Skiathos for my daughter Jasmine's wedding next Thursday. All right. Thanks, Dad. Celebration kind of works then. What song do you fancy in our final half hour? It's not too late. 0333 2020 402.
1: Nigel Farage insists reform's broken no laws as allegations about rule breaks overshadow the party's conference in Birmingham. An undercover investigation claims to show party donation rules were breached. Police have been given extra powers and more patrols around after a gun was fired at a house in Northfield. A dispersal order has been put in for the next 48 hours so officers can move groups of people away from the area. Two teenagers have been charged in connection to the supply of Class A drugs in Birmingham. Addresses were raided yesterday where three zombie-style knives were also found. The Liberal Democrats want a law meaning women in the West Midlands won't have to travel more than 45 minutes to give birth. Closures in rural England have left some mothers facing a two-hour journey to their nearest maternity unit. And Jeremy Clarkson's revealed that 11 sheep have been stolen from his Diddley Squat farm. The TV presenters asked those responsible to put them back. That's the latest. I'm Amelia Sammons.
0: Sport. Okay, well, it's exactly 6:32. What's going on, Matt?
2: Yeah, we're going to look ahead to the weekend. Starting in the Premier League, one match tonight. Liverpool travel to Ipswich. Andoni Iraola yet to register a win.
0: There's no shame in that.
2: I realise that now. He's taken new signing Bradley Barcola to Portman Road, so there is a chance he features. Tomorrow, Manchester City can go clear at the top if they beat newly promoted Coventry City. But if they don't, then Hull City could end the day top of the league if they beat Aston Villa in the evening match. On Sunday, a mouth-watering game at the Emirates. Defending champions Arsenal take on a side who are being widely tipped to challenge them this season, Xabi Alonso's Chelsea. Both sides have enjoyed 100% starts to the season. In the Scottish Premiership, the top two meet tomorrow night when St Mirren face leaders Celtic. Rangers are at home to Motherwell. It's the opening weekend of the WSL season, starting with London City Lionesses against Manchester United tonight. Defending champions Manchester City are at home to Birmingham City on Sunday afternoon. It's the Italian Grand Prix at Monza this weekend. It'll be a heat hazard race, so drivers will be able to wear a cooling vest. Mercedes driver George Russell topped practice today. The US Open tennis continues over the weekend. No more Brits in the singles draw. Aryna Sabalenka bidding

0: Fool's draw. Aryna Sabalenka bidding for a third title in a row at Flushing Meadows has beaten Kamila Rakimova this afternoon. No doubt about the pick of the fixtures in Rugby League Super League this weekend. Leeds Rhinos against Wigan Warriors tomorrow night. The top two sides in the Super League. Both of them on 40 points and with only one regular season game after this weekend. Whoever wins is likely to claim the League Leaders' Shield. A grand final before the grand final.
1: Matt, thank you very much indeed. What's your prediction for the match tonight?
0: The match tonight, I foresee, let's just say a Liverpool win. Let's just say that. Shake hands on that now.
1: Okay, all right. Okay. That's very interesting. I think it might be a draw, but you never know.
0: Oh, good.
1: Okay, Andy Lewis is our next caller. Here we go. Andy, you're on. Good evening.
2: Good evening, Simon, Matt, Holly and the team.
0: Very good.
1: Andy Lewis, where are you calling from, Andy?
2: I am in Penzance at the moment. Come down for a weekend away with my daughter from Bristol.
1: Okay, all right. And how was the journey? Because that can be quite tough on a Friday afternoon.
2: Yeah, it was a lot slower than normal.
1: All right, okay. And what is the reason for being in Penzance, Andy, apart from the fact that it's a lovely place?
2: Well, that's the main thing. It's a lovely place. But we come down on a yearly basis, my daughter and I, for a fishing weekend. We go out mackerel fishing tomorrow.
1: Okay, very good. And what's your daughter called, Andy?
2: Rosie.
1: And how old is she?
2: She's 25.
1: Okay, so how many years have you been fishing together?
2: This is our fifth or sixth.
1: Okay, and what would constitute a successful weekend, as far as you're concerned?
2: Well, it's already a successful weekend. We're already down here. We're getting out on the water tomorrow. If we catch a couple of fish, then, yeah, that'll be good as well.
1: All right, very good. Well, I hope it's a fantastically successful weekend. What kind of water is it tomorrow? Is it rough or is it okay for you?
2: No, it's looking okay. It's like a mill pond at the moment, so
1: excellent.
2: Hopefully it'll be like that tomorrow.
1: All right, what song can we play you, Andy?
2: We'd love to hear the Charlie Daniels Band and The Devil Went Down to Georgia, please.
1: All right, Andy and Rosie, have a fantastic time. Let's play you this.

The devil went down to Georgia. He was looking for a soul to steal. He was in a bind because he was way behind and he was willing to make a deal. When he came across this young man sawing on a fiddle and playing it hot, and the devil jumped up on a hickory stump and said, "Boy, let me tell you what. I guess you didn't know it, but I'm a fiddle player too. And if you'd care to take a dare, I'll make a bet with you. Now you play pretty good fiddle, boy, but give the devil his due. I bet a fiddle of gold against your soul, 'cause I think I'm better than you.

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Johnny said, "Devil, just come on back if you ever want to try again, 'cause I told you once, you son of a gun."

0: Andy and Rosie are off shipping Charlie Daniels Band and The Devil Went Down to Georgia. What song do you fancy next? More requests on the way.
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9: An obstruction has partially blocked the M6 southbound at Junction 10, the Wolverhampton turning. Meanwhile, you may want to allow a bit of extra time because there's the usual delays on the M5 heading north at the M6 Junction 8, with current to get through there around 10 minutes. Also in Muckley Corner, queues are building on the A5 eastbound from the Island to Moat Bank Lane after an earlier accident. A bit further away, limited access remains on Racecourse Lane in Stourbridge between Norton Road and Worcester Lane due to a fire and rescue service investigation. More on our website.
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2: All right, this is Greatest Hits Radio, and it's the EuroQuest Friday up until 7 o'clock. And then it's the mixtape with Jenny Powell, and then it's the rhythm of the night with Des Paul. Let's get another call on. We've got young Stuart on the line. Hello, Stuart. Good evening.
3: Good evening. Good evening, Simon, Matt Hall, and all the team at Greatest Hits Radio.
2: Well, it's very nice to have you on the show. Is this Stuart McKilrick?
3: Yes, that's so.
2: Where are you calling from, Stuart?
3: I'm calling from here in Scotland.
2: Is that on Sky?
3: No, west coast of Scotland.
2: Okay, all right, I was just checking because there's an air on Sky, and I was just wondering which one you were in. How is it in air then, Stuart?
3: Typical Scottish weather, four seasons in one day.
2: Oh, really? And which one have you got at the moment?
3: The sunny one at the moment in time.
2: Okay, all right. And how is your weekend, Stuart? Because I think it's going to be a memorable one.
3: Yes, we're all guys used to work in a garage in there called Tweedy's in Holmston Road in there. We're all meeting up for a wee get-together and some partaking of some falling down water.
2: When was the last time you saw each other, Stuart?
3: Well, we've all met at different times, but we haven't all been together for years.
2: Okay. This is going to be a fine weekend, isn't it?
3: Yes, I'm also, yes.
2: All right, and it explains your song choice. What do you want, Stuart? What would you like?
3: I would like Thin Lizzy, the boys are back in town.
2: All right. Our regards to all your colleagues. Have a great weekend, Stuart.
3: Thank you much, Simon. Thank you. Bye.

0: As says by Stuart McKilrick in Air, seven lads back working together. They left the garage in 1978, but they are going to be back together and having a good old time. Okay, let's get one more caller on. I think we got Julia lined up with our last call. Yes, Julia, hello, good evening.
1: Hello, Matt, Holly and the team.
0: Where are you, Julia?
1: I'm in Plymouth.
0: How's it in Plymouth then?
1: Oh, it's a bit overcast, but it is dry.
0: Now, you're our last call, Julia, so we're going to go out in style, I think. Tell us about this song, because we played the live version from the new album this week. But tell us what you want.
1: I would like George Michael and Father Figure, please.
0: Yes, OK, we'll certainly play that. And why is it you've asked for this?
1: I'm a huge George Michael fan, and I have converted my husband, and he is now a George Michael fan, and this is his favourite song.
0: And what is his name?
1: Morris.
0: Morris, okay. So for Julia and Morris, we're going to finish with Father Figure. Check out the live version, which I think is available now. The album is on the way in a few weeks' time, and it sounds absolutely incredible. Julia, thanks for the call. Enjoy the track.
1: Thank you.
0: And I hope you enjoy this George Michael song, last up on the Your Request Friday with Father Figure.

0: as requested by Julia and Morris in Plymouth. Father figure, George Michael. See you Sunday for the album show at 1. And then Monday at 4, you'll find Jenny Powell next.
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15: 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I'm Jenny Powell and I'm about to kick off the mixtape. 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
17: The top stories this hour. Nigel Farage's speech to the Reform Conference in Birmingham has been repeatedly interrupted by hecklers.
18: This is a continuity government. Oh, we got a screamer. We got a screamer. We got a screamer.
17: Ha ha ha ha ha ha ha ha. More protesters were thrown out in a series of separate incidents. The conference is starting under the cloud of new allegations about breaches of funding rules. But Mr. Farage says the party's done nothing wrong.
18: What is problematic is loose pub talk, including a couple of boasts that were made that simply were not true.
17: Reform say they've launched their own investigation into it, in addition to the Met Police's work. Two teenagers have been charged in connection to the supply of Class A drugs in Birmingham. An address was raided yesterday in Bartley Green and Northampton, where three zombie-style knives were also found. A woman from Solihull, now living in Nepal, says even in the face of tragedy, the community there's come together. More than 5,000 are still missing in devastating flash floods as the death toll continues to rise. Claire Tamang, who's lived in Kathmandu since 2010, says that despite heartbreak, there's real comfort in watching people help those hit hardest.
19: As someone born and raised Brummie, I came to Nepal first as a teenager. I was so blown away, and I've just had this lifelong relationship with this country. People here are extremely resilient. Almost everyone in Kathmandu is thinking about what can they do, how can they support. Really, really wonderful to see.
17: The Liberal Democrats want a law meaning women in the West Midlands won't have to travel more than 45 minutes to give birth. Closures in rural England have left some mothers facing a two-hour journey to their nearest maternity unit. And Netflix has defended putting up its subscription prices again. The streaming giant insists it reflects improvements to its product.
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17: The odd shower overnight in the West Midlands. Dry and bright tomorrow with highs of 21. That's the latest. I'm Amelia Sammons.
5: Jenny Powell. This is The Mixtape with Jenny Powell. Some good
20: times. Sound like this. Greatest
15: hits radio. Yes, this is The Mixtape. It's Friday night. Jenny Powell here in Manchester, enjoying the cooled weather. But things hotting up for the weekend with Madonna. Yeah.

survive, I say with a chuckle. The words of that song ring true, don't they, as it's back to school. And yes, guys, we survived the summer holidays. Question is, will we survive the school run? Yes, I know. How's everyone's week been, I wonder? Of course, it is first week back to school for a lot of folk. Back to the school pickup, the school homework, and the school packed lunches. But anyway, whether you're back at it or you never stopped, because let's face it, I think summer holidays are harder work. I've got a cracking show for you on the way, so that'll distract you for a bit, won't it? All the biggest hits of the 70s, 80s and 90s to get that Friday feeling. Also, I'll be shouting out your ins and outs. There's a fab listener mixtape. And what's the kitchen disco track tonight? Jenny Powell here on Greatest Hits Radio. Let's go back to 1983. And that DJ, gosh, what a lifesaver he was.

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Cause I can do it in the mix. And if your man gives you trouble just to move out on the double, and you don't let it trouble your brain, cause away goes trouble down the drain. Said away goes trouble down the drain.

0: to your Friday night. I'm here in Manchester, and how the devil are you? Well, things are looking up. It's the weekend. What a week. I always feel like September's the new year for me, not January. It's kind of the new year. Things are, you're going back into a routine, aren't you? And those autumnal evenings. Let's get cozy, guys. Why don't we? So it's always fun, of course, to hear about your Friday night and your ins and outs here on the mixtape. So I'm definitely going to have a bit of back to school, I'm sure, from all of you. Maybe if your kids are all grown up, you might be taking a break now while the holidays are a bit cheaper. Or you've been looking through online for those cheap pencil cases. Who knows? Or maybe you're just off to the pub just to have a pint with your pals. Yes, are you in or out? And whilst you let me know, Cheryl Lynn and the OJs are on the way.
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13: Jenny Powell. 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

Smooth Moves. Are you making them yet? Yeah, it's Friday night. The Backstabbers. That's the song from the OJs, 1972, if you were wondering about the year. Jenny Powell, if you're wondering about the presenter tonight, here on the mixtape. If you're wondering about the show, of course you're not. And you definitely know that it's Friday, don't you? Happy weekend, everyone. I'm here with your memories, your moments, and of course your mixtape and your shout-outs. This is lovely from Sarah from Wilmslow, all about her ins and outs. She says, Jenny, kids have finally gone back to school this week. I love them dearly, but I've just had my first peaceful cup of tea in 6 weeks. Turn up those tunes. Oh, I couldn't agree more, Sarah.

0: news here. This is from Mark and Helen from Nottingham. They say, we deliberately waited till everyone else went home. And we're off to Mallorca tomorrow. So we're packing right now. So we are in, but ready to go out. And Julie and Dave, hello, you guys from Chester. That's a lovely part of the world, isn't it? We are listening from Portugal. We arrived last night and we're out on the balcony, just the two of us. September holidays are the way forward. We have got serious FOMO here, honestly. Thanks for that. Coming up, I've got an incredible track from the powerhouse vocalist, Jocelyn Brown. She's here in just a moment.
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17: Jenny Powell. The Mixtape with Jenny Powell.

bathroom where there certainly weren't any mirrors at Leeds Festival or Reading or Creamfields, wherever you were last weekend. Of course, if you were listening last weekend, I was saying how I dropped Pollyanna off, my 17-year-old, for Leeds Festival, because she's up north. And I don't know, did anyone else spend last weekend on festival parent duty? I dropped off Polly, thinking job done, but got roped into picking her up as well. So it was a 6-hour round trip for me, which should take actually about 2. I ended up stranded at the Moto service area in Wetherby at 2 o'clock in the morning in my pyjamas. I eventually had to tell Polly and her mate to get an Uber to meet me there. By that point, the days in the car park, honestly looked like the Savoy to me. I was that desperate to have a good night's sleep. I never wanted to check into a Days Inn so badly. And the girls arrived looking remarkably fresh out of their Uber. The Uber driver was like, oh, they're so polite. And I was like, I can't believe you've given those two girls a lift when they've had 4 days at a festival. It was lovely. If you're listening, you're an angel. And they looked like they'd come out of a spa. I was the one who looked like I'd been at a festival in the rain and the mud for 4 nights. I can't believe it. Seriously. If anyone else has earned her or his super parent badge this week, well done to you. But I am certainly going to heaven. Do you not think? Anyway, super mum, that's the end of my rant. And here's Funkadelic.

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0: You heard me just before talking about getting back at 4 o'clock in the morning, picking up Pollyanna from a festival. I hardly had sweet dreams. And I've just got to say hello to Glitter Queen, she calls herself, Mayla Jane, who says, as a non-parent here, but to all you parents with festival-going kids, you're amazing.
1: Thank you.
0: I've seen so many posts about concerns, middle-of-the-night pickups, very muddy clothes to wash, teens going off radar. You're fabulous parents. Any kids going to festivals, phone your folks and learn how to use the washing machine. As a non-parent, you've got that. Bang on, Mayla Jane. Thank you so much for the appreciation as well. Right, on the way, I've got a song that was written in under an hour by Harry Wayne Casey from Casey and the Sunshine Band while he was working on songs for other artists, actually. You're going to love it. It's That's the Way I Like It, and it's up next.
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23: Top stories this hour. A mistrial has been declared in a case which has gripped America after a last-minute defence appeal was rejected. After 7 days of deliberations, a jury has been unable to decide if Lindsay Clancy murdered her three young children in Massachusetts in 2023. The former nurse has never denied strangling them, but her lawyers maintain postpartum psychosis drove her to it. The judge, William Sullivan, paid tribute to the jurors.
24: I understood how hard everybody worked in this case. I understood that you all gave everything you could, and probably more than you thought you could. And so, on behalf of myself, I just want to thank you so much that you should be proud for what you did.
23: Nigel Farage has been interrupted by hecklers four times during his speech to the Reform Conference, which has begun in Birmingham amid new claims of funding rule breaches. He says the party has broken no laws and blamed what he calls loose pub talk. The UK government insists its commitment to the Falkland Islands is absolutely unshakable. It's after Argentina's president claimed his country needs to recover the South Atlantic territory and threatened sanctions on oil companies. Jack Ford is chair of the Falkland Islands Legislative Assembly.
25: These threats of sanctions against companies operating in the oil industry are nothing new. That the companies that have been operating for a long time are very used to this. We've continued to prosper despite of all of these challenges and these threats for many years.
23: The Environment Secretary's urged people to store food supplies in case of extreme weather events. Angela Eagle's comments in The Guardian follow a Met Office warning of an El Nino event where sea temperatures lead to a wet and stormy autumn. Celtic and Rangers fans won't be present in each other's grounds for the rest of the season. They've agreed to the ban after the Scottish FA reviewed crowd trouble during last season's Scottish Cup quarter-final at Ibrox. And comedy actor Richard O'Sullivan's died at the age of 82. He was best known for playing Robin Tripp in the 70s sitcoms Man About the House and Robin's Nest. From Sky News, I'm Nick Qureshi.
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0: Casey and the Sunshine Band here on Greatest Hits Radio with me, Jenny Powell, with your memories, your moments and your mixtape. Well, I hope you're feeling the love tonight. We're always in a celebratory mood here on the show. After all, we've made it through another week, haven't we, Producer Joe? Yeah, I've got such appreciation for this man. He keeps me smiling. You think I keep you smiling? You know who keeps me smiling? Producer Joe, everyone. I'm giving him my own round of applause. Oh, you're giving yourself a round of applause.
1: Sorry.
0: Okay, I'll blow you a kiss. Yes, so Friday night means one thing around here. The kitchen disco, that moment when dinner is done, the week's officially over, the kitchen becomes the dance floor, and suddenly my hairbrush turns into a microphone. Yes, you just wiggle those hips, baby, and get ready for the kitchen disco very soon.

work, but no work for you guys, maybe. I don't know if you're working on the weekend, Shane, but if you're not, yippee! Now, you might have heard that Zoe Ball will be joining us in the afternoon this Monday at 1 p.m. But the question is, what will be her first song? Right, so the first song on a new show is obviously a very special moment. Something poignant with a message that celebrates new beginnings. I wonder if that could be a clue. What's that song going to be? What should it be? Why don't you email us? Let us know what you think that song should be. Email zoe@greatesthitsradio.co.uk with your suggestion. Then listen all this weekend to hear your choices. And this coming Monday at 1 p.m., see if you

0: Right back to 1984 when I was underage and went to the Hippodrome. My mum went mad when she found out. Shannon there, let the music play. It's Friday night, guys. Jenny Powell here with your mixtape. And you know what this means. Friday night, another challenge from producer Joe. And here's how it works if you don't know. He gives me two songs. I need to get from one to the other in just six steps. It's a huge feat. I've never failed, but he keeps persisting. Well, I was a bit off last week, actually. I got a bit, like, sort of mind-fuddled a bit. This week, he wants me to get from Shannon's Let the Music Play to Lessons in Love by Level 42. Okay. There we go. Let the Music Play was released in 1983 as Shannon's debut single, although it didn't reach the UK chart until it was re-released in 1984. It was co-written and produced by Chris Barboza. Now, Chris Barboza also co-wrote and produced Someone For Me, yes, by Whitney Houston from her self-titled debut album, although that song failed to chart when it was released in the UK. A song which was a hit from that album was How Will I Know, which reached number 5 in 1985. How Will I Know was intended for Janet Jackson, but she turned it down. It was co-written and produced by Narada Michael Walden. Now, Narada Michael Walden also featured as a guest vocalist and songwriter on Phil Collins' 1982 solo single, I Cannot Believe It's True, which was released as a single in the US and was the B-side of You Can't Hurry Love in the UK. In 1987, Phil Collins played in the Superstar House Band at the Prince's Trust Rock Gala at Wembley Arena. That also meant the band also featured Elton John, Howard Jones, Brian Adams, and Mark King. Yes, remember him. Now, Mark King is, of course, the bass player from Level 42, who had a huge hit with Lessons in Love in 1986. And that, my friends, is the track which plays next on the mixtape.
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0: Oh, I bet that's a favourite with a lot of you. 1990, yeah. That was, and Dub Be Good to Me. Yes. Now, time for no dress code, no last orders, and no judgments on the dancing. Let's get you off that sofa.
1: Jenny Powell. Kitchen Disco.
0: Jenny Powell keeping the energy high, as always, here on The Mixtape. And hopefully Gary's going to do the same as well. Hello, Gary.
2: Hello, Jenny.
0: How Hi, you? Good evening to you. I'm very well. So how are you feeling tonight? What are you up to?
2: Absolutely shattered. We set off at 5 o'clock this morning from Abu Dhabi. Just got back to Cornwall.
0: Oh, my gosh. It couldn't be. They couldn't be more worlds apart, could they? Abu Dhabi and Cornwall.
2: No, absolutely.
0: Oh, wow.
2: Glad to be back.
0: So, your lovely other half, Nikki. How long have you been together? I'm so nosy. I am sorry.
2: 33, 34 years.
0: Oh, what's your secret?
2: Training. How's that?
0: Training. Well, I hope you mean that Nikki's trained you well, Gary. That's normally the way it is. Yeah, I know.
2: Yeah.
0: All right, and what part of Cornwall are you in? Are you in sort of like this idyllic spot?
2: It really is pretty special. Yeah. For miles. Not on the coast, so we're about 8 miles inland.
0: It's also awesome that you've chosen a lovely track for the Kitchen Disco, I have to say.
2: We were just having a diggle in the car on the way home. She said, go on, ask her for that, see what happens.
0: See?
2: There you go.
0: There you go. If you don't ask, you don't get. So would you
2: exactly
0: mind
2: that.
0: Introducing our Kitchen Disco track for tonight?
2: Ross with I Owe You Nothing, I believe.

0: flip those Grolsch bottle tops and those ripped jeans. Have you still got them in the attic? I bet you have. Ross, I owe you nothing. And thank you for that kitchen disco track from Gary in Cornwall, fresh from his travels. Good evening to you. It's Jenny Powell with your memories, your moments and your mixtape, of course. And I hope you're enjoying your night so far with me here on Greatest Hits Radio.
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Friday, one and all. And thank you to the Crusaders there and Street Life. I make it sound like they're actually here in the studio. Oh, thanks, guys. That was lovely. Go and get yourselves a cup of tea. Obviously, they're not. But welcome to your weekend. It starts here with me, Jenny Powell, of course, and the mixtape. And I was going on about the fact that, yeah, yippee, everyone's going back to school. Pollyanna, she's only going back next week to college. So, of course, she's doing all, like, 8 weeks' worth of homework now. She says she's a crammer, whatever that means. I think it just means you just do it all last minute, all in one go. But everybody works differently, don't they? And listen, hello to Nicola in Crawley. She says, I'm in tonight, Jenny. It's my first Friday night after the school run returned. And I'm absolutely not leaving the house. Takeaway ordered, wine chilling and the mixtape full blast. Thank you for the energy. Always a pleasure. It's just amazing. I've still got some. Amanda and Paul in Chester, they say it's... Oh, gosh, it's your 25th wedding anniversary. Isn't that silver? Is it? Yeah. Oh, happy silver. Does that mean you get loads of stuff that you've got then got to clean for the rest of your lives? Get the silver cleaner out. Oh, no, you're having a big party. Oh, you're not having a big party. Oh, no big party. Just a lovely meal and a bottle of fizz. Oh, I like that. Keep it simple. And then you're going to meet your mates at the pub tomorrow. Keeping it real. Love the show, Jen. Love you too, guys. And also, hello to Jo in Manchester. She said, I'm loving this. This is so me, Jo. She said, Jenny, I've just poured a glass of wine and hidden in the kitchen while everyone else argues about what to watch on the telly. You're my Friday night escape. I'm with you all the way. Oh, well, enjoy that Friday night escape all night till 10 p.m. anyway. Here's Steve Arrington.

0: The Friday night energy continues here on the mixtape. Hello, everyone. How are you? Yes, September is here and we are still walking on sunshine. We've got a few little, like, mini heat waves coming, haven't we? Right, so up next is a song from David Bowie, which started life as a reggae parody called Jamaica. And he said that he struggled to write any serious lyrics for the track, so it was almost scrapped. It was the final song to be finished on Bowie's Scary Monsters and Super Creeps album. From 1980, Fashion is on the way after 9 o'clock.
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15: At top stories this hour. The trial of a woman accused of murdering her three children, which has gripped America, has ended without jurors reaching a verdict. Lindsay Clancy strangled her daughter and two sons in Massachusetts, but argues that she was suffering postpartum psychosis. Prosecutors say they're yet to decide on a retrial. District Attorney Tim Cruz insists the children should receive justice.
16: This case is not about a healthcare system or about how women are treated in it. Those are all important issues. This case, however, was about Lindsay Clancy and what she did on January 24th, 2023.
15: Nigel Farage has blamed loose pub talk as he insisted reforming UK has broken no laws on funding. The start of the party's conference has been overshadowed by an undercover sting, claiming overseas donors were lined up to pay for polling. Hundreds of people have turned out for the funeral of a man who died in a wrong-way crash near Middlesbrough. Jacob Matusiak was one of seven killed on the A66 last month. Two were police officers. A woman who is in charge of an out-of-control dog which killed her cousin has avoided jail. 24-year-old Kelsey Reed's XL bully attacked Morgan Dorset, who was 19, at a flat in Bristol last February. There'll be no away fans allowed at Old Firm games between Celtic and Rangers for the rest of this season. Both clubs have agreed to block travelling supporters after last term's Scottish Cup quarter-final at Ibrox, which was marred by fan unrest. Celtic boss Martin O'Neill hopes the restrictions don't damage the Old Firm derby as a spectacle.
17: Let's say just a normal fan's viewpoint. It's really quite sad, I must admit. You know, it's one of the most phenomenal fixtures in European football, if not the world. And despite the calibre of the teams, it's just a mouth-watering fixture.
15: Netflix has hiked the prices of its UK subscriptions, with its cheapest plan jumping by a third. The streaming platform's ad-supported membership will rise from £5.99 a month to £7.99. From Sky News, I'm Nick Creation.

David Bowie and Fashion for you from 1980. Jenny Powell with your memories, your moments and your mixtape here on Greatest Hits Radio. Now, if you fancy, oh, I think we all do, a trip to Venice this weekend, then David Bowie features in a brand new documentary. You've probably heard about this, actually. It's called David Bowie, Unseen, Unheard. Now, if you're thinking, oh, do you know what? And I do this all the time, by the way. I'll just wait for it to be put on Netflix. Let me tell you, it's a 3D documentary. And it's due the respect, I think, that it's earned just from the fact that it plays out across 8 big screens with 84 hidden speakers and features 12 Bowie songs. And I'm not sure how I'd make that work, never mind you, in my front room. I don't have space for 84 speakers, that's for sure, never mind hidden ones. And after you put one under the sofa, one in the plant pot, one under the dog bed, you've kind of run out of places to hide them. I guess we're all going to have to go to Venice then. Right, producer Joe, you up for it? Yeah, totally. Right, get your gondolas out. Pack your bags. I'll meet you at the airport, shall I?

Diana Ross and Jamie Atcheron from 1986. Jenny Powell here on your Friday night. I'm in Manchester, of course, and I just have to say hello to Michelle in Doncaster because she says, Jenny, tonight I'm chilling, I'm in, but I'm looking forward to a wild swim tomorrow. And if you know me, well, you know, if you follow me on my socials, at Jenny Powell TV, by the way, that I love a wild swim. And of course, now the water's going to start to get cooler. And I just realised what an anorak I am. I'm such a geek when it comes to wild swimming. I've got my own little rubber bag, right? And I went for a little swim this week. And I've got like this tiny sort of very absorbent but very thin lightweight towel. And then I have this special mat. That's for when I come out and I don't want my feet to get dirty. And then I've got this really lovely, like very lightweight neoprene swimsuit. And it's got like octopus tentacles on it. It's really cool. It's called Octopussy, funnily enough. And then this massive sort of, it's not a dry robe, it's a version of one, huge, and it's sort of interlined with sheepskin on one side, and then it's waterproof on the outside, a massive hood. I look ridiculous, but I don't care, because my passion is not about the fashion, it's about the wild swimming. And there are so many things to make it a lot easier. So Michelle, if you fancy a wild swim together sometime soon, just let me know, I'll be there. Right, now let's feel cosy just for a while though, shall we? Rufus and Chaka Khan, Ain't Nobody, this is from 1984.

0: Here on the mixtape on your Friday night. Looking forward to the weekend. I hope you are too, whatever you're doing. And if you're going to work, well, I hope I can ease the blow. How's that? And it's time for the listener mixtape. This should help as well. Remember when making someone a mixtape actually meant something? You only had so much room on that cassette, so every track had to count, didn't it? And each week, I hand the mixtape choice over to you. Three tracks that make you take you back somewhere very special or remind you maybe of someone. And they're simply brilliant tracks anyway to play. And this week, they've been chosen by Sharon and Mark in Wallington, South London. Hello to you guys. And they're looking for Guns N' Roses, Michael Jackson and Blondie. Oh, it's a good mix there, isn't it? Loving that. And their songs are here in just a tick.
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9: Class, it's been reported that if we keep using water like we are now, by 2055 we could be short by 5 billion litres a day.
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0: all you Blondie fans and fans of this listener mixtape from Sharon and Mark in South London. That was Heart of Glass. Also, they requested Michael Jackson, Rock With You, and Guns N' Roses, Welcome to the Jungle. Great choice. Three tracks, three memories, three moments for you there. Now, what would be on your listener mixtape? Your three must-have tracks? Well, let me know. Send them in. Share your mixtape with us. The top three tunes that made it onto your cassette. You can text me, 61054 is the number, and start that text with Jenny. Or you can WhatsApp me, 0333 2020 402. Let me know, and we can share the love here on the mixtape.
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Wave your hands in the air. Rock your baby, George McRae. Go on, don't get too carried away. Yeah, you might knock something off the kitchen shelf there. All right, calm down. Welcome to the show, Jenny Powell here with your mixtape. It's Friday night and, of course, it's the month of September. And according to meteorologists, we are already officially in autumn. Nah, I'm not having that, are you? It's the 4th of September. Listen, as far as I'm concerned, and this is the truth, my sandals are on standby at the door and there is no way I'm going to put the heating on for at least another month. And I think we can all agree on this, can't we? Because we've had such a good run and it's not ending yet. Summer is not over till I say so. There you go. Here's the happy Mondays. Step on.

0: such a good tune. Highly strung from Spandau Ballet there, 1984. And of course, I have such fond memories and they're still fresh in my mind from Rewind Festival, where I was lucky enough to see Tony Hadley singing live. And do you know what? He's my favourite to listen to at festivals. I mean, his voice is just incredible. And he just engages the audience and it just takes you right back to those beautiful days back in the 1980s. What a guy. And he knows how to hold an audience, let me tell you, even if there's 25,000 of them. I hope Des Paul does as well. Yeah, the lovely Des Paul. We love him, don't we? The Rhythm of the Night is next. And of course, that means 3 hours of soul, funk and Motown for your Friday night. And it's all precious stuff for me as I drive home. And thank you so much for listening tonight. I hope you enjoyed it. And you can join me for a party again tomorrow, 7 till 10, for the 80s mixtape. And in the meantime, you have a lovely night. Big hugs.
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16: The top stories this hour. A jury's failed to reach a verdict in a murder trial which has dominated headlines in the US. Lindsay Clancy admits strangling her three children in Massachusetts in 2023, but says she was suffering postpartum psychosis. It's unclear if she'll face a retrial. Prosecutors say she planned the killings, but her lawyer, Kevin Reddington's, paid tribute.
17: This woman is so brave. Every day she came in this courthouse, sat there through 7 weeks of a trial, where nobody had anything bad to say about her except for the two prosecutors.
16: Nigel Farage's speech to the Reform Conference has been repeatedly interrupted by hecklers. It was delayed by a security alert before two women stood up and held a banner during the leader's address.
18: This is a continuity government. Oh, we got a screamer. We got a screamer. We got a screamer.
16: More protesters were thrown out in separate incidents. The conference started under the cloud of new allegations about breaches of funding rules, but Mr. Farage says the party's done nothing wrong. The UK government insists its commitment to the Falkland Islands is absolutely unshakable. Argentina's presidents claim the country needs to recover the South Atlantic territory and threaten sanctions on oil companies. An investigation's going to look at whether Northern Ireland's water body is fit for purpose. Stormont's infrastructure minister says she's concerned about a number of issues. There'll be no away fans allowed at Old Firm games between Celtic and Rangers for the rest of this season. The ban's been agreed by the clubs after the Scottish Cup quarter-final at Ibrox was marred by fan unrest. And actor Richard O'Sullivan's died at the age of 82. He was best known for playing Robin Tripp in the 70s sitcoms Man About the House and Robin's Nest. From Sky News, I'm Fader Silver.

Well, I hope you've had a good start to the weekend. It's Friday night and you're listening to Greatest Hits Radio with me, Des Paul. Big thanks to Jenny Powell for the mixtape. She will return tomorrow night with the All 80s Side 2. But let's continue your Friday night by playing you classic soul from the 70s, 80s and 90s. Welcome to Rhythm of the Night.

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From the 70s, Heatwave, Boogie Nights. From the 80s, Never Give Up on a Good Thing, George Benson. And from the 90s, Whitney, It's Not Right, But It's Okay. So I hope you are ready for the weekend. September already. Where's this year gone? Everything's just getting faster. Maybe I'm just getting older. Maybe it's a bit. Right, here's the Pointer Sisters and Dare Me.

0: 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Half past 10 tonight, the Back to My Roots track will take us back to 1980 with a then unknown soul legend. 11:30, our rare groove comes from 1974 from a reggae pioneer. Plus, we have the Midnight Anthems. And on the way next, a song that is very suitable now that we've got August out of the way. And a princess.
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I'll be playing you some classic Prince a bit later, but there's Princess and Say I'm Your Number One, which was in the charts, in the top 10, in fact, on this day back in 1985. And before this, Earth, Wind and Fire and September. Yes, time to play our first request tonight, the Back to My Roots track here on Rhythm of the Night. Now, if you've never listened to this show before, it doesn't matter where you've been, you're here now. That's what we said to Zoe Ball. And the idea of this show is to take you away from 2026, right? And take you back to a point in your life when you were out every weekend, living for the weekend, Friday, Saturday nights, maybe first job territory, young and free and no responsibilities in life. The money you earned was the money in your pocket and the money you could spend. Those are the days. So what was the soundtrack to that part of your life? What were the tunes that as soon as you heard them gave you that weekend feeling, you know, from your favourite bar or club with people you used to hang around with back then? Maybe the venue's long gone now, but we can at least bring the memories back, right? So what was the music of that part of your life? Have a think and let me know. I'd love to dig out a track that's special to you that will bring the memories back and take you back to your roots. If you would like to get involved, you can drop me an email with the details. 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Please start your message with the word Des. I need to know who you are, where you are, and of course, what tune we can play for you and the memories it brings back. And tonight, it's the choice of Jill Bannon in Eltham in southeast London. She says, Des, it'd be brilliant if you could play Searching by Change, please. It reminds me of when I started going to clubs in 1980, age 17. Clearly you're on the soft drinks, right? I used to go to Tees in Erith in Kent, mostly also Flicks in Dartford. This tune brings back so many good memories. And please give a shout out to Kevin, my hubby. We both listen and love your shows. Thank you for the kind words. So Change were one of the original Italo disco groups formed in Bologna in Italy in 1979 by a guy called Jacques Petrus. He was heavily influenced by Nile Rodgers and Chic. He had some great singers working with him, including Jocelyn Brown and a guy at that time was singing radio commercial jingles and adverts. Nobody knew of him, but he had a great voice. His name was Luther Vandross, and he features on this track. Here's tonight's Back to My Roots tune from Change.

0: doing a cover version from another set of brothers, the Tavares Brothers, covering Bee Gees and More Than a Woman, as featured on the Saturday Night Fever soundtrack. And it was Barry Gibb's 80th birthday earlier this week. Happy birthday. The man is a legend. And also, this weekend would have been Freddie Mercury's 80th birthday. And we have a special Freddie Mercury show with Paul Gambaccini on Sunday, a special documentary. It's part one of two. Check it out from four. Before that, I played you Change. Tonight's Back to My Roots tune for Jill and Kevin in Southeast London. Great choice for that. If you would like to get involved and get a tune on that takes you back to your roots, a bit of soul, funk or disco, drop me an email, des@greatesthitsradio.co.uk.
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Prince here on Greatest Hits Radio. When Doves Cry from the album Purple Rain, and it was this week back in 1984 that the movie was released in cinemas. It had been released in America during the summer, then we had to wait a couple of months, and then it came here, and then everyone was flocking to see Prince on the big screen, and that brilliant soundtrack, When Doves Cry, Let's Go Crazy, and of course the title track Purple Rain. Epic stuff. And here's somebody that played with Prince. She was part of the new power generation, Rosie Gaines.

0: That's a great Friday night tune. Rosie Gaines, Closer Than Close here on Greatest Hits Radio with me, Des Paul. We'll continue Rhythm of the Night after the 11 o'clock news with tunes from a Philly soul legend who's sold 40 million records in his lifetime. Some 80s UK soul from a band that we'll be doing a homecoming gig very soon. And one of the biggest selling songs of 1991. Plus tonight's Rare Groove as well.
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21: The top stories this hour. A mistrial's been declared in a case which has gripped America after a defence appeal was rejected. After days of deliberations, a jury's been unable to decide if Lindsay Clancy murdered her three children in Massachusetts in 2023. The former nurse has never denied strangling them, but her lawyers maintain postpartum psychosis drove her to it. Judge William Sullivan paid tribute to the jurors.
22: I understood how hard everybody worked in this case. I understood that you all gave everything you could, and probably more than you thought you could. And so on behalf of myself, I just want to thank you so much that you should be proud for what you did.
21: Nigel Farage was repeatedly interrupted by hecklers during his speech to the Reform Conference, which has begun following new claims of funding rule breaches. He says the party's broken no laws and blamed what he calls loose pub talk. A woman who was in charge of an out-of-control dog which killed her cousin has avoided jail. 24-year-old Kelsey Reid's XL bully attacked Morgan Dorset, who was 19, at a flat in Bristol last February. An additional 50,000 jobs are going at Volkswagen. The manufacturer is also planning to drastically reduce its car range by around half. Alexander Isak netted twice in the opening 9 minutes as Liverpool won 2-0 at Ipswich in the Premier League. It's his manager Iriola's first win. His star summer signing Bradley Barcola came on as substitute for his debut, but it was Isak who took the headlines with his quick fire double.
2: Waiting for the first win, and we were talking about starting the game good, which we haven't done recently, so that was perfect for us to get two quick goals. I think we're starting to get, you know, the way we want to play.
21: And Netflix has defended putting up its subscription prices again. The cheapest ad-supported tier will rise by £2 from £5.99 a month to £7.99. The streaming giant insists the hikes reflect improvements to its product. From Sky News, I'm Fader Silver.

was the summer of 1991. One of the top 10 selling songs of the year, Colour Me Bad. And I Want to Sex You Up. They got to number one with that. And before it, Loose Ends, Hanging on a String. They will be down at the Broadway in Catford on the 21st of November for a big homecoming gig. And Lou Rawls, You'll Never Find Another Love Like Mine, a Philadelphia soul legend who sold 40 million records in his lifetime. Something from the 70s, the 80s and the 90s to kick off hour two of Rhythm of the Night here on Greatest Hits Radio with me, Des Paul Payne. Some classic soul cuts for a Friday night, like Curtis.

0: 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Tina Turner, What's Love Got to Do With It, here on Greatest Hits Radio. This song was written by Graham Lyle. He was the Lyle out of Gallagher and Lyle and won her a load of Grammys. And before this, Curtis Mayfield and Superfly here on Rhythm of the Night as we take you through soul classics from the 70s, 80s and 90s. If you like reggae, stick around because tonight's rare groove track we've dug out from 1974. Fantastic bit of reggae coming up after Mantronics and Candy Staten.
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0: and his statement, Nights on Broadway, originally done by the Bee Gees. If you know that, you should be playing Popmaster, which of course is back on Monday, 10:30 with Ken Bruce. And also on Monday, big radio moment this year, Zoe Ball in the Afternoon launches 1 o'clock Monday afternoon. Be there.
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0: I'll be looking forward to this. Time to play tonight's Rare Groove track. Now, this is where we play a song of your choosing that has a groove rarely heard on the radio. A bit of soul or funk or disco, or in tonight's case, reggae. It's up to you. Something with a groove rarely heard on the radio from the 70s, the 80s, or the 90s. Have a think and let me know. It's a song that's special to you. 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Please put the word Des at the start of your message. Tell me who you are, where you are, and what song we can play. And that's what Danny O'Brien has done. He's in Northwich, and he says, Des, please could I request a song for Rare Groove? It's an absolute reggae classic. You don't hear it played that often, and it takes me straight back to my childhood, hearing my parents play some brilliant classic records. Whenever I hear this song, it makes me smile and it brings back great memories. Do you know what? If you're listening right now, just stick around for the next few minutes and enjoy the tune that Danny has chosen. And that song is Help Me Make It Through the Night by John Holt. He was one of the reggae pioneers. He laid the foundations for people like Jimmy Cliff and Bob Marley in the 1970s. Thank you very much, Danny. He says thanks for all the great songs you play and for an excellent show. You know what? I do my best, but I couldn't do it without you. So let's take you back to 1975 with John Holt and Help Me Make It Through the Night.

0: 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And before this, I hope you enjoyed John Holt and his version of Help Me Make It Through the Night from back in 1975. That was the choice of Danny O'Brien. Thank him for choosing that for tonight's Rare Groove, a song with a groove rarely heard on the radio. It's up to you. 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
8: Across Birmingham and the West Midlands,

It was number one on this day back in 1983. UB40 and their version of Red Red Wine. I was just having a look at the top 10 for that week. They'd knocked off Casey and the Sunshine Band and Give It Up. Also in that top 10, Spandau Ballet and Gold, Wings of a Dove from Madness. I must play that, it's a great track. Elton John, I'm Still Standing, Club Tropicana from Wham, Long Hot Summer from the Star Council, Modern Romance, Walking in the Rain, David Grant, Watching You, Watching Me. What a great top 10 that was back in 1983.

0: Well, I hope you're enjoying the tunes tonight. This is Rhythm of the Night with me, Des Paul, only on Greatest Hits Radio, playing you classic soul like Fat Larry's Band and Act Like You Know. Now, after the news, we'll go non-stop with tonight's Rhythm of the Night Midnight Anthems. If you're going to bed, you're going to miss tunes from the Doobie Brothers and Bob Marley and Al Wilson. Don't worry, you can always catch up via the Greatest Hits Radio website or the Rayo app. And we'll kick off tonight's Midnight Anthems with Lionel Richie.
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13: The trial of a woman accused of murdering her three children, which has gripped America, has ended without jurors reaching a verdict. Lindsay Clancy strangled her daughter and two sons in Massachusetts, but argues she was suffering postpartum psychosis. Prosecutors say they're yet to decide on a retrial. District Attorney Tim Cruz insists the children should receive justice.
15: This case is not about a healthcare system or about how women are treated in it. Those are all important issues. This case, however, was about Lindsay Clancy and what she did on January 24th, 2023.
13: Nigel Farage has blamed loose pub talk as he insisted Reform UK's broken no laws on funding. The start of the party's conference has been overshadowed by an undercover sting claiming overseas donors were lined up to pay for polling. Donald Trump says his US envoys will travel to both Russia and Ukraine with a proposal to end the war. Jared Kushner and Steve Witkoff will make the trips over the weekend and into next week. Liverpool secured a 2-0 victory at Ipswich in the Premier League. Alexander Isak netted twice in the opening 9 minutes. It is manager Iriola's first win. The Swedish star has 3 goals in 3 starts, and Iriola is expecting a big season from his forward.
16: Well, he's a massive player for us, no? Probably my demands will not be about the goals. I know that he's fit, he's in a good shape. My fights with him are more about other stuff, about how to help the team in all the situations.
13: There'll be no away fans allowed at Old Firm games between Celtic and Rangers for the rest of this season. The ban's been agreed by the clubs after the Scottish Cup quarter-final at Ibrox was marred by fan unrest. And actor Richard O'Sullivan's died at the age of 82. He was best known for playing Robin Tripp in the 70s sitcoms Man About the House and Robin's Nest. From Sky News, I'm Fede Silva.
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You're listening to Rhythm of the Night with me, Des Paul, here on Greatest Hits Radio. And these are the Midnight Anthems with Michael Jackson, The Way You Make Me Feel from the Bad album, Jerry Rafferty and Baker Street, and Lionel Richie and All Night Long. It's good news that he is out of hospital. You might have seen in the news he got hospitalised, had to cut a concert short earlier this week, but we are sending good vibes to Lionel. Get back on your feet soon. Right, here's a Northern Soul classic from Al Wilson.

These are the Rhythm of the Night's Midnight Anthems here on Greatest Hits Radio with Al Wilson, The Snake and Northern Soul Classic. The Doobie Brothers, What a Fool Believes, and Gabrielle, and Dreams Can Come True. And yes, we welcome Zoe Ball in the afternoon on Monday. She launches her new show at 1 o'clock Monday afternoon. But the big question is, what is her first song going to be? This weekend, we are asking you to put your suggestions in, because the first song on a new show is a special moment. Maybe something poignant, maybe something with a message that celebrates her new home and her new beginnings. What could it be? 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Listen all this weekend. We could be playing your choices. And then on Monday afternoon, 1 o'clock, her first

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She just heard Bob Marley and the Wailers, Could You Be Loved, the Isley Brothers, and Harvest for the World, and the brand new heavies there, and Dream On Dreamer. If you can get yourself to Taunton next Saturday, 5 o'clock, Somerset County Cricket Club, that's where you'll find the brand new heavies live alongside Norman J, MBE, it's good to see him back, and Soul to Soul. What a great Saturday afternoon.

0: Yes, that's what we need to have. Funky weekend. Stylistics wrap up tonight's Midnight Anthems here on Greatest Hits Radio. And you can see them doing this live. I mentioned the Brand New Heavies playing live next weekend. In October, the Stylistics will be here. And they're here throughout November as well. Huge UK tour. So if you fancy seeing some legends live, check out all the ticket details online to see the Stylistics. We're not done yet. Still got time for a few more. And we'll continue with Cool and the Gang.
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saw a video, I think it's on Instagram this week, of Seal just in the street in New York, and he was chatting to somebody. He is not aged at all. It's unbelievable. From back in 1991. Crazy here on Greatest Hits Radio. Before that, Corner of the Gang, and that was Rhythm of the Night. Thank you for listening to part one. I'll be back after Jenny Powell tonight for part two. More soul, funk, disco and dance tunes for Saturday night. And between now and then, Richard Allison, Andy Crane and Steph Hurst will keep you company for your Saturday. Plus, we'll be playing more of your suggestions for Zoe Ball's first song. 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Whatever you're doing, have a great Saturday, and I'll leave you with Gregory Isaacs.

0: Nightness from Gregory Isaacs wraps up Rhythm of the Night tonight. You can listen back to this show anytime you like on the Rayo app or via the Greatest Hits Radio website. 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
19: The top stories this hour. A mistrial's been declared in a high-profile child-killing case in America. After days of deliberations, a jury couldn't decide whether former nurse Lindsay Clancy murdered her three young children. She's never denied strangling them in Massachusetts in 2023, but blamed it on postpartum psychosis. U.S. President Donald Trump's had this to say.
4: It's a terrible situation. Look, she did a horrible thing. Can't be worse. But you'll find out
20: what the price to pay is. There'll be a price. It's going to be mental institution or jail or something. But I guess they're going to go through another trial. It's too bad.
19: Nigel Farage's speech to the Reform Conference has been repeatedly interrupted by hecklers. It was delayed by a security alert before two women stood up and held a banner during the leader's address.
21: This is a continuity government. Oh, we got a screamer. We got a screamer. We got a screamer.
19: More protesters were thrown out in separate incidents. The conference started under the cloud of new allegations about breaches of funding rules, but Mr. Farage says the party's done nothing wrong. The UK government insists its commitment to the Falkland Islands is absolutely unshakable. Argentina's president claimed his country needs to recover the South Atlantic territory and threatened sanctions on oil companies. An investigation's going to look at whether Northern Ireland's water bodies fit for purpose. Stormont's infrastructure minister says she's concerned about a number of issues. Alexander Isak netted twice in the opening 9 minutes as Liverpool won 2-0 at Ipswich in the Premier League. Bradley Barcola came on as substitute for his debut. And around 40% of adults in the UK admit they got sunburnt last year. Cancer Research UK is expecting that number to rise after the recent record-breaking heatwave. From Sky News, I'm Fada Silver.
22: Are you ready? Strap it. Because we're going to take you on a musical journey.